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1: Hi, this is Griffin.
0: There he is. Griffin, it's TK. How you doing, bud?
1: Doing great. How you doing, TK?
0: Griffin from the Palm Springs Power, our baseball team in Palm Springs. I am well. All right, so we have a big weekend plan for all the baseball fans, and I'm especially crazy for baseball. I have baseball in my blood. My dad used to pitch for Milwaukee.
1: Oh, I love that. Love that. It's in our blood. It's what we are.
0: Yeah, exactly. I think you and I have talked before, but let's get into what's happening this weekend. Let's talk about it. Let's start off with tomorrow.
1: No, please. Our Palm Springs Power season opens. Our gates will open at Palm Springs Stadium here at 5:30. First pitch is at 6:30. We're playing the Utah Yaks tomorrow. And we also have a huge, spectacular post-game fireworks show that will be taking place directly after the game.
0: I cannot wait to watch that. I live within a distance where I can actually see those fireworks. I can't wait.
1: Oh, yeah. They're going to be fantastic. And then Saturday is followed up by our Little League night. We're all Little League players in the Coachella Valley. We invite them to come out to the stadium wearing their Little League outfits so they can come out onto the field, run out with our players before the game. And then Sunday, we have a very special charity exhibition match with the Palm Springs Police and Fire Departments. This game is actually free for the public to attend.
0: What time is
1: and
0: that?
1: That game will start at about 5:30.
0: Okay.
1: And all proceeds to that game goes to the Police Officers Association and the Fire Foundation. It's going to be a really great weekend of baseball. I highly recommend everyone to come out.
0: Palm Springs Power Baseball. Why don't you give the address out for people who don't know where the stadium is? I know it because I pass by it every day on the way home. I swear.
1: No, I got you.
0: Yeah.
1: No, I got you. We're at Palm Springs Stadium, 1901 East Baristo Road, Palm Springs, California. Same parking lot as the library next to the Palm Springs High School.
0: Great job, man. That's Griffin from the Palm Springs Power. 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

0: 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How you doing, man?
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1: Yes, sir. I'm dead. Let's get it.
0: It's all true.
1: I don't know. I got a 13-inch tongue, so we'll see how much soap we need.
0: You and Gene can compare. June 13th at Fantasy Springs Resort Casino.
1: All right.
0: Okay, so you're up in 29 Palms, right? Tell us about,
1: yes,
0: you say a lot of people listen to KCLB everywhere up there?
1: Oh, yeah. You'll find a few bars, but you'll find the Marine Base. Their commissaries and gas stations. I'll come out of my car, and then I'll walk into the store listening to the rest of the song I had, I had left off of. So I'm like, okay, this is the same one. I hear TK on the radio. I'm like, oh, yeah, this is the station. Easy. Everybody in 29, especially Marine Base, rocks KCLB.
0: I love it. All right, well, hi, everybody at 29 Palms. Actually, we have a tower on their base, 29 Palms Base, 95.5 KCLZ.

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93.7 KCLB after 6 o'clock on this Thursday. The world's largest UFO and UAP conference underway in the Coachella Valley. Contact in the Desert, 12th annual Renaissance Esmeralda Resort, Indian Wells. Running through June 1st, scientists, researchers, world panels. Man, this is going to be an awesome festival. I want to show up. I'll bring the KCLB swag in there and see what happens. I really want to go to this. I've been listening to a lot of Art Bell lately. Art Bell on YouTube. It's getting me in the mood. Contact in the desert.com. More information. 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

0: All right, 93.7 KCLB. Troy is on the phone, and it's the big convention of tattoos over the weekend, the Billund Arts Tattoo Festival. Palm Springs Convention Center starts tomorrow, 2 p.m. show kickoff, and goes all weekend at the convention center. Tell us about some of the things happening. I'm reading things that pop out at me. People that can swallow swords. Is that true?
1: Yeah, we have a Guinness Book of World Record holding sword swallowers, sideshow acts. We have a juggler from the Ringling Brothers. We have a drag show. We have live human suspension where people actually hang from hooks pierced through their bodies. Craziness, madness in all directions.
0: So that hook thing, that Jane's Addiction does that. Is that person related to Jane's Addiction and the hook? The hook?
1: The crew that does Jane's Addiction worked with us for a long time. Steve Truitt out of New Mexico Jane's Addiction's suspension.
0: I thought that was it. That has to be a small circle, let's be honest, right? And how many tattoo artists over the weekend, all 3 days?
1: We should have around 350 tattooers all weekend long tattooing. Come down, get a tattoo on site.
0: And this isn't just a one stop. You're all over the country. You're on tour with this.
1: I think we're doing 33 shows this year. All the way from Long Beach to Portland, Maine.
0: Yeah, so for 3 days.
1: And every good stop in between.
0: I was going to say, for 3 days, we're barely scratching the surface what we're talking about here. Go to billundarts.com. You're going to find out a lot more. It's a full weekend packed at the Palm Springs Convention Center. Troy, the executive producer, we'll call you that. How's that? Is that a good title?
1: Sounds great.
0: Yeah, all right. And I will see you out there live with 93.7 KCLB on Friday.
1: Yep.
0: 3 to 7 p.m., and we're going to bring all the freaks through with this freak right here, TK on KCLB. That's Troy from the Tattoo Festival, Palm Springs Convention Center all weekend. Details, villainarts.com. Thanks, man.
1: Thank you. See you tomorrow.

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93.7 KCLB, TK. End of the show. The station keeps going. Going to leave you on that note. Tomorrow, we're going to be out at the Tattoo Fest. Bill and Tattoo. Palm Springs Convention Center. This is going to be big. It's a big weekend. We'll meet you there at 3 o'clock. Everything tattoos. People hanging from hooks. Sword swallowers. It's a freaky event. It's perfect for us. I'll be there live tomorrow, 3 p.m. in Palm Springs, right down the street from my house. Maybe I'll walk. Who knows? Have a good night.

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1: Hello, Billy Madison.
2: You want me to take my shirt off for you?
3: No, thank you.
2: Okay, baby.

0: time.
1: Can you wait till I turn the mics on, dummy? You don't say it right, and I don't like your lack of enthusiasm.
2: I've given you all the enthusiasm.
1: No, you didn't.
2: Yeah,
1: no, you didn't, you dumbass.
2: I'm giving it.
1: There's a lack of enthusiasm in this room right now coming from that area.
2: Nope.
3: I don't know what his problem is. When I walked through the door, he asked me for $1,000.
2: I did not either.
1: He did to get a tattoo covered up.
2: I didn't even bring it up.
1: Yeah, you did. And I said, I'll tattoo you. All I got to do is add. Look, you got Tracy on there.
2: Yeah.
1: There's a cartoon called Dick Tracy. We just put Dick on there, and that'll be your favorite cartoon. Dick Tracy.
2: Yeah.
1: We'll just D-I-C-K. Dick Tracy. You're
3: one
1: like,
3: the
1: damn, this dude loves that detective. Yeah.
2: It is.
1: Let's go. Get me a tattoo gun. I'll do it right now for free.
3: Yo, can you... Can you show Billy like some, just like a couple of the things that you want to cover it up with? Because it's like the most ridiculous.
4: Oh, well, that's why you want the $1,000.
2: What?
3: Oh no, dude! It's like he wants like a Zeus.
1: Zeus,
4: like the god? What? Is it like the god?
3: Like that style, like it's just bruh.
1: Come on, stop it.
2: Yeah, no.
3: I'm the god of war.
2: I want to get like a microphone with like skeleton hands holding it.
3: Oh my God.
1: What? What is this? 1985?
4: Wow, you're so lame.
2: I'm sorry. It's just something I want. I don't know. It's cool.
1: Why?
2: I don't know. Just
1: what's the significance of a microphone?
2: I mean, me being in radio.
1: Okay.
2: I guess that's a bad thing. I don't know.
3: He's got an attitude today.
2: I don't have
3: He's
2: attitude.
3: Got attitude today. Yeah. I guess that's a bad thing.
4: So mad.
3: Just because the Thunder got their ass beat.
2: What?
1: That's why he's mad.
3: That's why he's mad.
2: I'm not even mad.
3: Yeah.
1: No, he's a big Thunder guy.
3: He said, you know, when Wimby leaves, Chet be shooting again.
1: Unreal, Nard. I want to see these tattoos. I'm sure I could do it.
3: Oh, yeah, absolutely.
1: Just give me a tattoo gun. I'll I don't even
3: yeah,
1: need
3: yeah,
1: that.
3: Yeah.
1: I'll just use
3: first one, but
1: I'll use a pen.
3: Mm-hmm. Look at it. Isn't that badass, Billy?
2: I mean, I got a lot of compliments about it.
1: From who?
2: Just from listeners that would ask what I was going to get.
4: Oh, of course they're going to.
3: What are you going to get?
4: Yeah.
3: What are you going to get?
5: I get a microphone with skull hands holding it.
3: Why don't you just wait until you get another girlfriend and then you tattoo her name over there?
1: Why don't you do this? Why don't you just find another girl named Tracy?
3: Oh, my God. Why don't
2: you? Oh, I didn't think about that.
1: Or find a girl named Stacy. All you got to do is add an S.
3: Yeah.
4: Yeah.
3: Or why don't you live with your terrible decision?
2: I mean, I have, yeah.
3: Okay, we'll just continue. Okay.
1: What is it, man? Remember when he used to have the whole bandage over it?
3: Yeah.
4: No, he did.
3: He always
4: nelly.
3: Looked like he was giving blood.
1: That was hilarious.
3: Yeah.
1: Right? Because you were dating a couple women that didn't like you to have that on your arm.
3: They were so jealous.
2: No, yeah, they all hated it. Every one of them.
3: They're like, ugh.
1: What's in your mouth? Are you chewing on something there, bud? You're like an old guy. Okay. He's doing this thing. You know how old people just chew on invisible things?
3: Yeah.
1: Just doing. He was hitting me with the chewing on invisible things.
3: That was weird.
1: I don't know. They're just, they hated it. What are you chewing on? What's in your mouth?
2: I got nothing in my mouth.
1: Okay, then what?
4: Yeah, but you were chewing on something.
1: I gotta know what it was.
2: I wasn't chewing on anything.
4: Yeah, you were. You look like you had dip in your mouth.
2: Damn, that's right. I'm not. I don't know what you're going to be saying.
3: If I said I'm not, I'm not.
4: He
3: snaps on Daniel.
2: He's like doubling down. I have it in my mouth when I don't. Like, I don't know.
3: He's like, Daniel, why don't you just stay out of it?
1: No, I love it, Nard. I want you to keep it up. It's great for the camera. He's always chewing on invisible things. I don't know. They just don't like it. I get jealous.
3: I was laughing my balls off the other day when BMS Clips or one of the other clip guys, they did the one where Nard is just like, you accused him of working woodworking because he was like tapping the hell out of his stool. And Nard was just like, I wasn't doing anything.
2: and Daniel just admitted to me today, it was him.
4: I don't know what you're saying. I didn't say anything.
2: Oh, you're right.
4: I didn't say anything.
2: Yep.
3: Oh, man. That sucks, Nard, if that was Daniel.
2: Oh, yeah, 100%.
4: I didn't say anything.
3: Oh, that sucks.
2: I was just saying Goof heard you.
4: I Goof.

0: Hey, I got a great idea. Hey, the Tracy tattoo, the putting Dick in front of Tracy was an awesome idea, but I got one for everybody. Just add sucks. Tracy sucks.
1: Okay.
2: Okay, yeah. That's...
1: No, I would love that.
2: Yeah, but he would say, that's the mother of my child.
1: Here's the thing.
2: Which I get.
1: This is what I think, Zach. I think he hasn't removed it because he's holding out that they're going to get back together.
2: Oh, wow. Not a chance.
1: Yes, that's what he's hoping for. He wants to get the bands want to get back together, Daniel. Nard's trying to get the band back together. Yes. And if he knows, if he covers it up, Zach, then it's done. It's over.
0: Hey, you don't have to cover it up. Just add sucks, and then whenever she comes back, you could add balls. Going.
1: Yeah, you just keep going.
2: No, you're not having fun.
3: I'm letting you guys have fun.
4: Oh, wow. He's mad again.
3: I'm not mad.
4: You're
3: like,
4: mad. No, you're mad.
3: I don't want her back, but you guys are saying I want her back, so I'm letting you guys go.
2: Well, now it seems true like you do want her back because you're so upset about it.
1: I think it's cute.
3: I've been saying
2: like, if you didn't actually want her back, you wouldn't be this mad about it.
3: I'm not even mad. Look, I'm just letting you guys go.
1: I think it's cute. Let's go to Cody, your best friend. Yes, Cody.
5: Hey, what's going on? Hey, you know, it's been 40 days since you guys had that meeting, and it's been 40 days since anyone's heard Nard say, she's the love of my life. I'm going to marry her.
2: I know. I'm proud of him for that.
1: That's right. Well, as Nard says.
3: I'm in a committed relationship. Yep.
1: Thank you, Cody. Appreciate it. Nard's a hoot. Speaking of relationships, Daniel.
4: Yes.
1: The 90 days? Have you cracked those cheeks yet or what?
4: Yeah, last night, finally. Yeah,
2: I guess she was like, I don't want to hear about it.
1: No,
2: so.
1: Wait a second. You got booty last night?
4: Yeah, I did. That's why I'm a little exhausted because she kept me up all night.
2: Dang. Yeah.
1: Wow. No,
2: what a big night
1: Daniel
2: for you.
1: Got it some was. Last night.
4: It was nice. It was. I don't know why. I mean, she was in a good mood, and I thought I ruined it because, like, I made a big mistake with her, and I was like, damn, I got to start all over.
1: What'd you do?
4: Oh, I locked her out of the house so I could watch the Spurs game.
2: What?
4: Her what? House, though, too.
2: Why would you have to lock her out?
4: Well, because, like, I guess, like, we went somewhere. We went in separate cars. When we came back to the house, she was in her car. I guess she was waiting for me to come up to her, but the game had already started, so I was watching it on my phone.
2: Yeah.
4: So when I walked in, she was waiting in the car for me, and I closed the garage door, went inside, started watching the game. And she was outside for 20 minutes, and I never noticed.
2: She was like, yo, is this guy going to come outside? Okay. Yeah. So she wasn't actually locked out. She was just waiting to see, like...
4: Yeah, and I blew her off for 20 minutes.
1: So what you're saying is when you treat women bad, they want you.
2: Yeah.
4: Yeah, I guess so, yeah.
2: Yeah. Yeah, that worked.
4: And I told her, like, you can't mess around during the Spurs.
2: Why playoffs. Are women like that, though?
4: Yeah, I don't know why.
1: I don't
2: know. When you're mean to them, they give you sex.
1: Daniel just messed up brutally and then got booty.
2: Yeah.
1: All right. Well, how good was the booty?
4: It was good. It was great. Like, she's a different person. I guess, like, I guess being a stripper is, like, I guess, like, a plus, or a former stripper is a plus.
2: Wasn't that, like, 50 years ago?
4: It was when she was in her 20s. Yeah.
1: Yeah. We're just talking 30 years ago.
4: Yeah, right, about 30 years ago, yeah.
2: There's no way that's carried over this long.
4: I don't know.
1: A stripper, always a stripper,
4: that's
1: Derek,
4: what,
1: they
4: that's
1: say.
4: What, that's what her friends were telling her last night. Yeah, so, like, it was crazy. Like, it was...
1: Did she
4: awesome.
1: Call her friends and say, hey.
2: Tell them how good I am.
1: We had sex. Did she call her friends after?
4: Oh, we should probably tell them today. Like, yeah, because she was still asleep when I left.
2: She has friends that are
1: oh,
2: alive.
1: Oh, you put her to sleep. You knocked sleep. That out.
2: Damn.
4: I put her
2: well,
4: to
2: congrats,
4: sleep.
2: Congrats, bro.
4: Thank you. Yeah, like I said, it was
1: Daniel's got
4: fun.
1: That NyQuil D.
4: Yeah, she didn't want to wake up this morning. Yeah, I got it.
1: Like, yeah, you got it. Just,
2: like,
1: you
2: I've
1: beat
2: seen
1: it up.
2: I've seen his wiener, so it's just like, that's...
1: Nah, Daniel, he
2: that's hard to believe.
4: Well, I'm guessing because of her age, she's been with a lot of older men who can't, like, get it up, so I guess...
2: Oh, wow.
4: Yeah, so I guess...
1: Yeah, like, so you beat it up.
4: Exactly, that's exactly what she said. She's like, I've never been with someone who's, like, you know, been this bricked up before, and I'm like, yes.
2: This bricked up?
4: Yeah.
1: Yeah.
4: Yeah. I was gonna say, like,
2: did you wear a strap-on?
4: No, I just... I
2: you were that bricked up.
4: I
2: huh?
4: think I was that bricked up. Yeah.
1: It had been so long.
4: It's been
1: that
4: a long time.
1: His little guy hulked up.
2: Nice, congratulations!
4: Yeah. Thank you. Yeah, I thought we were gonna wait until we went to Vegas, but you know,
2: you guys are going to Vegas.
4: Yeah, in 2 weeks.
1: Oh, what are you gonna do?
4: Trip.
1: What are you gonna do?
2: The
1: there?
2: Life of not having a job, dude. You're
4: I know. And she's paying for everything. So
2: oh
4: I'm good.
2: My god.
4: Yeah.
2: Nard could never. No. Nard, remember when you used to get girls to pay for stuff?
1: No, did you see?

0: Nard almost shoved the monster bottle right down his throat to try to off himself.
1: Yeah,
0: that was live on camera. Well, he almost tried to kill himself.
1: He was also thinking, well, I guess Daniel could give me $1,000, dude.
2: What?
1: I wasn't thinking either.
3: I mean, I could.
0: I wouldn't. You'll never get it back.
1: All right. And it's just a terrible investment.
3: It is.
0: He's not a good guy.
1: Oh, you're going to give him $1,000 to get a microphone tattooed?
4: Yeah, I want to get a microphone tattooed over my Trissy.
1: Yeah. Look at this job I hate. All right.
0: Look at this job I'm bad at.
1: Look, well, this tattoo reminds me of these three guys that I hate more than anybody in the world.
2: All right.
0: Look, here, this job that I failed at unless I'm with Billy and Derek.
1: Each one of their hands represents that I'm going to kill them.
0: it represents my hands around their throats trying to kill them. That's what I really want to do.
5: Hey, you want to fight or what?
1: I didn't do anything.
3: You may get bricked up if you do.
5: Dude, he's over here. He's got attitude. He's only got attitude on Friday.
1: I do not have any attitude.
0: Yeah,
1: you have
0: do.
1: Attitude about not
0: you,
1: having attitude.
0: You do. Yeah. You got a little bit of toot over there. Little butt hurt because you say that Nard walked in. He said the refs threw the game for the Spurs last night.
1: Did. What? Yeah.
0: That's what you were saying.
1: I didn't say anything.
0: Yeah, you did.
5: Right.
0: He's a little mad. Upset.
1: I did watch the second half, though, and I did notice that they did not show the girls once.
5: They need to chill on that. They were going crazy.
1: It was so awkward because, they would stand up and jump, and, they'd make sure the cameras went full away from them. And
0: You're talking about the big-breasted women.
1: Yeah. The girls made it so obvious what they wanted to be on camera. It could just be a foul, and they're just jumping up and down.
5: I give them credit, though. They somehow, integrated themselves in the Western Conference Finals. That's incredible.
3: They
5: they're a part of this series. It's man.
0: And the NBA is taking them out, though.
5: Yeah. Oh, yeah. NBA probably finally had enough. I guess maybe. I don't know if it was Peacock or NBA.
0: NBA doesn't like boobies.
5: Well, that's true.
0: That's it. You know, the only thing they like is flopping. They don't like boobies.
5: Did you see where guys were taking photos of their ass crack and then photoshopping it onto their breasts and then putting the photo out there? And then guys were like, oh my God, I need to watch the NBA. And they were like, that's my butt, bro.
0: I've always said that a butt can look like breasts.
5: They did. I'll be honest. I look at the photo. Luckily, I read the comments first. And that's how I figured out it was a butt. Otherwise, I would have never known.
0: Some boobies do look like butts.
5: They do. And this guy's did.
0: You're saying this guy's butt looked like boobies.
5: Dude, you wouldn't. Most people, you might look for it now. But yeah, just glancing at it, you're just like, oh, damn, those are some big old boobies.
0: And that's why you should never trust boobies unless they're in person.
5: Dude, because that was, yeah. But congrats to them, though. I mean, the fact that they are still a storyline this many, they've been a storyline basically every home game.
0: Yep. Well, I think the bigger story is, obviously the Spurs won, but that Daniel cracked last night.
3: Oh, I appreciate it.
5: I mean, that seems like a C storyline.
0: No, how many times did you guys go at it?
3: Twice.
0: Twice.
5: Wow.
3: Yeah, because I couldn't, the erection wouldn't go away.
5: Oh, you took something.
3: No, that's just me. That's just a year or two.
1: That's me, dog. That's Big Daniel.
3: That's me, bro.
0: Well, that's just him.
3: I don't need any supplements.
0: A year or two of no sex.
3: Yeah, it's like I've been training for the Olympics.
5: Wow.
0: How long did you go without it?
3: A year, a little over a year.
0: Wow. Little over a year. So you know that Daniel was ready to go.
3: I was.
5: And I'm proud of you because you didn't commit any crimes or, anything in this year. Because most guys you would think would go just
0: that's
5: insane.
0: What Nard, he used to be a big criminal when he didn't get it.
5: Uh-huh.
0: What?
3: Still is.
1: Nope.
0: What? Why do you deny everything?
1: Because I'm not a criminal?
0: You're not a colonel. I know. I didn't say you were
5: not
0: a colonel.
5: Not a current criminal, but.
0: I know. He said, he goes, I'm not a colonel.
5: I'm not a colonel. All right, I was just a soldier in the Confederate Army.
1: What?
0: Not a colonel.
5: We'll have our day.
0: Every man now wants to do something in the bedroom. We'll tell you what that is.
5: Okay.
0: Your phone call is 1-855-FU-BILLY. We'll be right back.
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0: Yes, Billy Madison Show. We got $1,000 for you coming up. Give us 38 minutes. 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You get $1,000 possibly. Could be yours. Could be yours. Let's see what else we got. I got Smashing Pumpkin tickets. It is Fart on People Friday. I got some other stuff. Let me see what I want to talk about. Oh, this is an epidemic, I guess, for women. So all these women that are going out there and they're dating men and, you know, they might get to that special spot that Daniel got last night where they're being intimate.
5: Yeah.
0: And all these women now are making all these complaints because, and we've talked about it in the past, we've actually taken calls from women that don't like it. We've actually taken calls from some women that do like it.
5: Mm.
0: But it is an epidemic. Women are complaining that every time they're hooking up with a guy, the guy spits on them now.
3: Oh, ew.
5: No way.
0: Nard says it's super hot to spit into. He likes to degrade women.
5: Yeah, well, I mean,
0: I don't see what the attraction of spitting on a woman is.
5: Yeah, I mean, I guess it's
0: that's
5: is
0: very
5: hot Tua
0: of you, Nard.
3: I guess because it's in porn, but still, it's disgusting.
0: Ugh. There's a lot of nasty stuff in porn. I don't know.
5: I don't know, yeah.
0: They say, that, dudes, you got to stop watching porn.
5: Mm-hmm.
0: Because women don't like this. You're not learning anything that women like. So,
5: no.
0: And sure, you there's going to be the diamond in the rough, the woman that loves to be spit on because, you know, daddy wasn't there. Daddy didn't care. Daddy didn't show up to her graduation. You know what I mean? Daddy didn't teach her how to ride a bike, whatever the reason is. And she's like, I like to be spit on. And it's like, oh, okay. And she's like, yeah, my dad wasn't around.
5: My dad wasn't around. Man, I just feel like the women that like to be spit on, I think their dads were around.
0: You know, maybe. I'm sure there might be a couple of those, but I think there's more that probably daddy wasn't there.
5: Yeah.
0: What does Bill Burr say? You gotta hug those hooker shoes off of them. You know what I mean?
5: I would never, but...
3: No, it's horrible.
0: I couldn't spit on a woman.
3: No, it's weird.
0: I wouldn't want to do that.
5: I don't know. Nar's being real quiet.
0: Yeah, because he spits on lots of women.
1: Not like
0: inmates,
1: a lot.
0: Remember that one inmate woman? He was spitting on her while... Mm-hmm. He was spitting on her while she was bleeping a bleep.
5: That was crazy. And he had video.
0: That's... And it was in his Uber. Mm-hmm. And then he charged her for the ride.
5: He never turned off the meter.
3: I gave her a 1-star because she didn't tip.
1: Yep.
5: Never turned off the meter. That's the most savage thing I've ever heard in my life.
0: Oh, man.
5: Imagine that girl gets done doing a mouth hug to Nard, and then she had like a $70 Uber ride. It's like, wait a minute.
0: Oh, he's a regular hawk too of that nard. I agree.
5: I will say he's a modern man.
0: He's out there just spitting on women.
5: That's what I mean. That's what guys would, you know, guys would be able to pull that off nowadays.
0: Oh, well, women don't like it, which we brought up several times. But there was another brand new article, and this woman, she's like, I just got out of a long term relationship. She starts casually dating. She hooks up with a guy, and the first thing he does is start spitting on her.
5: Mm.
0: She was repulsed.
5: I couldn't imagine.
0: Absolutely repulsed.
5: But I bet women do like it.
0: She said, in fact, it is gone from being degrading to a form of erotic play, but clearly it is not for everyone. This woman was extremely grossed out to the point where she almost threw up.
5: Women do like to be degraded, though, in the bedroom.
0: By words.
5: In the bedroom.
0: I don't know if they want to be spit on.
5: I don't either.
0: Gothic Redneck said, if Nard spits on you, that's a yeast-filled snot rocket.
5: I don't know. Nard does blow snot rockets, but...
1: Yeah, I do.
0: He's always doing this.
5: Yeah.
0: So, you know he's got a loogie.
5: But also, too, like, Nard is... I mean, Nard, you say you're an expert in sex, right?
1: I wouldn't say expert. I'm good at it.
5: So, expert?
1: No, you got good, you got expert. And, okay. Yeah.
3: No, you're either good or you're bad, so you're an expert.
1: No.
5: He's an expert.
3: You're an expert.
5: He watches a lot of sex.
0: I'm sorry. I think most people are probably bad at it. They just think they're good at it.
5: Nard's the only person I know that says he's good at it.
0: Everybody else is pretty realistic. Like, you know, you're probably not even that great at it.
5: Yeah.
0: Your partner's probably not even that great. You're not great at it. You just do it.
5: Mm-hmm. Like, so far, every woman Nard's ever been with left him, so.
3: Oh, yeah.
5: I don't know how good he is at it.
0: Joey says that his wife is that diamond, Billy. We occasionally spit on each other or spit in each other's mouth.
5: That's crazy.
0: I wouldn't want that.
3: No.
5: That's love, though.
0: That's freaky.
5: It is freaky. That is freaky.
0: Freaky.
5: Mm-hmm. And I guess just, I don't know.
0: All these women, though, are like, oh, it's so gross. Mm. I wish these men would stop doing that. Stop watching the porno and thinking that that's real life.
5: Mm-hmm.
0: I'm sure a lot of women would really prefer that men not watch those videos, because then they're like, oh, I want to apply this to the bedroom.
5: Yeah, I mean...
0: Because there's some
5: women...
0: You should
5: probably just stop watching porn, to be honest.
0: Yeah, 100%. But there's some woman that got locked in a full Nelson. She's like, what is happening? Oh, I thought the women liked this.
5: I mean, no, I think if a woman does get put in a full Nelson, she loves it. Because if you have the equipment as a guy to be able to put a girl...
0: And the strength.
5: But you also have to be like a certain manhood.
3: Yeah, but... A certain length.
0: Yeah, I understand you got to be a certain length, but today's woman averages, she's 5'4", 170 pounds.
5: Okay.
0: So you got to be a strong man.
5: You do. I mean, you definitely do. But, yeah, so I think if a woman does get put in a full Nelson, I mean, she loves it. I remember, you know, we'd had the girls in studio when we first started talking about the full Nelson, and basically all of them wanted to try it. Now, okay, were they... Professionals, yes. You know, I do have to add that caveat, but, you know, these weren't like just normal girls. These are girls like...
0: Chica says, bitches love full Nelson. Nard, if you put a woman in a full Nelson, you probably don't have the equipment. That's right.
1: Yeah, I'm pretty sure I have.
0: Yeah, you don't have enough PP.
3: No, you don't.
1: That's the legs over the head, right?
0: No. You don't
5: have... It's a part of it, but you have to have your arms under her legs.
3: Under her arm and then... Like,
0: no, Nard's definitely put a woman in a headlock.
3: And then the head's like, yeah.
1: Yeah.
5: I've done
0: giving
5: that.
0: Her a noogie.
3: No, what? No, you haven't. Dude, are you sure you know what a full Nelson is?
5: Brother.
1: I guess show me.
5: No chance.
0: All right, Daniel, do the full Nelson on Nard and really give it to him.
3: Yeah, I can.
0: Yeah, he can do the full Nelson.
3: Full Nelson, bro.
1: And then what?
5: Yeah, but that's not even
0: Nard's like,
5: Nelson.
0: And then what?
5: That's
0: oh, well, Daniel, Nelson. Take your pants off. And give it to Nard.
3: You can do that too, or the legs. Oh, Daniel.
5: This is the full Nelson.
0: Nard, are you going to fall down?
5: Daniel didn't know what the full Nelson was.
0: All right.
3: You can do both. You can do the behind.
1: Do that.
0: No, there's no way you can.
5: All right, sit your ass down.
3: You sit definitely your ass down can't.
5: And shut the hell up.
3: You can't.
5: I don't want to hear another word.
1: All right.
3: You're a liar.
5: You're a liar.
0: Yeah, you have to have a large... a piece of equipment to be able to do that.
3: You gotta be at least
0: above average. You gotta, I'm 7-8 inches, right? You gotta be 7 or 8 inches to do it.
3: You gotta have a foot long, maybe more.
0: You really do.
1: Okay. I'm pretty sure I can, but.
5: Look at this guy. There's Nard. That's Nard, right? Just going to town, right?
3: There's no way you can do that. There's no way.
5: I don't know why you pissed me off, but you pissed me off.
1: I don't know why either.
3: Because you
5: act like you could
3: sit. You can't do that.
5: You act like you can do the full Nelson.
3: Most men can't.
0: I'd say only maybe 5% of men are able to do the full Nelson.
5: Next time you do that, I'm gonna kick you out.
0: Yeah, I'm fine with that. I second that.
5: This guy.
0: Let's kick him out now.
1: Why?
0: I don't know. It's just a good idea, Derek.
3: You could have been like, no, I've never done that, but now you're like, no, I have.
0: That's what's annoying about you is that
5: you're like, I could do that.
3: Yeah, you could have.
1: That's all I said. I think I could do that.
5: Mm-hmm.
0: Did you see that there was a pregnant woman? She shot another pregnant woman over a man.
5: She shot. Oh, my God.
0: So an Alabama woman faces the death penalty after shooting another pregnant woman in the head during a fight over a man.
5: And she was pregnant.
0: Yeah.
5: And then shot another pregnant woman.
0: Yes.
5: Because they were both pregnant by the same man.
0: That's what it seems like.
5: Yeah, right. Because I guess it doesn't totally say that. It just says that she shot. But I'm right. He would have had to have got both them pregnant.
0: This was in July 2023. Wallace was taken to the hospital after the shooting where she was pronounced dead the next day.
5: Oh, my God. Oh,
0: the jury was now deliberating. You know, to see the woman who was 8 months pregnant at the time is guilty of murder. She faces a potential death sentence if convicted.
5: I mean, yeah, that's as bad as it gets right there.
0: She was mad that he got another woman pregnant and she wanted to take her out. And she did, shot her in the head.
5: I mean, being just driven to rage because of that, I could understand. But, I mean,
1: wow.
5: Just a thing, like you don't just stop at that. Like I'm gonna shoot this woman and this pregnant woman, like crazy. And the fact that you would just shoot anybody over sex is, you know what I mean? Like, be mad at the dude. Well, be mad at the situation. You also have to be mad at yourself a little bit because you chose the guy that would get another girl pregnant while you're pregnant.
0: Yeah.
3: Yep.
5: Like you can't. Like you never stop. You never stop and look in the mirror and be like, what is it about me that chose this guy?
0: Yeah, why do you like bad guys?
5: Why? Like, this guy, I guarantee you there were signs.
0: There was a story. It's later on the program, in the news. But this woman ended up cheating on her man.
5: Mm-hmm.
0: And her man then killed her. I know. But yeah, that is... That's a risk.
5: Yeah,
0: you're going to cheat on your partner,
5: uh-huh,
0: you don't know how they're going to react. And this guy thought her cheating, not that it's justified or anything.
5: No, not at all.
0: You just don't know how someone's going to react to that level of disrespect and betrayal.
5: Mm-hmm.
0: And so you don't know what that guy's mindset's going to be when he finds out that you cheated. And now this woman is dead, I think.
5: Yeah,
0: so I'll get to that story later on.
5: That's
3: wow.
5: I feel like there has been an uptick in this too, like with the cheating and the death and awful too, because we just had the one earlier in the week where the lady killed her kids because her dude was running around on her.
0: Yeah.
5: After she tried to shoot the girl that he was seeing on the side.
0: Didn't she kill herself and kill the kids?
5: Yes. Yeah.
3: What?
5: No, it's been, I don't know what's going on right now, like, but there's been a lot of that. A lot.
0: So I never got to the story. I totally forgot about it. It's the story about this dude. He let his girlfriend peg him to piss off the neighbors.
5: What?
3: What?
1: I think you teased it, but I don't know if you got into it.
0: I never got into it, and I totally forgot about it. It was a real story.
3: Was it?
0: So him and his girlfriend, they have a great sexual relationship. They live next to some conservative neighbors. And they're the absolute worst. Day one of moving in, they actually had the nerve to start preaching to him. The following week, I was approached, by the husband who said that the TV was too loud and what they were watching offended him deeply.
5: Because they were watching porno.
0: That's when they started getting upset. So This dude, he said he let his girlfriend peg him just to piss off the Christian neighbors because he started wailing in pain. Pain and pleasure, according to him.
5: But you could have just kept doing what you were doing if you wanted to piss them off.
0: They went to a store, they bought a strap-on.
1: Turned up.
0: He did. He turned it up, and then he let his girlfriend have his way with him in the living room.
3: Oh.
0: Where it would be closer, where his neighbors would be able to hear his yelping. The man was so befuddled, can't even look the guy in the eye anymore because apparently you could tell what was going on. But yeah, it was a guy that was moaning while the girl was saying, "Do you like that? Do you like that?"
5: Why do they have to go get a strap-on? Like, why couldn't they just acted it out?
1: Yeah, just act.
3: Yeah, pretend.
5: If that's really the angle you wanted to go. I mean, the joke's on you, pal. Yeah. That guy's now like, look, this guy gets
0: pegged. But he's like, now they're not preaching to me anymore. They're not even looking me in the eye.
5: You got pegged.
1: Yeah.
3: Yeah, I don't know. I don't think you won.
5: That could not have been worth it.
3: Yeah.
1: No.
5: In the neighbor, you're having what they call a neighbor war.
1: I'd be like, honey, they won. We're good.
5: Dude, you took an L on that one, buddy.
0: I don't understand the pegging thing, and I don't understand the women that want to peg their dudes.
3: Oh, yeah. My girl wants to. What? Yeah.
0: She wants to peg you.
3: She wants to peg me because I told her I was a masochist. And then she was like, well, then if you are, let me peg you. And I'm like, no, I'm not that much of a masochist. She wants to peg me. She's asked about it.
5: It's going to happen.
0: It's going to happen.
5: It's going to happen.
3: I mean, I'm a yes man. I tell her yes.
5: Oh, my God. Not about that. I am a yes man.
0: He's giving up those cheeks.
5: Yes. Yes.
0: Oh, he's getting pegged.
1: Oh, he's definitely getting pegged.
5: He's definitely getting pegged.
0: It's gonna happen.
1: Oh man,
5: he's definitely getting pegged.
0: It's not a win.
3: She spent when we go to Vegas.
0: You're saying it's gonna happen in Vegas.
3: It may have to happen in Vegas.
5: Daniel can't go through another breakup.
3: I can't. I will not survive.
5: Yeah, it'll break him.
3: Yeah,
5: so
3: I will not be here on
5: this woman
3: anymore.
5: Has him under a thumb. Like whatever she wants, she's gonna get.
0: He's saying because she paid for a Vegas trip, he might have to let her do that in Vegas.
3: She bought the tickets for the concert we're gonna go see. We're driving up there in her car. She's gonna supply the gas.
0: What concert are you going to see?
3: We're gonna go see No Doubt.
0: Gonna go. Okay,
5: that'll be fun. Yeah.
0: You guys should go see that. Who sings Peggy Sue?
5: I don't know.
0: Peggy Sue.
3: Oh.
5: That's,
3: isn't that Buddy Holly?
0: I don't know.
5: But you're like, you know what? If I do it in Vegas, crazy stuff happens.
3: Happens in Vegas stays in Vegas.
5: Yeah. So it's like, okay.
3: But I'll definitely tell you.
5: Now when you go to Vegas, though, I'm just going to think like, oh, Daniel might be getting pegged right now.
0: This is why Daniel's better than Nard, because
1: I'd rather that. He can have the pegging.
5: I'm with Nard on that one.
1: Yeah.
0: But what I'm saying is it's Daniel's better. Honesty.
5: That is true. I see what you're saying, Billy. Yeah.
0: It's his honesty that Daniel is saying, hey, it's not that he wants to be pegged.
1: No, he
0: does. But he can't say no to her.
3: If I say no already at this
1: stage.
3: It'll
1: just remind you of the tie boy.
5: You could say no to getting pegged already at this stage. You can say no to that on the first date.
0: I don't think he can because he's finally found a woman.
3: Last. Yeah, like I'm trying to make this relationship last.
0: He's got himself an older woman. He's going to have to.
1: If he had sex, just bounce. Like, hell no.
5: He doesn't want to bounce.
3: No.
1: I know.
5: He wants a girlfriend.
3: I do.
1: But getting pegged, no way.
0: Oh, Nard, you said...
1: I said nothing. No,
0: your last situation,
5: yeah,
0: you
5: would have got pegged.
0: Yes, you would have.
3: If she told you that she wanted to get back...
0: Yes, you actually admitted on the air that you would do it.
5: Nope. You would, yeah.
1: I went against it then.
0: Yeah. No, you said you would.
1: I went against it then, no.
0: No, you didn't.
1: Yeah, I did.
5: I think you actually did it.
0: Everybody in the chat is saying you said you would do it.
1: I'm sure they did.
3: Yeah, if you had a chance to get her back, if that was one of the things, you would have did it.
1: Hell no, I'm not getting pegged. Nope.
0: I think Nard would.
3: You would have.
1: I'm thinking I'm not. Definitely not.
0: I'm thinking I'm not. You can think it, but...
5: Yeah.
1: You can think it, too. We'll both just think about me not and me doing it. I'm just not going to
5: do
1: it.
5: I'm only thinking about you doing it.
1: Oh, that's weird. Get me out of there.
0: Oh, man. Especially because your butt looks like women's boobs.
1: Oh.
5: Yeah.
3: Yeah. That'd be nice.
5: I just like his cry face.
1: Gosh.
3: Sick. I don't think he would cry.
0: No, I don't think.
5: Oh, he would cry.
0: No, I think Nard could take it.
1: I would pass out.
3: Mm-hmm. No.
1: I would probably die.
3: It'll prepare you for when you get your colonoscopy.
1: No, No, I
0: Daniel, has she asked, like, does she have the equipment that she wants to do that with you, or do you guys have to go purchase
3: that? No, I think we have to go purchase it.
5: Yeah, duh. I mean, she has, you got to get that out of the box.
3: She has
5: brand
3: toys,
5: new.
3: But not those type of toys. Yeah, we all have right. to go buy it.
0: So do you want it to look just like a guy?
3: No, I if I did, it had to be like as small as me or something. Like if they had it that size. Or like, it
5: Daniel,
3: can't be
5: you should just say, like, I don't want it to happen.
3: I'm saying
5: that's
3: if.
5: That's what you should say.
3: Hypothetical. If it,

0: but you should be like, well, you know, just for the record, I don't want it to happen.
1: I don't want it. You're right. I don't want it to happen, but if it had to happen,
0: no, he does.
1: I want something small.
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14: All right, a shot at $1,000 coming up. Also, I saw this: nearly 40% of Americans admit that they've gone on a date for the selfish reason, just for the food. 40%. Now, that's not guys. It's women. Women that are, I don't even want to think that they're scamming the dudes. These guys have to know. If a woman has agreed to go out with you and you're not really even close to her league, you got to know you're being just used for a snack.
1: Yeah.
15: But like, I don't
14: even know guys
15: care. I feel
14: care.
15: Like I'd be okay with it.
1: I didn't care. I already
14: knew. You just like the presence of a beautiful woman,
1: and
14: right?
1: And I got to hang out with
15: probably
1: her.
15: Probably nice to you.
1: She was nice. She treated me nice. It was like, all right. I mean, I knew what she wanted, so I was like, whatever. It's only, what, $40? I'm all right.
15: I want to eat, too.
1: I do. I'm hungry.
14: Oh, no. The ugly guys, apparently, the ugly dudes take the women to the best restaurants.
15: Yeah.
1: Yeah, we did. We do.
15: Because you kind of need a date to go there, you know?
1: Yeah, because I wouldn't go alone.
14: There's anybody recently get a divorce? If you have, this guy's instructing you to stay away from women for at least a year.
15: It's probably good advice.
14: So don't get booty right away after a divorce. That's his take on it. That's the worst thing a guy can do is just to go jump out there and hump another woman.
15: Mm-hmm.
14: The worst thing you can do. He says instead, go to the gym, work on your finances, your career, and work on yourself. So we'll get to that. Shocking number of millennial and Gen Z parents are now spanking their kids again because they say it's necessary to raise a kid properly. So I want to know if you're smacking your kids.
15: Yeah, no, it's that'll definitely be my kid. Not by me, but...
14: Oh, getting spanked?
15: Oh, yeah. Marissa, yeah.
1: Oh, yeah, she's...
15: Oh, yeah.
1: She's...
15: Yeah, like grandma, yeah, everybody. Yeah,
14: everybody's getting
1: she's
14: get
1: part
14: it,
1: of that
14: huh?
1: heritage where they still believe in it.
15: Absolutely.
1: Yeah.
15: I think my chick looks forward to it.
14: That's how Nard was. Nard looked forward to the discipline stuff.
15: And after after the performance that my little baby put up yesterday at my kid's graduation, my chick was laying in bed last night. She's like, I think she's going to be a really bad toddler. What you think?
14: Can happen.
15: Oh, yeah. She'll start biting you and stuff.
1: Oh, my goodness.
15: Yeah, no, she's awesome. She's my favorite.
14: Nard's a big bite back if they bite you.
15: Yeah, no, Nard is.
14: He did that to his dog, right? If a dog bites you, Nard would bite the dog back.
15: Yep. I also had another buddy I grew up with that did the same thing, and he also does crack. So.
14: Well, Nard would just to show the dog, Nard would eat out of the dog bowl.
15: Damn, Nard, you took it another level, brother.
14: He did. That's a true story. Nard used to work. He was a vet tech.
15: Mm-hmm.
14: I mean, he says that. I think he was just a dork, but I think he called himself a vet tech.
15: Yeah, he called himself a vet tech, but I think he just cleaned up poop.
16: No, I helped.
1: Doing what?
15: Oh, yeah. Well, he would help put them down.
1: Yeah.
16: No, and I helped give vaccines and stuff.
15: Yeah, vaccines that they wouldn't wake up from. Yeah.
16: What? No.
1: Yeah, you helped.
14: Nard said he did all the temperature taking. He did all the butt stuff.
1: Oh, the rectal stuff? Yeah.
15: Yeah.
14: One position for the rest of your life, which one would you choose if you could only choose one?
15: That's the easiest thing in the world.
14: And then I want honest dudes out there, do you have what is called a low effort wife?
15: No.
14: Where they put in the bare minimum effort in their marriage?
15: Nope. Not me. Not me.
14: I want to hear from dudes where you have the bare minimum. Never goes the extra mile. House is kind of messy.
15: Doesn't really
14: contribute financially. Who has, and the sex is the same every single day. Who has the bare minimum wife? I got some audio of a woman who admits that she is a bare minimum wife.
15: Hmm.
14: This guy, he was a little upset because his wife said the marriage was over.
15: Aww.
17: That's it. I can't stand you anymore. I want nothing to do with you. So this guy's like, okay, our marriage is over.
14: Huh. So he got an excavator and is accused of tearing down his house with an excavator after the wife said the marriage was over. You can see him. He just pulled right up on that thing and started destroying the house, the perfectly good house.
15: That's crazy.
1: I can see Nard doing that.
15: I could too. Yeah. Nard does do stuff like that.
1: What did you do?
15: Not with an excavator, but like he will, you're not going to get away with it.
14: No, Nard wanted to buy a house right behind his wife's house.
15: Yeah,
1: oh,
15: he did.
1: Really?
14: Oh, yeah.
15: That's still his.
14: He wanted to be in her backyard so he could wave to him.
15: I don't think he's on that anymore. He's kind of let that go, but for a while there, that was his dream. That was his goal. That was what he was working towards. He wanted to live like a right ass. There. Yeah, just to be a smartass.
17: A woman says, I need to stop saying that Nard said, because Nard ain't funny. That's from a female in our chat.
15: Yeah, right, dude. Nard is hilarious. No, Nard's funny. Everything that Nard does is funny. That's why it's always like Nard said, Nard did. Because Nard's the most interesting one on the show.
1: Yes, he is.
15: As far as like living life and his thoughts on like,
17: look, Nard is not funny in a comedic way.
15: No.
17: He's not funny like, oh, I'm a comedian, I'm a funny guy. He's not, you don't hang out with him and you're like, gosh, that guy's super funny. He does dumb stuff.
15: He lives a crazy life.
17: So
15: he has crazy thoughts. Funny. He has crazy takes.
1: Yeah. He was racist on the air.
15: Probably not on purpose.
1: Not on purpose. He didn't know he was being racist, yeah. But he definitely being racist.
15: So yeah, it is Nard's. What, I don't care.
17: Nard, you would do this. If you were mad at a woman, you'd get an excavator and just start tearing down the house if she said, I want a divorce.
16: That was the only reason he did it, was that she wanted a divorce. Like, it wasn't nothing like, hey, I walked in on her, like, nope. Give her a mouth hug or something.
15: Oh, come on, Nard. Think about when you were going through a divorce.
17: Like, and that would bother you? If you walked in on the mouth hug, like, that's going to bother
15: you
17: after.
15: If
17: you
15: had an excavator, you wouldn't have took out the in-laws' house?
17: Yeah, like, you know you would have.
15: I bet you would have.
17: You just couldn't get one.
1: He doesn't know what an excavator
15: is. Right.
17: It's like a big tractor digger.
15: The bucket on the end of it that they scoop up the dirt with.
1: It digs.
16: Yeah, but I wouldn't want to get that because it would come back to my name. Like,
15: all about doing crime secretly.
16: Yeah, I did. And,
15: well, it wasn't really a crime, though, because it was still his house.
16: Oh, okay.
15: Well, I mean, that was probably what his thought was.
16: He's remodeling then.
17: No, he was ruining his own stuff. That's what guys do sometimes. Mm-hmm. You know those guys that get mad and then they'll smash their own PlayStation?
15: Yeah.
17: Or they'll smack their own head?
15: Well, I remember I have a buddy that they were getting divorced and like in the divorce, right, they were splitting up the furniture and like he got a bunch of stuff that she wanted. And so she basically took like a butcher knife to it, like to the couch, to like all kinds of stuff.
17: Oh my God. Like,
15: just destroyed it. And it's such a pain in the ass because, you know, you have to go back to court and keep fighting for it. It's like, Your Honor, you know, she destroyed this stuff. Because the cops will say it's a civil matter.
1: Yeah,
17: sure will.
1: Help. Yeah.
15: Mm-hmm.
17: A man's penis was badly burnt in airline coffee spill. So this stewardess or what, flight attendant spilled coffee in this guy's lap and it burnt his penis real bad. The skin melted on his penis.
15: He's going to get paid, but is it worth it?
17: No. No way.
15: At this point, I don't know. I'd have to see what the payout was.
17: It could be. I mean, if your penis is melted.
15: Yeah, I think at this point, I think money might make me happier than
1: sex. Yeah, it would.
15: Yep. Sex.
1: Yeah.
17: Are you're saying that money would make you happier
15: at this
17: than
15: point,
17: having a
15: at
17: penis?
15: At this point.
17: And I got this funny thing about men and cologne. We'll get to that story.
15: Okay.
17: We got $1,000 that we're going to give you. And this woman, the date hated her dog. We'll get to that next, too. Hang on.
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Like, Nord, you have sand in your vagina. 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You got to go to kissrocks.com. You're running out of time to try to get the $1,000.

0: So good luck. Just go to kissrocks.com and you put sand right there, that word, and it could be yours. You have 30 minutes. 30 minutes to get the $1,000. Women want you to like be able to, I don't know, have a good relationship with their pets, right? Yeah, my dog has to like them.
1: Of course.
2: Yeah.
0: Which dogs aren't like the end all be all for good judgment. Sometimes they like bad people. You know what I mean? So yeah. It's kind of stupid.
1: I don't know if that's ever been. I don't know if I've ever heard
2: that. Well, Nard's dog liked him.
1: Yeah.
0: Nard's a horrible person, and Lucy liked him.
2: Yeah, Lucy loved him.
1: Yeah, Lucy loved everybody.
0: She was a bit of a howler, Nard said.
1: Yeah, she was.
2: She was, yeah, she did.
1: You had snacks. Lucy was like, you're the best.
2: Yeah. She was.
0: That's most dogs.
1: That is most dogs, no, but Lucy, it was big with Lucy.
2: Yeah, Lucy, yeah, she loved those snacks.
1: Yeah,
0: Lucy
1: did.
0: And Nard, they almost weighed the same.
1: Yeah.
0: I liked it because Lucy got fat and Nard was fat.
2: Yeah, they got fat together.
0: And they would just be all fat in the bed together, just all just chubby.
1: Like, I honestly never even seen Lucy before until Nard went in the hospital. And, like, I went over there and had to take care of her. And, I mean, Lucy just acted like she was my dog. Just because I fed her. So, okay, I'm yours now.
0: Well, she was probably like, I really don't like him.
1: I didn't pick that up.
0: He's Mr. Funny Business.
3: I am genuinely, like, shaking right now. I'm so angry. I just left a date. Actually, the worst date of my entire life. I'm sitting at the bar with this guy, and we start talking about dogs. So he begins to tell me that he has, like, a small little Yorkie, whatever the hell those dogs are.
0: You shut your ass, lady, because Yorkies are badass. They're a little annoying when the doorbell rings, but other than that, they're pretty fun. They're super snuggly. They're just a little high-strung.
3: And he asks me, he's like, do you have any pets? And I was like, yeah, like, I have a dog. And he was like, what type? And I was like, I have, like, a pit bull. This man's face, like, completely dropped. And he looks at me, and he was like, a pit bull? I would not imagine you with a pit bull at all. Then he begins to literally tell me, pit bulls shouldn't be allowed in the U.S. Pit bulls are the most dangerous breed of dog, and they all deserve to be. He was like, I would never let my dog meet your dog, ever. And he's, like, laughing, but also being so serious at the same time. It was the weirdest, absurd thing ever. I'm literally sitting there, and I'm like, what are you saying to me right now? And
0: I'm saying, dummy,
1: yeah,
0: that
1: yeah.
0: He doesn't want his little tiny dog to meet your big, giant dog.
1: He's saying he has strong opinions about pit bulls.
0: Some people do.
1: Some people do.
0: Some people don't want him in their neighborhood.
1: Yep.
0: Some people, they won't date somebody that has a pit bull.
1: Mm-hmm.
0: I've seen single moms that have met a guy, and the guy has a pit bull, and she's like, oh, it's just not going to work out because I have children. And those dogs eat children, which isn't true. I mean, there have been cases.
2: Pit bulls are nice.
1: They can be. Right, I think when people are like, they don't know like how you raise them, and pit bulls can be, they can be very strong.
2: They're strong though.
0: It's such a hot topic.
1: It's such a hot debate
0: because you have the people that absolutely love them,
1: yep.
0: And then you have other people that are terrified of them.
1: Yep. And you know.
0: And the dog can be a deal breaker when it comes to a relationship. I've seen a lot of single moms are like, I can't date a guy that has a pit bull because I got kids. I got toddlers.
1: Mm-hmm.
0: Can't date him.
1: Yeah.
0: And then other people absolutely love it.
1: Right.
0: They are attracted to men that have pit bulls or women that have pit bulls. They like that.
1: But, like, I think this is good that they got that out of the way, like, immediately because they were never going to work out.
0: And also, there are some women that probably wouldn't date a dude that had a tiny little Yorkie.
1: Why not?
0: Just because it's... I'll be honest, like, I like it just because my dad had...
1: You love your Yorkie.
2: Yeah,
0: I know, but my dad had this little one named Pee-wee. It weighed 1 pound. It was 1 pound its whole life because it had water on the brain. It only lived 5 years.
1: Aw.
0: But it was super, super cute.
1: Yeah.
0: And I always liked the dog. I was like, oh, this is like a cute dog. So I wanted to get one. I got the runt of this litter.
1: Yep.
0: I like the dog, but it is kind of a feminine dog.
2: Yeah, I was going to say, it is a female dog.
0: So, but I like
1: just because of the size of it.
0: Yeah, it's more. It's like a purse dog. It always wants to be held, likes to be cuddled.
1: Mm-hmm.
0: It's always in your lap. I like it because it always wants to be under the blankets.
2: Wasn't Bumble a Yorkie?
1: No, he was a Maltese.
2: Oh, okay.
1: That was my ex-wife's dog, and I don't care.
0: Yeah, he didn't care. Derek loved that dog, though.
1: Yeah, she was like, "Should we put him down?" I'm like, "Do it right away."
0: What's up, Wade? Mr. Wade.
4: Hey, I was

0: That's adorable.
1: No,
0: adorable.
2: Yeah.
3: Yeah, we can't reach.
1: Yeah, I mean, I get you. The little dogs, a lot of them are very temperamental. They're mm-hmm. like schizo almost. My little dog is crazy. It's nuts. It doesn't shut up. It barks at everything. It's just so cute. So it's like a tiny little thing. So it's like it's just barking. You don't even get mad at it because it's so adorable. It looks like a little tiny teddy bear.
0: Mm-hmm.
1: But yeah, it draws blood. It's vicious, but. Only the whiff, though, when we're leaving. It just attacks her legs and bites her legs as we're leaving. She'll have all these little dog, you know, teeth marks.
0: Wait, where are you going? You don't allow to leave.
1: You don't get to leave.
0: Yeah.
1: This woman had a theory about hitting it raw.
0: Okay.
1: And I think she's got a good theory.
4: I will not trust a man who doesn't wrap it up, okay? Wrap the willy up, because what the hell? You're playing with your life.
1: I mean, that's Nard. Nard out there, he's a don't wrap it up guy.
2: Yeah, that's not fun.
1: I understand, but she's saying you're a nasty-ass dude.
0: Nard said STDs are fun.
2: No, but like, there's a crap ton of girls out there that don't like it either.
0: A crap ton?
2: Yeah, like a lot.
4: You're literally playing with your life. Usher can tell you. He's got the worst of it. So I was talking to this guy, and he was like, oh, yeah. He's like, usually I just do it raw. And I looked at him, and I'm like.
1: I mean, that seems pretty typical out there.
0: Yeah.
1: Nobody seems scared of STDs.
0: Not at all.
1: STDs used to be the boogeyman, and now they're not.
5: You can easily cure it. They have pills.
0: Some are not, though, like, because they syphilis and all this, they have like a hyper one. Or like they have like a super syphilis or whatever.
5: But like if you have a certain kind of HPV, you could take pills for, and if you take the pills, it'll never like.
1: They have a vaccine for it, but if you didn't get the vaccine, then you could get cancer.
0: Mm-hmm.
1: You could give a woman cancer. A woman could get cancer.
5: Really?
0: Yeah.
1: Yeah. Wow. That's why they used to call Nard's wiener a cigarette.
2: What?
0: Yeah. It was the same thing.
1: Yeah, it's like giving out cancer.
0: Mm-hmm.
1: Daniel, did you wrap it up last night?
5: No, I don't need to.
1: Why?
5: Because this girl is old. Like anything that she had, died.
0: She's old, man. This girl is old.
5: Anything
0: dog.
5: She had has been dead already.
0: This girl.
1: What do you mean anything that old?
2: Well, he's fixed. Dead.
5: Well, I'm not worried about that.
0: He's not fixed.
1: Daniel's fixed.
2: Yeah.
0: Not from STDs.
5: Oh no,
1: he's fixed. Yeah. Like he's been neutered.
2: He's talking about her egg being dead, right?
0: Her what?
2: Her eggs being dead?
0: Oh, okay.
1: No, he's talking about like whatever STDs that she had have died.
5: Yeah, oh. They've died, yeah. She's killed it.
1: They're old.
0: He's
1: too.
0: Talking about her eggs being dead, right? And at first he called
5: that
0: them.
5: Is true
0: at
5: too.
0: First he called them eds.
1: Yeah, yeah, women have eds, right?
0: Yeah, her eds are dead, right?
1: He called them eds.
5: Oh.
0: Oh.
5: She just texted me. She's like, she had HPV removed from her throat. But it's fine because she doesn't give mouth tugs, so it's fine.
0: But that's fine because I'll never. That's fine, though, because I'm never going to do that to you.
1: Yeah. Right. She says she's never going to do that, right?
5: Yeah, she's never. Yeah, she's mentioned that already. She's never going to give you a mouth tug.
2: Never?
5: Probably never.
1: Do you hear Nard? Probably? He just yelled at you like you're.
0: No, I want to yell at him, Billy. I couldn't live like that.
5: Well,
2: never.
0: Billy, I could not live in a world where I did get a mouth hug.
1: All right, Derek.
0: I could not.
1: That's because you're Derek. But imagine if you were Daniel.
2: That's like driving on a car with a donut for the rest of your life. It's like
1: what?
2: It's like annoying. It's like, what? It's like, why can't I get a normal tire?
0: I don't know if that's the comparison I would make.
1: I don't understand
2: the look you're given when you walk to your car. You're like, damn, I got a donut.
1: Yeah, but the car still moves.
0: Car still moves. Yeah,
2: I know, but you don't get a normal tire.
1: I don't understand that.
2: But you can't get a normal mouth hug.
0: That's crazy. That's crazy.
1: You know what it's like, Nard? It's like being with a woman and never getting a mouth hug. That's what it's like.
0: Mm-hmm. Yeah.
1: There's no other. That's like going to a restaurant, right? Going to a restaurant and you never get the food. You just get to smell the food.
2: And just get water.
1: Yeah, just plain old water.
2: Yep, and you get to smell it.
0: Oh, man.
1: You know it's there. It's right there.
2: Yeah, that sucks.
1: It's right there. It's right there.
5: Yeah.
1: Restaurant could put the food on your plate if they wanted to, but they're like, nah.
2: You should DoorDash something to that restaurant then.
1: Yeah, and you could live without it.
5: I don't think I could live without it, but at this point, I'm like not going to fight over it. It's not going to be one of those deal-breaker things.

0: It's because I'm never going to meet another girl again after this one, so I'm just going to have to take what I get.
1: So you get what you get, and yeah, you don't throw a fit.
0: Exactly. I'm going
1: to
0: take my
1: legs. Do you think that that's kind of rude to her, that you're like, I'm just going to take what I can get?
0: No, I mean, it is rude to her, but...
2: it is rude to her.
0: But I'm going to be the greatest thing that's ever happened to her, so she'll deal with it, too.
2: Mm.
0: Yeah, I'm a little too confident, I know, but I have a feeling...
3: Yeah, because you're about to get pegged.
2: Imagine, bro. Imagine you're in a relationship where you get pegged and no mouth hug.
1: Oh my goodness.
2: Hell no. Idiot.
1: Wait a second. You're going to get pegged.
2: Are you going to give the mouth hug?
0: No, I'm not.
2: Daniel? She's going to make Daniel give the mouth hug?
3: Yeah. That's why he feels so empowered.
2: Daniel's going to have one before she does.
3: Yeah. Yep. Your throat's fine.
2: Wow. Man. Oh. Nard and Daniel are characters.
1: Yeah, they are. They live a weird life.
2: They live crazy lives.
1: This is also a crazy life, the poly wives. And there's an uptick in poly wives.
4: I have been seeing more women open to the idea of being a sister wife, which I think is great. But some of you bitches are bringing that toxic square mentality into Polyfly. You guys are trying to bring your baggage and your trauma into Polyfly. And that's not what being a sister wife is. Some women on here say things like, oh, I'd rather be the second or the third sister wife. I don't want to be the first sister wife. It's way too much headache, way too much responsibility. I don't want that stress. Of course, there's nothing wrong with being the second or the third sister wife.
1: Dang, so all these women are now saying that they don't mind having these sister wives. I've seen this all over the internet where more and more women, they're getting with one guy,
2: mm-hmm,
1: right? There's one guy and he's got two or three wives. And they each have responsibilities and... they're making it work. I don't know if this is because gas prices are so high,
2: mm-hmm,
1: you know, electric bills high, inflation. And they're like, hey, the only way to survive is you need, like, a man and, like, two or three women.
2: Yeah.
1: And I don't even know that a lot of the women even get it on with each other.
0: No, I don't know. They sleep in, like, separate rooms? And yes,
1: a lot of times they do.
2: Yeah.
1: And some of these women are like, it's nice. I get my own room, and then I only have to have sex with them once or twice a week. And then they get the rest of their week to do whatever they want. They can watch whatever shows they want. You know, at night, they're like, oh, tonight's her night to get piped down. And then she's like, that's fine. My favorite show's on Friday, so I'll trade you. So you take them tonight because I want to watch my show tomorrow.
2: Uh-huh.
1: They're loving it.
2: Mm-hmm.
1: And they're not, they're not even into, like, women.
4: Like I told you guys before, I came into my Polyfly family as the fourth sister wife.
1: Four. This guy's got four wives.
2: Wow.
3: Wow. That's too much.
1: Okay, it's too much if you have to please each one every day, but if you only got to please, you know, each one once, maybe twice a week, it's probably not that much.
2: Mm-hmm.
1: This guy's living the life. He's living the life. I want to ask the queen about that, if she's ever had a poly divorce.
2: Mm.
1: We're going to have her on here coming up. If you have any divorce questions, 1-855-FU-BILLY. We got your shot at $1,000. I gave you the keyword. The keyword is sand. So if you would like that $1,000, you go to kissrocks.com, plug in the keyword, and it could be yours. 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
19: All right, a shot at $1,000 still. I mean, if you're not paying attention, the keyword is sand. Go to kissrocks.com, plug in the keyword, and you have, looking at that, about 8 minutes left to put that keyword in to get $1,000. Easy, easy. We'll do it again later on in the program as well. I also have Smashing Pumpkin tickets. The Queen is here. I was just talking about how more and more people are getting into these poly relationships. I didn't know if it was because gas prices have gone up or things are expensive, or is this just kind of how things are going to go? This woman was talking about she's the fourth wife in a situation where it's her, three other women, and one guy.
20: Yeah.
19: Is that very common?
20: Well, people are trying to extract more value, Billy. You know, two for ones, three for ones. Might as well, like you said, two or three extra seats open in the car. So people are giving it a go. I mean, I haven't seen it done successfully because of obvious reasons, triangulation.
19: So it never really works out.
20: It's never worked in the history of time. It never will work. But it does work on, you know, sending your life to hell in a handbasket and lots of triangulation, lots of time suck. If you want to, you know, energy vampire your life, then get involved with more than one person.
19: So it never works out to be living with all those wives, as all those personalities. It's just too many, what do they say, too many chefs in the kitchen?
20: Yes, exactly. Too many cooks in the kitchen. And, you know, some of these people are for the streets, Billy. That's just the way it is. So they should stay there. Even the streets don't want them.
19: Is that, they do it not just for survival reasons, but because they're just freaks?
20: Yeah, well, not all of them are freaks, but some of them definitely have personality disorders that will, you know, if you get involved with them, they will suck the life and energy from you and confuse you and not keep their promises.
19: Wow.
20: Yeah.
19: So you can only legally be married to one person, so...
20: Well, yeah, loyalty, right? It's like, right. Which one? A man can only really be loyal to one woman at a time.
19: I think a man could probably only handle one woman at a time.
20: Well, yeah, I mean, dogs, they have an owner, right? I mean, if the dog's eating somewhere else, then he's got another owner.
19: Sure. I know there's men that cheat and everything, and there's men that maybe step out of their marriages.
20: Sure.
19: But I just don't think men we don't have enough ammo to please that many women.
20: Yeah, you don't have the bandwidth. You know, you're writing checks that you can't cash. Like, these guys think that they can do it because they maybe can do it for, you know, a little while, but eventually it becomes too complicated. We were just discussing this, me and Derek.
19: No, I mean, there's probably, what, a 10-year window where you could maybe handle doing it more than a couple times a day?
20: Oh, I give it 10 days, Billy. You know,
19: really? You don't think men can handle it that long term?
20: Oh, no.
19: I don't know.
20: No.
19: Nard over there, he's chewing on something invisible again. Yeah. What were you saying, Nard? You just went right into the camera and started chewing on something. Did you want to say something?
21: Oh, no, I wasn't chewing on anything.
19: I know. That's what I said. You were chewing on something invisible. Did you want to add anything?
21: No.
19: You think you could handle multiple wives?
21: I think I could, yeah.
22: He just kept looking at me for some reason.
20: Oh, well, I was looking for Lysol. I mean, out in the open and everybody's, you know, agreeing on it. The problem is people start crossing boundaries to, you know, get one up each other or assert dominance. And
19: no, why do you think you could handle multiple wives?
21: Because I feel like I could. I feel like I could, you
19: can
21: know.
19: Can you elaborate, please?
21: Because I feel like
22: he's good at sex.
21: Yeah, I'm a good muncher. So I think I could satisfy both. Yeah.
19: Okay.
22: This guy's a...
20: Well, in certain cultures, you know,
19: he is. People, no, he's sick.
20: Obviously, if they're consenting adults,
21: yeah,
20: and if all the wives, the sister wives, are okay with it, they can help out with, you know, childcare.
19: Nard's such a good muncher that he is munching on invisible things all the time. When you're watching the camera,
21: I'm practicing. That's why he's so good.
20: That's an audition, I guess.
21: You have to practice.
19: I don't know, but you look old.
21: That's fine. Old people still do it.
19: I'm just saying, you look old. Like, that's what old people do. You ever see like the old guys just sitting on the bench feeding the birds, and he's just chewing on invisible things in his mouth?
21: No, yeah, that's Nard.
19: That's Nard.
22: I love it.
19: What's up, Norma? You got a question for the queen? Uncontested.com is her wonderful website.
23: Hi, good morning.
20: Good morning.
19: What's up? What you got?
23: I have a question. I've been married for 7 years.
19: I'm sorry.
23: It's a good marriage.
19: Okay,
20: wow,
19: I admit
20: 7 years.
19: I'm just joking.
20: Past the 7 year itch.
23: It's a good marriage as far as I know, because I listen to you guys and I'm a little paranoid now.
20: Wow.
19: Why?
23: because all these horror stories of, like, women finding their man cheating, and mine just seems to be a little too...

0: be true, but...
1: Oh, well, if you're looking for problems, you'll find them.
0: Right, but aside from that, he bought us a home, like, months before we got married. The house is under his name, so if something were to happen, I wouldn't get anything of the house.
2: Nope.
1: If he purchased it before you, yeah, that's a separate property, but if you might be able to get back some of the payments you made towards the equity, did you pay on the mortgage?
2: Oh, I bet you didn't.
0: Mm-mm. No, he pays the mortgage.
2: Yeah. Not your house. Can I ask a question?
1: If
2: he pays the mortgage, he bought the house, why do you feel that you should get something from the house?
0: Because I pay half of the bills.
2: Yeah, but you would have to be paying those bills anyways if you live by yourself.
3: Exactly.
2: But yeah.
0: I do like all these upgrades to the house.
3: That's your decision.
0: So,
2: I'm not trying to attack you. I'm wondering why
0: oh,
2: you would.
0: Oh, really?
2: Don't listen to Derek.
1: I mean, they could always roll it. You should.
2: I'm
1: sell
2: wondering
1: it.
2: Why if he bought the house, it was his down payment. He bought the house. He put all the risk is in his name. He's paying the mortgage. Why would you, if you guys split up, why would you feel entitled to part of the house if you're not even paying for the mortgage?
0: Because then it would seem like we're just like roommates. I'm paying half the bills. He only pays for the mortgage, and I pay for the lights, everything, all the food he eats, all the upgrades, all the furniture.
1: Well,
0: so
1: you've made a big mistake, though. Oh. Here's the thing. You've become a tenant, you know, and Billy's right. It's like, it's unfortunate. You need to put your foot down and tell this man,
2: what?
1: Put me on the deed. Because if not, and something happens, I don't get any money.
3: He ain't gonna do it. You can be like, who got in your head?
1: Put your foot down. Make sure.
2: Okay.
1: Yeah, gets you on the deed.
2: This is my issue. All right, hold on, Norma. This is my issue, because you're probably doing a lot of upgrades and things that he wouldn't do if it was just him living in the house.
3: Yep.
2: You're probably buying furniture that he wouldn't buy.
3: Amen.
2: Because men don't have this. If you ever go into a house, you see the guy and he's got like one photo on the wall.
1: Oh, yeah. Horrible.
2: He's got hardly anything in there, but he's happy. He's happy. But then you're like, no, I want this to look this certain way. So you're buying all this stuff because you want the house to look a certain way, correct?
1: Heck yeah.
0: Yes.
3: Yeah. Yeah.
2: So that's your choice.
1: Going to make it a home. It's not a house. The wife makes it a home. She's going to upgrade it.
0: Okay, so should I just stop paying everything and then tell him, like...
1: He needs to pay.
2: Well, is he...
0: Yeah.
2: Is he a good guy, though, Queen, right? He might be... Is he a good guy?
1: Well, do you want to be married to a man who protects and provides, or you want to be a builder lady all your life and pay for everything? That's your decision, you know? Do you want a man to pay for you and protect you and provide for you? And if so, you know, and you're trying to be a wife, he needs to hold up his end of the bargain. Unfortunately,
2: isn't he by
1: in.
2: Paying the mortgage? Isn't he holding up? He's putting a roof
1: Billy,
2: over her head.
1: She needs to make sure that if she's going to be a wife, she's getting half of everything. That
2: I don't like
1: the retirement. All the other wives get it. Why
3: unless she's getting a mouth hug every day. Hell no.
2: I don't think wives should get that.
1: Well, all the other wives get it. Why shouldn't she?
2: Well, we need to change the laws.
1: Yeah, all the other women get it, right?
2: Yeah, that's not fair.
1: They get half the house. Yeah. They get half the retirement. You're getting nothing, so you need to fix it now. You should call me.
2: I think her situation should be the norm.
1: Set you up, girlfriend. This is crazy
4: stuff. The queen's got you.
1: Put your foot down. Draw a sand in the line. Am I your wife or not? Are you taking care of me or not? Because if something happens, maybe we need to get a life policy. And,
2: yeah, but
1: you know,
2: she's already got one foot out the door.
3: Yeah, I feel like she's not treating him the nicest.
4: Look, no, I'm on her side. She deserves it.
3: I don't think she's even having sex with the guy.
1: Well, that's the thing. Nard, why don't you see, you know, maybe we can obligate her to some things. This is your chance, your opportunity to get
2: this
1: what you want from your wife.
2: Men are terrified of marriage because all she's thinking about is how she's going to cash out and how much money she's going to get.
0: No.
3: Yeah, you are. That's the queen says,
0: I'm not.
1: Let's
0: I just want to protect myself.
3: Yeah,
0: and my
3: right.
0: Son. We have a son.
1: I got you, girl.
0: Billy, you just became my least favorite, Billy.
2: I just became your least favorite.
0: You're my least favorite.
1: We're not.
0: You pushed up, Nard.
1: We won't back
3: hell
1: down.
3: Hell yeah.
1: Derek. We won't back down.
2: You shut your ass, Nard.
3: I wasn't saying nothing.
1: Let's go.
2: I'm just wondering because it sounds like you're like, I don't know if I want to be in this marriage anymore. He's too good to be true.
0: I love my husband. I love
3: it. It sounds like
1: it. Okay, we're staying in.
0: On.
1: Yeah. Stay in the marriage.
0: I need to protect myself.
1: Let's get a post.
2: I got you.
3: Let him be the protector.
1: Yes, and the provider. Now she's going to have to uphold her end of the bargain.
3: Yeah, right. Doesn't sound like it.
1: Let's find out what she has to do.
2: I'm about to become your favorite again. How often are you giving him booty?
1: There we go.
0: No, that's... Like,
3: oh, never.
1: Say,
3: yeah, she's got one foot out the door.
2: All right. How often are you giving him booty?
0: 5 times a week.
3: Wow. Yeah, right. That's a fake number.
1: 5 times a week. Okay. I,
0: Nard.
3: That's a fake number.
2: See, no, Nard's like the bad guy, and that's I'm a your fake favorite
3: number.
2: Again.
3: That was a fake number. Everyone can sniff that out like a fart.
1: Well, she gets to take the weekends off, it sounds. It's a work. It's
3: that's
1: a
3: what she's trying to make it seem like.
2: I hate that. I don't like the women that take the weekends off.
1: Yeah, that's what it sounds like.
4: And that's even if they put in 5 days a week?
2: Yeah.
1: Work. I put in 5 days.
4: If she put in 5 days a week, you give them weekends off.
1: Yeah, you got to have a weekend off. Yeah, something.
2: What? You get Saturday and Sunday off?
4: I mean, I wouldn't want that either, but if I was getting Monday through Friday,
1: yeah,
4: that's pretty good.
2: I would hate the weekend.
3: But yeah, but if I'm... It's just a job at that point.
0: That's what it sounds like.
2: Yeah, here and there, only here and there.
1: Maybe we need to switch up the work schedule.
3: You do. You need to put like 2 days on the weekend.
1: Okay, maybe
2: a
1: some
2: mouth hug here and there.
3: That's crazy.
1: Well, maybe we need to go on a vacation a little. You know, to
4: she know. Sounds like she yes. deserves the house.
2: Look at this.
3: Are you
2: Norma.
3: Trying to
1: she
3: give
1: does. She deserves the house. She deserves. Yeah, she's holding up her end of the bargain.
2: Norma, don't worry. The laws are all in your favor.
4: Yep. You're going to do great.
2: You're going to do great. You're going to be able to clean this guy out. Yep. You're going to be able to get all the cash
3: and prizes.
2: Like
3: we did a yearly review with her.
2: You'll get all the furniture.
3: Yeah.
2: You're going to get
3: she
2: everything.
3: Just got a raise, guys.
1: Yeah, look,
2: this guy's going to end up with nothing. He'll have no retirement. He'll be destitute. Don't worry. You're going to win.
3: Oh, my God.
1: Let's renew the contract. Oh, let's renew your vows.
3: That guy just lost.
1: Please invite us
2: you're
1: to the party.
2: You're going to win.
0: Yeah.
1: Invite us to the wedding.
0: We're going to have a conversation about the house tonight.
3: Oh, nice. God. You guys are, we just caused a fight.
2: Not on a Friday.
1: Oh, like, yes, on a Friday.
3: Why would you do that? You guys are going to argue all weekend, and then you're going to be divorced by Monday.
1: Oh, no. She'll get her prenup on Monday.
0: No.
1: Uncontested.
0: Yeah. He has never said no, but this has never brought up.
3: This is about to be a big no.
2: I got an idea.
1: Now's your chance.
2: How about?
3: Because this is going to be out of left field. He's going to be like, why? That's fishy.
2: You well, should let him negotiate mouth hugs and booty then.
1: Yeah.
2: If you can't just go demand to be on the house. You got to go there and be like, hey, I'm going to give you.
3: Flags, Billy.
2: I'm going to give you mouth hugs. I'll put it in writing. I'm going to give you mouth hugs and booty 7 days a week. I just want to be on the house.
3: How is that not a red flag for the guy?
1: I think that sounds amazing.
3: Him being an outsider, not knowing about this conversation.
2: Nothing. She has to offer something to the guy.
3: I know, but if they've never had the conversation, he's going to be like, whoa, why? That's a red flag.
2: No,
3: you've never been worried about it until now?
2: Offer him something. Don't just go in there and say, I demand to be on the house. Offer him something.
1: Yeah, offer all. You're offering all. I mean, one, two,
0: and
1: three.
0: I will.
3: But then he's still going to be like, why is it an issue now?
1: Oh, because you could kick the bucket at any time. Once you hit 40, you start to think like that. Like, hey, you know, life is short.
4: Facts.
1: Grab who you have, kiss them, hold them tight. Like, this is it. This is the last leg, you know. Pick your partner. It's musical chairs. So.
2: Thank you, Norma.
1: When the music stops, that's it. Are they going to call 911 if you're choking?
2: I can't be everybody's favorite.
4: Oh, my God.
1: Get your life insurance ready. Oh,
4: you think about that. Like, the wife
1: contracts.
4: Doesn't help you, and you're
1: they
4: like,
1: don't.
4: I'm dying.
1: No, they don't. If you've got one of those,
2: a lot of them don't.
1: Hold a wife from overseas.
2: A lot of them are like, you don't
1: like,
2: need.
1: The phone.
2: Don't give you the meds or anything. They don't help you at all. What's up, Sherry?
1: Good morning, Sherry.
2: No, is it Sherry or Heather? Heather, let's go to Heather first.
5: It's Heather. Hi.
2: Hi.
5: Hey, so I found out my husband had a baby with another woman while we've been married.
1: Same.
2: Man, he's fertile.
1: Wow.
5: Yeah.
1: That's messed
5: and,
1: up. That's a humiliation ritual. I mean, Arnold Schwarzenegger.
3: Yep.
1: Maria Shriver's giving, you know, that's painful. Have you gotten counseling? Right away?
5: Not yet.
1: Yeah,
5: but,
1: right away.
5: Yeah, exactly.
1: Right away. And is the child taking his name?
5: I don't know, but that's not why I'm calling.
1: Okay.
5: So, but she contacted me a few times online and I ignored her.
1: Wow.
5: Right?
1: Mm-hmm.
5: Yeah. And then I thought it was a scam from somebody trying to get money from me. And then she finally called me and left a message and said that she was and she said that she was seeing my husband for around 2 years on off and on, and she claims to have given birth to his baby.
1: Oh my God.
5: And she says she's going after child support.
1: Okay.
5: And I honestly don't think a DNA test has been done.
1: Great.
5: But I don't trust my husband.
1: Yeah.
5: And apparently it's a woman that he worked with, and she's left the, yeah. And so she's left the company. And so I confronted my husband.
1: Oh, wow.
5: And he had the nerve to cry.
1: Yeah. That's understandable, though. His life is being, you know, taken from him now.
5: Exactly. And
2: yeah, because he couldn't keep it in his zipper.
1: Well, yeah. It sucks, but at least has he come clean?
5: Well, he wanted me to feel for bad for him, and yeah. And so my question is that can she come after me?
1: No, but she could come after inheritance.
5: Wow.
1: Because
5: yeah.
1: Those, if you have kids, then they have a sibling now. So potentially you want to get a trust and exclude the child if you don't want that child to take your children's resources.
5: Yeah, because we do have a six-year-old.
1: Oh, okay. Well, I mean, it just depends on what kind of visitation, and if he's going to accept paternity of that child, then you'll have to pay child support and medical, but they can't come for you, and they won't look at your income in his household. It's just going to be what he makes. So are you going to stay with him? Do you think you could get past it?
5: I don't know. I'm in shock more than anything, and I definitely could change my mind once it's pretty new still, and... Yeah. I just can't believe that he would be so stupid.
1: I'm sure it meant nothing to him, and he probably didn't think like that. It just made a mistake.
5: Yeah, I'm just so disappointed, you guys. I'm so disappointed in him.
1: How long have y'all been married?
5: We've been married 15 years.
1: Wow, it's a long time.
2: Jeez.
5: Yeah.
2: And he got another woman pregnant?
1: Well, I mean, why don't you talk to him and go to, I don't think counseling will help it, but... You can just make a decision if you can stay and if you're going to help raise this child.
2: Maybe have a talk with him about using condoms.
1: Oh, he's not going to do that, Billy. He's not. These guys aren't. They don't do that.
3: Neither do girls.
1: Well, I don't know. They should, but he's obviously didn't. And I just would want to know if he's going to, what's going to happen between him and the baby's mama. Are they going to get back together? Are you
5: going to
1: be fighting
5: too.
1: Her for the rest of your life? If so, then you need to run. You know, if he had any feelings for her and this is ongoing, then it could just destroy your life and you want to exit.
5: Yeah.
2: Well, you got to get a DNA test first because, you know, she's just passing it off as his baby.
1: Sure, she could be. And she should get a DNA test. So run to Walgreens and, discreetly maybe if you can get to see the baby. I think if that happens, you could actually tidy this up quite well if you wanted the child.
2: Do a lot of women stay after their man goes out, cheats, gets another woman pregnant? They will stay with their husband?
1: If it actually is an opportunity for the man to repledge his love and to just recommit to you and you guys can be a common enemy against this other forces of the world versus you and your partner, sometimes the marriages or the relationships get stronger and because they get over those humps. But sometimes if it's an ongoing betrayal and there's no loyalty there, then it needs to stop.
5: So you say, therapy, like you said, go to a therapist first. I mean, do you think really that, that's the best road? I mean, it's just like.
1: For you therapy, not couples therapy. For you therapy, for sure, so you can talk to somebody about it. But that way you can process it. And he's too close, so you won't be able to process it.
2: People are pointing out that Monica Lewinsky did a bad thing to the president and Hillary stayed. If they can do it for America, you can too.
1: Yeah.
2: I mean, it's America's 250th birthday. Come on.
1: Yeah, and the flex, you can raise this child, and that could be fun.
2: Keep it together.
1: Yeah.
5: Yeah, I don't know. I don't know about that.
1: Well, that's a big one then, whether or not you want to be with this child, so.
2: Would you want to meet the child?
5: No, I don't. Because it's not mine.
1: Yeah.
5: You know what I mean? It's like I don't want any responsibility for it. It's his mess up. And it's like, no, I don't want anything to do with the child.
1: Yeah,
2: okay. All right. Well, thank you, Heather. If you have any issues, remember, you can always contact the Queen. It's uncontested.com. 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That is keeps you out of the courtroom, keeps you in control. Otherwise, you're going to the court casino, and who knows what's going to happen. Uncontested.com. Thank you, Queen.
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4: What's up? 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I just saw their billboard.
5: Oh, yeah.
4: You know, locally by the rim where we live.
5: Yeah.
4: It's badass. So I wanted to give them a shout out. It's so nice because it's been real hot. And I told you that I had several other people come out and they wanted me to put in whole new units. I was going to be on my, I was going to have five units by the time they were done. They wanted to put a unit in a one bedroom and another unit in another bedroom. And I'm like, I'm going to have five AC units.
5: Right. Wrangler got you down to three.
4: And Wrangler's like, hey, no, all you need to do is we just got to, because whoever did the ducking to it just sucked ass, right? He said this happens a lot whenever they're, whatever, building houses or whatever. They just throw it together.
5: Mm-hmm.
4: I live out in the country, so there's no like codes or anything. So he's like, they just messed up. So he just
5: I live out in the gated country.
4: Exactly, Derek. A lot of, you should have seen it. There were deer and there were rabbits and all sorts of things on my way in.
5: Right, I live out in the armed guard gated country.
4: Nope. It is out in the yeehaw buddy country. There's lots of horses and goats and all chickens. There's roosters in the morning and all that.
5: Mm.
4: Anyways, all I'm saying is it was not a super simple fix, but it was a fix where I could use my existing units.
5: Yeah.
4: Now it's all working. So I just shout out to them. And I know a lot of people, you guys, it's that time where, you know, you want to make sure your unit's working because it's yesterday it was 92 here locally.
5: Oh, man, I felt it.
4: And it's miserable. I know, three AC units is crazy. I agree. I'd like to downsize. Trust me. Trust me. I didn't know.
5: Right.
4: I got a great deal on this house.
5: Yeah.
4: So I had no idea. I thought that was normal.
5: Yeah, totally.
4: Anybody spank their kids?
5: No.
4: Shocking number of millennial and Gen Z parents are now spanking their kids again.
6: Hell yes.
4: They say it's necessary because these kids are just crazy. They say spare the rod, spoil the child.
5: Yep.
4: I think it's like a recent study found that a large amount of Gen Z and millennial parents are going back to old school forms of punishment like spanking.
5: Chris, you got boys. Did you ever spank?
6: Not in front of their mom.
4: Very honest answer. I like it.
5: I love that.
4: Does that? 1-855-FU-BILLY. I'm just curious if this is a real study. I saw this in the news and they were like, hey, yeah, they're back to, there's a 20% jump in people whooping that ass.
5: Mm-hmm.
4: Or there's a WWE superstar, whoop that trick.
5: Yeah.
4: Yeah.
6: Whoop that trick.
4: Yeah, his name is Trick Williams.
5: Kid, though.
4: You know, you just play the song.
5: Whoop that, all right.
4: Yeah, because he's like, he starts acting up, you just hit the song, whoop that trick, whoop that trick. And you go up there and just.
5: Kid would probably be confused though when that song comes on.
4: Like, oh, I hate wrestling.
5: Is this a WWE song?
4: Yeah,
5: like,
4: we're
5: this?
4: Going WWE old school. Back in the day, you would get beat by neighbors.
5: Right.
4: Back in the day, teachers could beat your ass, neighbors could beat your ass. You didn't even do anything wrong. They'd be like, oh, that's for what you're going to do.
5: If an adult, whooped your ass, it was because you deserved it.
4: Yeah, no matter what.
5: Yeah. Didn't even matter if you didn't.
4: You used to get, let's say dad came home, he had a bad day at work, you just get your ass whooped, and you're like, well, you know what? I had to take one for the team, so, you know, dad feels better now.
5: Mm-hmm.
4: Then you all get around, you have your meatloaf like nothing happened.
5: Mm-hmm.
4: It's like, dad just came home, had a bad day at work, and got his ass, then I got my ass beat.
5: Mm-hmm.
4: That's what happened. So who's us? Norton, you were a huge spanker.
7: I wasn't. I only.
4: Oh, man. No.
5: Not of his own kid.
7: No, he's only been spanked maybe
4: I
7: twice.
4: Didn't, no, I wasn't saying that. You didn't let me finish because you jumped in. You didn't even let me finish the sentence. I was saying that you were a huge spanker for a kid that wasn't yours.
7: Yeah.
5: Huge spanker.
7: Yeah, I was.
4: Mm-hmm. And you're like, I'm practicing for when I have
7: she
4: my
7: told
4: own.
7: Me to do, she told
5: no,
7: me
5: she I, did. I don't. I'm the mom was like, mom wanted him to do it.
7: Yeah, I was like, all
4: weird.
7: Right.
4: John the veteran, what's up, buddy?
8: Yes, sir. Morning, Billy, Derek. Chris.
4: See, I could tell you you love corporal punishment.
9: Hell yes, he does.
8: I was military, but yeah, I mean, I got spanked and disciplined, and never had any issues like being a bad person. My kids, it was like a three warning chance. After the third time, like I'd try to ground them, take their stuff away, put them in a corner. Then if that didn't work, it'd be, I mean, that's how I grew up. Being a nice little slap on the butt, you know. It didn't beat them, but and my grandson, I'm raising him the same way. When he visits, I have to, the only thing I have to do is look at him. He'll be like, Grandpa, he starts doing something he's not supposed to do. I was like, I just look at him, give him a top of look, and he's like, over there. I'm like, thank you, and that's it. My daughter and my wife got to argue with them. I was like, you're arguing with a 5-year-old kid like 10 times. No. You know, you have to keep explaining yourself to them.
4: So you can just give them a look. So you're saying if you give them some spankings, after a while, all you got to do is give them the look and they'll straighten up.
8: Oh, yeah, pretty much. And like my youngest now is 22, and the same thing with him. He lives with us now. And that dude just
4: do you look, still spank him?
8: He's a gift, Dad.
4: Okay,
8: see. Nah. No, if he needed it, yeah. I told him, I don't care how old my kids are. They need it. Oh, he knows.
4: He's 22, he knows. And he's like, I'll still spank your ass if you need it.
8: Yeah, he's like, I want to box you, Dad. I was like, let's go. And then after a while, he thinks about it. He's like, no, Dad, I've seen you do MMA. I ain't going to fight with you. I'm like, yeah. Well, you wanted to. Let's go.
4: You know, but you have a short window of beating your dad up, and I feel like it's past that. You have until like 15 to 19 years old,
5: yeah,
4: where you can fight your dad. After that, it's not fair, and you're a bully if you beat your dad up.
5: I agree.
4: You have a short window to beat your dad up, and if you miss that window, it's too late. That's why we thought Nard was a giant psycho, because his dad was going bald.
5: Oh,
4: he could barely breathe, and Nard wanted
5: to fight
4: him. His
5: dad lost his wife.
4: Yeah. And then Nard's
5: and
4: like,
5: I'm
4: going
5: like, to
4: beat your ass.
5: You want some, sucker? It was, oh, now you get the balls.
7: Hell yeah.
4: Mark.
5: Because Nard would have never have done that when he was...
7: Well, no. He intimidated me when I was like 7, so it was like payback. I couldn't do that when I was 7.
5: It was payback. It was payback to intimidate him when he was elderly.
7: Yeah. He intimidated me when I was 7, so
5: he's
7: like...
5: He's a monster.
7: I'm a monster. What?
9: He's a big monster.
5: Sorry, Mark.
8: All good.
4: What you got?
8: Yeah, I spank my kids all the time. I even do it in public, like at the park.
4: Really? So if they act up, you'll go over there and swat them on the butt?
8: Yeah. Yeah, I mean, nothing works better.
4: And do they... So they don't get, like, immune to it or whatever? We're like, whatever, I'll just take the spanking. I'll just do this bad thing, and I'll just take the spanking. It's not even that bad.
8: No, because, I mean, there's different levels to it. You're just not going to hit them 3 times at your belt over... you know, spilling some milk or something. So gotcha. It just depends on what they do, but.
4: Yeah, I was never spanked. I was raised by women. So they just yelled.
8: Yeah. Yeah, and that doesn't really work all the time.
4: No, it doesn't.
8: Sometimes so.
4: All I do is I just put my hands over my ears. You're loud.
8: I was at the park one time, and I got like a little round of applause from a few parents.
4: Really? Because they saw you spank? They're like, I wish I could do that. I'm just not as brave as you.
8: Yeah. They just saw the immediate change of his behavior, and then he just goes right back to doing what he was doing. But after getting a little lesson, this thing, you got to explain to them why you're doing it.
4: Right, yeah. You can't just spank them and be like, oh, you'll find out later. They need to know what they did wrong. I gotcha. But most people don't spank anymore, but it was just an interesting article on how they're like, I can't handle these kids anymore. We got to start spanking them again. And now millennials and Gen Z are spanking. All right, I got to take a quick break. 1-855-FU-BILLY. We'll be right back.
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0: there's something where it says, wait a moment, I gotta try again, because I'm trying to comment to all the people in our chat that are watching on YouTube, Twitch, and Facebook, and it's not letting me comment. I gotta give a shout out to Rad. He's sending me a Tampa hat. So shout out Rad. Appreciate that. I said I would wear it if he sent me one. Very excited. I love being on in Tampa. That was fun.
1: That was.
0: Man, Derek would just get hammered, go crazy. Oh, man. I felt like we were going to tear it up in Tampa. For sure. Derek, you remember when we did very well in Tampa? Because my Rad in our chat is sending me a Tampa hat. I just remember us being on the air in Tampa and just...
2: Yep.
0: The audience seemed to like us a lot there.
2: Oh, absolutely. We did really well in Tampa.
1: I remember BH Girl.
0: We did. We had BH Girl. That was... We weren't even there live, and we got this BH girl that got a BH tattoo, which was gnarly. But what was shocking is she was very normal looking.
1: Yeah, she's
0: in fact,
1: hot.
0: Nard was like, she was hot.
3: If I remember right, yeah.
1: Yeah,
0: no, he said, was hot. If I November right.
1: If I November right.
0: I'll tell you what, if I November right, yeah.

0: right, Bill. Think she was hot. Derek, I sent you some audio that
1: middle
0: I need.
1: Middle of two.
0: Thank you very much.
1: Yes, sir.
0: How men got to stop getting booty right away. Because I guess, dudes, when you get a divorce, what you want to do is you want to get right back on the horsey, right? You want to start riding a woman.
1: Of course.
0: But this guy is saying you shouldn't do that.
2: That's why I tell guys, because the guys I speak to, leave the women alone for like a year after divorce. No dating, no nothing. Just work on yourself. Because, I mean, divorce, you got so much to work on anyway. The logistics of your new life, money, kids. And so bringing another woman into your world just complicates everything. Just leave it alone. Yeah. And sure enough, most guys don't listen to me.
0: They don't. Well, because we have penises.
1: Yeah.
0: So we don't listen to you.
2: Usually do the date thing and then they all hell breaks loose.
0: Yeah, because they're horny and usually their ex-wife is just getting nailed like crazy and they're like, oh gosh, I'm just supposed to sit here on the bench while she's getting rode? Like she's in the Kentucky Derby, right? Mm. So, but she's just getting rode out there and then she's posting all this stuff.
1: Yeah.
0: You're supposed to detox from social media, go away, go to the gym, get your diet right, get your finances right, work on yourself, go do things, hang out with some buddies, watch shows that you like, and that's what you're supposed to do. And that dude sounds stupid. No, I think he's probably correct that you should just wait.
3: You should.
1: Because easier said than done, though.
0: I feel like you're just going to jump into another bad decision.
1: Oh, 100%.
0: And I get it. It's going to be difficult because your ex is probably going to be out there doing some things. And she's going to be posting it. And it's going to hurt real bad. But, you know.
1: That's why you just got to block her.
0: Yeah, exactly. Don't worry about. That's in the past now. Don't worry about the past. You're looking into the future.
1: Yep.
0: So don't worry about what she's doing. She's dead to you. It's over. Who cares?
1: Yep.
0: She probably got nailed before you met her. Nailed again, right? It was your turn. I mean, who cares?
1: So my kid graduated yesterday, and there's all this family and all these people in town, and people are meeting my ex-wife's new boyfriend. And they're like, they're coming up to me, and they're like, oh, man, Dell seems so great. I'm like, yeah, but she's still a bitch. So, like, who cares? You know what I mean? Who cares? Who cares?
0: Yeah, what does it matter?
1: It doesn't at all.
0: No. That's what I'm saying. Yeah. Like, look, your girl got nailed before you met her.
1: Yep.
0: When you're not with her, she's going to get nailed again. What does it matter?
1: Mm-hmm.
0: Who cares? What are you going to do about it? Nothing. I like this guy's advice, even though everybody's like, oh, this is some stupid advice. This is gay. Oh, really? We're not supposed to do anything with women for a year?
1: I love that we're back to college.
2: But they all come back and go, yeah, with their tail between their legs. You're right. I shouldn't have done that.
4: Yeah.
2: And then a year after their divorce, they're like, I'm a completely different dude than what I was back then. Mm. And then another year after that, oh, I'm still learning. I'm still growing. I'm still healing from all of this.
0: It does take men a long time to heal from a divorce. That's what they say.
1: Mm-hmm.
0: What's up, Andrew? What do you got there, buddy, chap, pal?
5: Hey, you guys speaking facts. I gotta say, I just love listening to you guys. But I'm divorced. I did not wait the year out. No, I did not do that. I've hooked up with over five women. I think I think
0: player.
5: That's the number now. And what's that?
0: Oh, I said player.
5: Yeah. Right. Sure. Yeah. Right. Yeah. But here's my thing. My thing is that my ex, she was like 100 times better than the women I've been hooking up with. I mean, my ex was, oh man, she's freaky. I gotta say, like,
0: she was hot, or
5: it was hot. Oh, but she was also. Let me just say, like, for the radio audience, like, kind of, she was enthusiastic. Let's say, passionate. Let's say, I mean, she was incredible. She was fire.
0: Okay,
5: fire
0: you're talking about in the bedroom, not looks department.
5: Oh, I'm saying like I've been like hooking up with some hot women, but like they don't do it so well. All right, like I can't find any women who are even close to being as good as my ex-wife. Like she was so good, and I just thought like, okay, I'm gonna find someone else. I'm gonna find someone else who's gonna be good. But I found that the women I've been meeting, they're brutal in bed. It's like it goes.
0: Okay, you're saying so you had a wife who was super freaky, super fun in the bedroom.

0: were with, that you were married to, was fantastic in the bedroom. And that's a hard thing to lose.
1: That's it. That's it. Like, I put up with her because she put out like she did. I mean, my God, like, she was a freak. I mean, like, she was tough to live with. I'm not going to lie. Like, she was messy. Like, checking all the boxes. I'm going to say she was bitchy. I'm going to say that she didn't take care of me, didn't clean, didn't cook, was not a partner, was not someone to share a household with. But, man, the sex was awesome. Oof.
0: Right. So you probably stayed a lot longer than you should have.
1: Yep. That's what I'm saying. And I mean, she's already moved. Like, and she's moved on. That's the thing. You were saying, like, block her. I didn't block her. That would have been smart. I didn't block her. She's already moved on. Like, she's actually engaged now. She's engaged now.
0: Well, I bet. Because that dude's like, damn, she's real good at certain things. He probably put a rock on that right away.
1: Oh, man. And I've been single for over a year, right? Yeah, like, I didn't have wait out that year. But it's the most important part to me. Like, sex is, that's it. Like, then you need to have good sex.
0: That's what Chris always says. He's a big guy that says, you know, hey, sex is the most important thing.
2: The most important thing.
0: Right? Don't we have, another microphone in here. Does it work? Testing.
3: It works.
0: Yeah, it works.
2: Yeah.
0: Sex is the most important thing. It is kind of like a drug for some people.
1: Oh my God.
0: And she was a drug to you. She was that, some women call it heroin.
4: I don't think any girl ever called it heroin.
0: Yeah, it's like heroin.
4: I don't think you've ever said that.
1: Facts. Oh.
0: I don't know what you do then. I mean... most women are probably bad at sex. I mean, if Nard, you're out there, you're a big whore, right? So yeah. They're pretty bad at it, right?
4: I've only ran across maybe one or two that were really bad.
3: Yeah, one. Yeah.
0: That's
4: yeah.
0: it?
4: Yeah.
3: It's very rare.
0: Huh. It's very rare for women to be bad at it?
3: Yeah, I think it is.
0: I think it's very common for women to be bad at it. Don't you think, Derek?
4: I mean, I haven't had a lot of different women, but... yeah, I think it'd probably be pretty uncommon, right, for to be bad at it. They're all pretty... I don't think they're good or bad. I just think they're there.
0: That's what I'm saying, right? Yeah. They're just kind of there. They don't really do much.
4: Right. It's like a car wash, you know? They all kind of do the same thing.
0: Some car washes don't know how to get the back end.
4: I don't think any of them do. I don't think any of them do. They all wash your car like ass.
0: They sure do.
3: Bugs right? on them.
4: Yeah.
0: Yeah, they all, really, because a lot of times I'll have my car get through the car wash, and it looks like it didn't even get a car wash.
4: It's all about the work you put into it after when you're at the vacuums.
0: Yeah, so you may as well just touch yourself as a guy.
4: I don't know if I was saying that. I guess, kind of.
0: You were kind of saying you may as well just touch yourself as a guy.
1: Oh, yeah, I mean, like, they talk a big game, right? But, like, these girls are just, they're just not good. Like,
0: and to be fair, I doubt that they think that we're very good either. I mean, let's be honest. They're not like, he's knocking my socks off or whatever.
4: Now, see, that's where I think... Like, girls will be like, that guy was awesome, that guy sucked, that guy was okay. Like, every guy is different to them. But, like, to us, basically every girl's the same, if that makes sense.
0: Yeah, but this guy's proof that not all girls are built equal in the bedroom. He's saying, because he's nailed five other women.
4: Right, she probably talked dirty.
0: She was just good at it.
4: That's usually what separates the women to me is their talking game.
3: Yep.
0: I don't know what you do. I think you're just kind of, you know, good luck to you. Because
4: some women have potty mouths.
0: Enthusiasm is another one. That's a good one.
4: Yeah.
1: That's what I'm looking for.
0: Nord, he's saying he's only had a couple women that were bad at it. What about the guys?
5: I've never been with a guy.
4: All of them good.
0: You've kissed lots of men.
2: You have.
5: Just for the show, but they weren't putting on like their best performance, I would think.
4: I thought I absolutely was.
3: Yeah, I did. I put on my best performance.
5: Mm-hmm. Okay.
3: Yeah, we have to make it look
4: good.
3: You're
4: the last person I've given tongue to.
0: Yeah. What? You were kind of a nasty dude back in the day.
2: I was.
0: Were most women good at it or bad at it?
2: I thought they were good at it, but the kind of women I was with were questionable.
0: What do you mean? Questionable?
2: Well, they had a lot of practice.
4: Dude, it's so funny, though, because like most people are just like, you can't point out like, oh, this one girl was just the bad. Like, they're all like the same.
0: About the same?
4: They're all like the same.
0: The only key difference, and I think Derek brought it up, is the ones that talk.
4: The ones that talk are.
0: And enthusiasm. I think that's the difference. So what made.
2: I think that's fair, yeah.
0: What made your ex so much better?
1: I mean, it's just the whole list. I mean, it's just like, as you said, like she did everything.

0: Things. She talked dirty. Yes, check. 10, 10, 10, like just hot. Just hot.
1: Mouth hugs. I mean, just crazy.
0: And that's it.
2: Okay.
0: And
2: like any time of day. That is kind of, yeah, you're right there. They can separate
0: like where
2: themselves
0: we go,
2: there.
0: Like, it's not just the bedroom. That's the thing. It's not just the bedroom. It's like other places, other locations, like improvisation. Like I could just keep going. Like I just, it was everything, the whole package. And I'm afraid I'm never going to find another woman like her. Like
1: you might not.
3: You probably won't.
0: And, like, I want to get married again. I do. As I want to be single the rest of my life. Like, I'm actually, you know, I'm also looking for like a partner. Like I want like my, I want like another person in my life. Like
1: you're
0: for
1: probably
0: my
1: gonna
0: life,
1: have to marry a dud. Yeah. You know, and just kind of get what you get, and you don't throw a fit.
3: Yep.
0: Oh God. Ugh.
3: Hope she has a job.
0: Terrible. Well,
1: you shouldn't have let her go, dude. Just hired a maid.
0: Oh, it was terrible. It was so
1: right.
0: Bad.
1: Why don't you just hire a maid to clean the house?
0: It just wasn't.
1: I don't think you're going to find another woman like that. I think most men maybe find one woman that maybe is like that. Maybe. Most men probably never even get that kind of level of enthusiasm.
0: That's it. I've seen it. I've been to the top. I've been to the
1: See,
0: peak.
1: That's the problem is that you had a woman that was just so good at it, and now everything else is terrible.
3: Mm-hmm.
0: It's really bad. It's bad out there.
1: People are saying never ending story. Well,
0: oh damn! And that movie at least has it kind of ends. You know, this one I don't know. It's gonna keep going.
1: Chris, any advice damn. For this fella?
4: Just keep doing it. I mean, it's all gonna be good at the end of the day.
1: It's not all good. I just don't. I disagree with. I don't think it's all good. I think there's some dudes that just they get with a woman, then they just kind of go through the motions, and they're like. Kind of like women, like, I just want it over with. Yeah. Like, you'll That's get it. There. It's kind of like going to a restaurant where, you know, the food's not that great, but you're just kind of hungry. And then afterwards, you're like, oh, man, that wasn't even that good.
4: Yeah, but you're not starving.
1: You're not.
3: Yeah, lower your expectations.
0: I know, but I'm 0-5 out there. I mean, like I'm 0-5. I mean, that's facts. I mean, that's just I'm gonna keep swinging. Yeah, I'm gonna keep swinging. But yeah, it's just that keeps happening.
1: You know what maybe you should do is maybe, are you a big porn guy?
4: Ooh, yeah.
0: He would ask you. Been, oh, get, all right. Yeah.
1: Maybe take a break from porn. Maybe that's the problem.
0: Oh, yo.
1: Maybe you need to not have, they're saying that you're a weird simp. That's from Green Goddess. He sounds like a weird-ass simp.
3: No, he's not a simp.
5: Green Whoa. Goddess. He does Whoa. Sound weird, though.
3: No, he does sound weird, but he's not a simp.
0: Yo.
1: I don't know. They're attacking you, sir. They're not saying nice things. You probably don't want me to read the things they're saying about you.
5: He gives off weird vibes.
4: Yeah. So do you.
2: Facts.
5: Can I not give my opinion?
1: You sure. can, but can't sure. Daniel then rebuttal and
5: that
1: then give
5: Daniel,
1: his opinion?
5: That was Chris.
1: Well,
5: yeah, that
1: then
5: was Chris,
1: can't
5: yeah.
1: Chris say that? I can't see over there, dumbass.
5: But his voice didn't change.
1: I don't know. They kind of sound alike sometimes.
3: What? No.
1: On this
5: Chris
1: microphone.
5: Chris doesn't want to hear that.
1: On the microphone that they're using, they kind of sound alike. This person said, that guy's embarrassing. That guy sounds like he's from Canyon Lake. You need a good Canyon Lake woman is what they're saying. All right, quick break. We'll be back.
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13: You shot at $1,000 coming up in 38 minutes. I was going to talk about how people are

0: being rude out there. 40% of Americans admit that they've gone on a date just for the selfish reason of getting a free meal.
1: Hell yeah. Hell yeah. See, I know somebody's done that.
0: But during our break, I'm not even going to...
2: What?
0: I don't even know how to react to this.
2: Why?
0: So Nord,
1: it's one of the most shocking things I've ever heard.
0: Right,
2: I'm pretty sure
0: there's some things. Right, obviously the San Antonio Spurs. There were a lot of celebrities in town for the game last night.
1: Yeah,
0: there were the nuns that are in at the games,
1: yep,
0: watching the games. They're big fans of the Spurs.
1: The nuns are everywhere.
0: Yeah, they love the Spurs.
1: Mm-hmm.
0: There's of course you had the big breasted women that were there.
3: Yeah,
1: you did.
0: Which they. Andre said that on NBC they didn't block him out, and he has posted the photos.
1: They did, but Nard is right. They did show them a lot less half.
0: Second half. Yeah. We just found out, as Nard is an Uber driver,
1: yeah,
0: that Nard gave a nun a 1-star because she didn't smell good enough for
2: him. Yeah, I didn't say she was rude. There's like categories you can put him in, and I just said hygiene. That was
1: The fact that you gave a nun, you realize how that's insane, right? That you gave a she's a nun.
2: Yeah, I know.
1: You gave a nun a 1-star review.
2: She was super nice and super, like...
1: You gave a nun. You had the balls to give a nun a 1-star.
2: It just, like...
1: You didn't think, like, for a second there, you're like, I should probably just give her a 5.
2: I sat in front of the church for a good minute.
1: And you're like, you know what? I gotta be honest.
2: I
1: get a 1-star.
2: I was like, hey, forgive me. And like, I was like...
1: Brother!
2: I was like, you need to know that, you know...
1: You got balls,
0: you
1: bro.
0: You need to know what?
2: Know your sisters need deodorant.
3: Oh, you disgust me.
0: He's not a Christian.
1: He's a monster.
3: He is. We discussed why we couldn't.
1: It was
3: like,
1: just
3: why?
1: So,
0: I can't wait for God to give you the 1-star.
1: It was just so funny because we're like, yeah, the nuns. Because I was talking about, you know, there's been talk like they're going to try to send them to game 7 and stuff. And Nard goes, I've given a nun a 1-star before. Like, he flexed that on me real quick.
2: Yeah.
1: He's like, nobody's above my rating system.
2: I mean, if you stink, you stink. You know what I mean?
1: It doesn't matter who you are.
0: I don't care if you've devoted your life to poverty and helping others. If you smell, you smell, and I'm going to give you a 1-star.
1: Mm-hmm.
2: But, like, Billy, out of all people, like, your nose is so sensitive. Like,
1: I don't care. She's a nun.
2: I know, but, like, you still got to be.
1: You realize what we're saying, right? She's a nun. Okay. So, like, that just outranks whatever you want to say after it. She's a nun.
2: Okay, but could you tell her face to face?
1: No.
3: No.
1: I would never say anything. I would only give her a 5-star, and I would only be like, God bless you. You're the best.
2: You're not allowed to talk to him?
1: I probably wouldn't, no.
0: You can talk to him.
2: And be like,
0: Nord, it's just.
2: Give him, like, you know, like, hey, I love you, and I care for you, but you just need
1: to... I mean, nuns used to beat Billy's ass, and he wouldn't give him a 1-star.
0: I wouldn't. They used to whoop my ass. Just for no reason.
1: You're the... I promise you, you're the only person in the world that's ever given a nun a 1-star.
2: I don't think so.
0: Yeah. You and the devil.
1: Yeah, right, okay. Yeah. Maybe devil worshippers like you.
3: Yeah.
1: But, like, you claim to be, like, you believe in God and stuff.
2: Yeah.
0: No, he doesn't.
2: Yes, I do.
0: No,
1: he claims
0: you don't.
2: I do.
0: No, you always curse his name.
2: I don't.
1: I mean, you did with the rating system.
0: Yeah, you did.
1: What's the lowest rating you can give someone?
2: 1.
1: Okay.
3: Yeah.
1: You wouldn't even give like the nun like a 2 or a 3 and be like, could have worked on hygiene.
2: Because it stunk.
1: You gave her a 1.
2: It stunk. Like,
1: I got it, Nard, but you gave her a 1.
2: If you came to the altar and she was praying on you, you wouldn't be able to stand next to her.
1: Dude, you're thundering out.
2: I'm not.
1: You are.
0: He is.
2: What? They got,
0: yeah. He's a villain.
2: They got nuns in Oklahoma.
1: Yeah, mocking the nuns here.
2: No, they did not. What?
1: Yeah, that's what they were doing. They were
3: dudes.
1: You think they were honoring the nuns here? They were mocking them.
0: They were dressing up like there was hot girls dressing up like nuns.
2: No,
0: they thought it was
3: guys.
0: Cute.
2: I'm talking about real nuns.
0: Yeah, guys were even dressing up.
3: They were.
0: Nuns.
1: Yeah.
3: They're going to hell.
2: You guys know,
1: we're talking about at the game.
0: Lock them up, Billy. That's what they're saying. Lock them up. Yes, Nard is a huge Thunder fan.
3: His shirt says Thunder.
2: It just doesn't seem.
1: He gave a nun a 1-star.
0: It says Thunder from Down Under right on your shirt.
2: It does not say anything like that.
0: Yep.
1: There's missions here.
2: Yeah?
0: Uh-huh.
2: Yeah.
1: You gave him a 1-star.
2: It was just one nun, guys. I didn't give the whole flock one.
1: I didn't give the whole flock. What do you call them now?
2: What do you call a flock of nuns?
3: A convent.
2: I didn't get the whole convent enough.
3: Convent. Yes.
2: I didn't get all of them.
3: You're horrible. You're a horrible person.
1: Like,
3: were
1: there convicts?
0: Yeah. No, convicts. He is a flock
3: you're
0: of nuns.
3: A horrible person.
0: I think it's a flock of seagulls, but, yeah. You know, whatever.
1: Unbelievable, bud.
2: It was just one person.
3: It doesn't matter if it's one. It's a nun.
1: I know you want to downplay it, but, man, that's...
2: No, I didn't think it was that
1: bad. That might be the worst thing you've ever done.
2: Yeah, no, there's way worse.
3: Way worse than cheating.
1: No, there's way worse.
3: That's the worst thing you could have done.
0: Nard's like, I've done way worse than that.
1: Here, only Nard, right? We're in the city where, like, everybody, the nuns are the best.
3: They were known for our mission. Like, that was our settlements. We're missions.
1: Everybody's gassed up the nuns the best, right? And our guy on our show gives them a one star.
3: A one star. Because she
0: had a bad hygiene day.
1: There you go. That's rude for you.
3: For something out of her control.
2: It's not out of control.
0: Sometimes, as people get older, they no matter how many showers they take, there's actually a medical diagnosis for that.
2: Then maybe
1: guys, I do not care what she smelled like. She was a nun.
4: She's a nun.
3: It doesn't matter.
1: She was a
4: She's
1: nun.
4: She's a sister.
1: Nard's over here like, not hot.
2: I didn't say not hot. I didn't say anything about her look. She was an older, nice lady.
1: Not a baddie.
3: Yeah.
2: No, I didn't say not a baddie.
0: People are saying that Satan wouldn't even give the nun a one star.
3: Yeah, I don't think he would.
4: I'll give her two.
1: He's going to be the only person ever to give a nun a one star.
2: I don't think so.
1: Ever. Yes. Ever.
3: No nobody. Way. Nobody ever. Will ever, ever, never. Nard, I'm not even the most religious person in the world, and I would never, like, downgrade
1: a give
3: nun.
1: Give a nun a one star a in one San Antonio. Yeah. He said, listen. It's all not, that religious stuff goes out the window. We're just talking about straight facts.
2: If I wrote down the windows, all of our stuff
1: would have been flying everywhere. I don't care. I do not care.
2: On 1604, it would
1: I do not care.
2: Her stuff would have flew out the window.
1: I don't care.
2: I do.
1: I don't.
2: No. I almost threw
1: it
2: up.
1: It doesn't make me be like, oh, Nard, you have a point. You're never going to win me over like that.
2: Should I have farted to cover up the
1: You should have done nothing. You should have had a nun and gave her a five star and said,
0: now he wants to fart on the nun.
3: She got out the car, rolled down the windows.
1: He wants the fire back. He's like, oh, what should I have done, Derek? Fart on her?
2: You can't roll down the windows on 1604 without like stuff flying everywhere in
3: the
2: car.
3: You can still roll down. You don't have to roll it all the way down. Just crack it a bit.
1: No, I don't care. Deal with the smell. You don't care. You deserve way worse.
3: What? You can't justify
1: for all the stuff you've done.
3: Don't even justify, rationalize nothing. You messed up.
2: It was like I was being gassed.
1: You're gonna pay that. You're gonna pay for.
0: Oh yeah,
3: dude, your karma's coming.
1: You're gonna pay for
3: your
1: that.
3: Your karma's coming.
1: I think that's why you have been. I think that's why everything's been going bad for you.
3: You know what? I'm glad that she broke up with you. Damn, dude.
1: that's crazy, buddy. You're a monster.
3: You're mean.
1: You're a bad guy.
2: I didn't say
0: you
2: she
0: are.
2: Was a bad
0: I used to you think you're a bad to. Guy. Now you're a really bad
1: you're
0: guy.
1: You're a bad guy.
0: Really
1: you bad gave guy. Her a you're one a star. POS. You're a bad guy.
2: I don't think so.
3: Yes.
0: They're saying he deserves to be paddled. I don't know if we have a paddle in here anymore. I don't think so.
3: We got golf clubs.
1: It broke.
0: We got a golf club?
3: We got golf clubs.
1: Okay.
4: We got a hobby horse.
0: Hobby horse. Yeah, we could beat him with a hobby horse.
1: Oh.
0: Nard gets worse and worse by the day. He does. He's spitting on women, and he's now giving one stars to nuns.
2: What do you mean? You're in the bedroom with me?
1: That's crazy.
2: What are you getting to look for? You've been in the bedroom
1: with
2: funny.
1: Me? Very funny. I mean, I love Nard.
3: That was the funniest thing, the craziest thing I've ever heard come out of his mouth.
1: What person would do that? Like, what person would give another one star? Like, nobody.
3: Even atheists wouldn't even give her a one star.
1: I don't know a person that would. Only Nard. Only Nard.
0: They want us to slap him across the face.
3: God's going to do it for you.
4: Yeah.
3: Like, God, he's going to get smited one day.
0: He's going to get smited.
3: No, you haven't. No, you haven't.
0: No, you haven't smited enough. Your smite's coming, sir.
3: You're going to get it.
0: Your smite is coming.
3: And you've been living with this for years.
2: I already have.
0: No, all that other stuff was for the other bad stuff you've done.
2: You haven't
0: even been smited for this one.
2: This was years ago.
3: Yeah,
2: I did this. You guys are just that.
0: No, God's catching up with all the other bad stuff. He hasn't even got to that one.
2: I mean, it was just funny because like Nard like laughed to himself when we were talking about the nuns on the break. I've given a nun a one star.
3: He's so proud of himself.
2: Yeah.
3: So proud.
2: You guys act like I cussed in front of her.
1: This guy is like.
3: That's worse.
2: I didn't. I said she was a nice lady.
3: It doesn't matter. You criticized her.
1: That's what I'm saying. Like, you couldn't have given her higher than a one star. You said all the. You were like, she was so nice. You were like, she was so nice.
3: Yeah,
1: blah,
3: gave
1: blah,
3: her a
1: blah.
3: Three, gave her a four,
1: right.
3: Anything.
1: I would have not given her less than five stars, but you could, if you wanted to give her four or whatever, but you gave her one.
3: A what?
0: What's up, Jess?
5: Hey, so I do Uber as well, and.
0: Yes? Oh, okay. She just hung up.
1: Oh.
3: Guess she got into the call.
0: Yeah. I'm done hearing about that.
1: Caller. Yep.
0: You're not going to shame anybody in my family again.
1: Damn. Wow.
0: The call was dropped. I also got to talk about nearly 40% of Americans use somebody for a free meal. Yep. This has been going on for a long time. And look, this woman's got a big grin on her face. She's out with an ugly dude, and she knows she's not going to give him none. She knows she's only out there for the free meal, but she's got a great, just a great smile. She's so happy. With the average American now spending about $252 on a first date. So 40% said that they had no physical attraction to the person that they said yes to on a date. It was strictly just for the food.
1: People it's do fair. That, yeah.
0: Whether it's the first date or whatever, they're like, I don't care. This guy's ugly and I'm hungry.
1: And I agree. You touched on it earlier about how a guy, like, you know, he should know.
3: We know.
1: We're like, not dumb. It, depending on how hot the girl is, like, you should know what it is.
0: I know, but then you have the guys like Nard, the auditions for American Idol that don't know that they can't sing.
1: You're right.
0: So there are guys out there that they think this woman is really interested in them.
1: Well, and Nard also thinks that he's on these hot-ass girls' level.
0: Yeah. Yes.
1: He's like, yo, I'm a hot-ass dude.
2: Hell yeah.
0: So he's not going to suspect that they're using him for That's a free
1: true.
0: Meal.
1: That's true. Well, and Nard has also used women for free meals.
3: Yes.
2: Yeah. I've been in mid-bite, and like the girl was basically telling me this was just a meal. Like, it was just like, what? I was like, all right, well, that was
1: Yeah, but
2: cool.
1: You've also had girls take you out,
2: yes.
1: though.
2: Oh, yeah. So I got mine back.
1: I got my lick back.
2: Yeah.
0: Why do you have to get back at people?
1: He has to. He won't live with it.
3: No.
1: If you got over on him, it will be his last.
2: It's got to balance out.
1: He does. He doesn't let it go. He does not move on.
2: If it doesn't balance out, yeah. then the teeter just stays down.
0: Okay.
3: Yeah, but why do you have to win?
1: He does. He has to. He's always been like that.
2: You got
1: to
2: get some wins in life where you're just.
1: It's not about some wins in life, Nard. It's about your inability. To just be like, I took that L from that person.
3: Yeah, take the L.
1: No, you have to
2: then
1: get,
2: I would take
1: you
2: a
1: have
2: lot
1: to
2: of
1: get
2: L's.
1: Back at that
0: you
1: person.
0: Have to get
3: it's fine.
0: Even.
3: You have to get knocked down even. To get back
0: and
3: up.
0: And he's such a psycho that if he can't get back at that person, he'll get back at somebody else that had nothing to do with it just to get
2: just
0: back.
2: Just like we said, yeah. they were yeah. just right. using you
1: and,
2: for a meal.
1: And
2: so.
1: Then he'll call that even it out.
0: Yeah.
3: He did that to me.
2: That's
1: he did that to you.
3: Yeah, he did that to me.
2: That's a circle of life.
0: Yes, Rebecca.
1: Circle of life.
6: Hey guys, good morning.
0: Good morning. What you got for us?
6: Listen, yeah, I don't see a problem with any of this. I mean, you guys go on dates trying to hook up with women just to hook up. I mean, why can't I go on a date and just enjoy a nice meal without any desire to hook up or see him again for that matter?
0: I mean, you can, but I don't know if you're just saying yes to a date just so that you can get a free meal, knowing that there's no chemistry, you don't like him, you have no interest in dating him, it seems rude.
6: It's not rude at all. Listen, men like the company of beautiful women,
3: yep.
6: okay? It yeah. makes them feel better about themselves. So if you get to be in the presence of a beautiful woman paying attention to you for the rest of the evening, I get a free meal. It's completely fair. It's not selfish at all.
0: Well, if dudes are dumb enough to do it, I mean, what can I say? I mean, yeah, if you're getting over on guys like that,
1: especially
6: no, I'm not. I'm not getting over. I'm not getting over at all. They invited me to have dinner with them, and I said yes. They didn't invite me to have dinner with them and then do the hibbity jibbity. They just said, "Come and have dinner," and I said yes, and that's it. That's all there is.
0: Yeah, but you have no physical attraction to the person, right?
6: No, but you know what? If I'm in a bar and my waitress comes up and says, "Hey, that gentleman at the end of the bar bought you this drink," I would say, "Okay, thank you." Tell him I said thank you, and that's it. I take the drink and I drink it because otherwise they're just going to throw it away anyway. But I'm not interested. So I got a free drink and he got a wave, and that's all he gets.
0: What a dummy!
6: Listen. You don't know what's going through this guy's mind. I mean, they could be total zeros as far as the dating game goes. And then they're sitting there across the table from a really beautiful woman. They feel great about themselves. And then, you know, I like getting all dialed up and going into a restaurant and looking good. I mean.
0: So you look at it like, hey, this is my chance to dress nice, feel pretty. And then you go on a date with a guy knowing that you have no like romantic desire with this guy. You'll go out and you'll have a free meal.
6: Absolutely. And he has the pleasure of being seen with a beautiful woman. Not to mention the fact that I can scan the room and see if there's anybody that's interesting besides my current date. But
0: so you'll scan the room for other hot dudes while you're eating a meal with an ugly dude?
6: Absolutely. Yeah. Oh, my God.
1: That's savage.
0: Yeah. No, that's called being a woman, Derek.
6: All the time. It is not savage.
1: Most women probably do that anyways.
0: Well, I would imagine that most... and. I don't know if this is correct, but the ugly guys take you to the more fancy restaurant because they want to impress you more than the attractive guy.
1: Of course. We have to do more.
0: So if you think 100%. About that, you know you're going to get a good meal with an ugly dude.
6: That's absolutely true, and I'm never mean to these guys. I'm a great conversationalist. I compliment them. I stay for the meal, and I don't make them feel bad about themselves. I just, say, hey, I think you're a beautiful person, but I just don't feel a connection that way.
0: Gotcha.
6: But I'd love to be friends with you.
0: Okay.
6: And you know what? They feel good about that. They're okay with it.
0: What's up, Dan?
7: Hey, man. I think we talked about this before, but when you're going out, you got to be willing to spend money you don't plan on getting back.
0: So, Dan, have you gone on dates with women that use you for food?
7: No, I mean, you're going to be willing to spend the money, but you don't plan on getting that money back. So,
0: well, the, I guess there's guys out. Daniel, you've gone on dates with women.
3: Yes, I have.
0: Just for their company. And knowing that you're not going to get any punani. Yep. There's not going to be any funny business at the end of the date. You're probably not even going to get a kiss or anything. And you just like the feeling of being out with a pretty woman.
3: I got tired of eating out alone. I got tired of being alone. I was like, I'll go out. That's why I asked the queen out. I knew nothing was going to happen. But, man, if I went out with the queen, would have been a great dinner.
0: Right.
1: Never in a million years is that going to happen.
3: Yeah, but if she would have said yes and then with one date, I would have been fine.
1: If she would have. What?
3: I know. She could have.
1: No, she could have.
3: She's a sweetheart.
2: Yeah, not even a fan.
3: She's a sweetheart. She's adorable.
1: And she's not a charity.
6: Why in the world would you guys want to go out with a girl who wants to, on the first date? I mean, don't you want a lady?
8: Hell no.
0: What do you mean? What do you mean? A guy doesn't want to go out with a woman on a first date and then smash on the first date?
6: Well, you shouldn't. You should want somebody.
0: I think that's all the guys thinking about.
6: A little cleaner than that.
1: That's
6: well,
1: it.
6: You know what? And all girls think about a free meal. So we're both pigs in certain ways, aren't we?
8: One way of putting it.
0: I guess. Yeah, I guess. But our.
6: I mean, you guys are just thinking about yourselves, just like the ladies are thinking about ourselves. So I mean, it's kind of an even Steven battle. We're not.
0: No, I don't blame the women for doing it. I mean, it's the guy's fault for going out there and paying for the meal. I don't blame you at all.
3: 100%.
0: If there's a dummy that's going to go out there and pay for a meal just so that he can be seen with a pretty woman, and he's fault, and he thinks that woman's interested in him, I mean, that's on him. What a dope.
6: I agree, absolutely. We don't necessarily have to treat them like a dope. I mean, we can just,
0: You're not mean to them when you go out to eat. But
6: no.
0: But what about, you said that you scan the room for other dudes that you might be interested in.
6: I absolutely do. And at some point, he's going to get up and go to the bathroom. And I guarantee you, when he does, the guy that I was scanning and found on my radar, he's going to send me a drink when my date's not there.
0: Do men do that? That's psycho stuff. No way. No way. She's in fantasy land. All right, I got to take a quick break. Another shot at $1,000 in less than 20 minutes. Hang on.
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0: All right, coming up, a shot at $1,000. It's interesting. A lot of dudes don't even care that they got scammed out of a free meal. Or maybe they do. I was shocked we didn't get a lot of calls from dudes being like, oh, man, I got scammed out of a free meal. I thought for sure we'd have lots of guys calling in and be like, yeah, man, I thought she was into me, but she was just using me for a free meal. Then I found out she was used to like three or four guys for free meals. Honestly, if I was a woman and I was attractive, you probably never have to ever pay for a meal. Yeah. Have you seen the women that they'll just send a text to a guy like, oh my gosh, I'm so hungry. And he'll Uber Eats food to her house.
1: Yep. And sometimes her and her friend.
0: Yeah. And all they have to do
1: is actually another guy.
0: And all they'll do is they'll send a photo of them with the food thanking him. And that's enough for him. He feels like he did a good thing.
1: Mm-hmm.
0: Just getting that little bit of attention, that's so sad.
1: It is.
0: That a guy needs just even that little morsel of attention.
1: Mm-hmm.
0: A little morsel of interaction. And she doesn't even have to see the guy or go out with a guy. Megaboo says she used to have it like that. I bet you they did. Mm-hmm. I bet you she had it like that, where she could just text a dude saying, I'm just so hungry. Or they'll initiate a text. What are you doing? Oh, nothing. What are you doing? Oh, nothing. I'm just sitting here being hungry. Oh, do you want me to Uber Eats you some food? And sure enough, dude will send Wingstop or whatever. She's like, thank you so much. And the guy's like, oh, man, yeah, man. I'm such a baller, dude. I sent her Wingstop last night.
1: Yeah.
2: Expensive.
3: Oh, what a simp.
0: Right, and he'll feel
1: it's expensive.
0: He'll feel like a cool guy.
1: Have you been to Wingstop?
0: Okay, is that simp behavior?
2: Yes, it's very simp.
3: Huge
2: behavior.
3: Simp behavior.
2: Yes, very, because I used to do it all the time.
0: Did you ever Uber women to. Food?
2: Yeah, I did. A girl when I used to work at the building I work at, I would always Uber her food or something like that. Like, hey, she was hungry, like. Hey,
1: I got you, babe.
2: I did, yeah, because I had a huge crush on her.
1: Did she let you call her babe or something?
2: No, I never called her babe, but she did not like me at all. Like, she made it very clear, but I was like, I'm going to keep trying.
4: Why?
2: Yeah, because I'm an idiot. I was an idiot. I was so desperate. Like, I was like, anything to be in a relationship.
0: This person says, I hate this world. Get me off this rock.
2: Yeah, we're stupid.
0: What do you mean we are stupid?
2: Well, I'm stupid.
1: Yeah, there you go.
0: Thank you for cleaning that up.
1: Yeah, we're all stupid, right, boys?
0: So people are asking, Daniel, why would you do it? Is it because you have low self-esteem, low self-worth?
2: All of it.
0: Did you think by sending her the food that maybe her eyes would open up and see what a great guy you were?
2: Yeah, I thought I was being nice, and I was like, maybe she sees this side of me like, hey, he's willing to do anything for me. Like, let's be a nice. Yeah, I thought that, and nope.
1: Nice I to don't have know. A provider.
3: That's the key word. Yeah, provider.
0: I know, but they don't like the good guy.
2: Nah, that couldn't be mean to her either.
0: You know what she did? She got all fueled up and then got taken to Pound Town.
2: Oh, she was. She was getting railed by another guy.
0: So she's like, oh man, I can't bang on an empty stomach.
2: No, it was like other people around her that were telling me, like, bro, I don't know what you're doing. Yeah. Like, she's sleeping with somebody. And I'm like,
1: But Daniel, but he doesn't know her Wingstop order, sucker.
0: Yeah, but he doesn't feed her.
2: Yeah, he didn't feed her.
1: He knows what sauces she likes.
2: Yeah.
1: I do.
2: Yeah, I know what Chick-fil-A.
0: I feed her.
2: He always wanted a number one from Chick-fil-A. I know.
0: You knew her order.
2: I did.
1: Yeah.
2: I knew her sandwich order from Jimmy John's.
1: I bet he didn't know that.
2: He did it.
1: He was giving her to Jimmy John, but he didn't know what she wanted from there.
0: Poor guy.
1: Got him.
2: That was me.
3: Got him.
2: Yeah.
0: This person says, I use guys all the time for breakfast while my husband works.
1: Damn.
0: So she uses guys for breakfast while her husband works.
3: I'd be pissed if I were her husband.
2: Yeah, but he doesn't know.
0: No doubt. That's scandalous. People are saying that is cheating. If she's using guys, she's not giving him any sex, not doing anything.
1: Mm-hmm.
0: She's just using him for breakfast, but she has a husband. Is that still cheating?
1: Mm-hmm.
0: I think it is.
1: Mm-hmm.
0: You're taking that thing away from your husband as far as the providing feeling.
3: Yeah.
0: Right? It's demasculating or whatever it is. Yeah, borderline for sure. That's absolutely cheating. There's some girl in there. She is saying it's a date. Yeah, that kind of, even if the food, you don't go on the date with her, that's still kind of a date when you send her food.
1: So Daniel's like, see, so that girl was cheating with me.
3: We went on all these dates.
1: I was a side dude.
2: I guess I was a side dude, yeah.
1: Yep.
2: I tried really hard. Right?
3: Side food.
1: I was basically laying the pipe.
2: She was so nice. She had a pretty smile.
1: But see, look at it though, when you look at it from the other side, when you look at it from Daniel's side, you're like, this dude wasn't getting anything.
0: No, he wasn't a booty call. He was a duty call.
1: Yeah. So it's just like, I guess maybe, is it cheating?
0: I'm Daniel the duty call. Yeah. I tell you what, I will get you the food. Mr. Duty Call.
1: Hey, babe, it's almost lunch.
2: Yeah.
1: What do you want?
2: I would. I'm like, hey, I'm coming in later.
0: It's my duty.
3: Oh, my God, you're so pathetic.
2: That's what I would do, yeah, because I would come in later than her. So I was like, hey, you want anything to eat? Like, I'm stopping here. And I already knew what she wanted, so I was already going there. Like,
1: yep.
2: Yeah.
0: How much spit was on the dash when you were like, you want any Starbucks?
1: Starbucks. What do you want? I'm trying to order my boo food. Just run over the dog.
3: Did you ever go?
0: Now it's an accident, guys.
3: Did you ever not go to a restaurant you wanted just because you wanted something else?
1: Like ordering food?
3: Yeah.
2: Yeah.
3: Oh, my God.
1: Yeah, because he's not going to like Chick-fil-A and stuff.
2: No, I mean, I did, but like it's overrated. So that's like,
0: they're calling you damaged.
2: I'm very damaged. He is, yeah, my ex destroyed me. Both my exes destroyed me. Yeah.
0: All right, so this new woman, does she ever just send you food?
1: She doesn't give him a mouth
2: eat.
1: Hug.
2: Yeah, she actually doesn't even eat. Like, she eats, like, right before bed.
0: Probably just soup and half
1: that
0: a sandwich.
1: That wasn't the question.
0: Huh?
1: The question was, does she ever send you food? We weren't worried about her eating.
2: Oh, no, she had to send me food. Oh, no.
1: No.
2: But she brought, she has. She brought home food because she asked me if I wanted anything because she went out drinking.
1: Right. Okay.
2: Yeah, so she brought me food.
1: She went out drinking while you were just at the house?
2: Yeah.
1: Waiting for her?
2: Yeah, because I don't drink.
1: Okay.
2: Yeah.
0: What was she out having?
2: Martinis?
1: She has wiener shots?
2: No, she has. She drinks beer. Like, she drinks ale.
1: Oh, that's hot.
2: Yeah, she drinks ale, and I love that.
1: That's hot.
2: But I'm like, ugh. Are you guys
0: going to move in together?
1: So you just wait at the house while she's out drinking?
2: Yeah, I do. I wait at her house while she's drinking.
0: Are you guys going to move in together?
2: You know what? She's hinted at it, and I haven't really thought about it yet as much. But she's like, you're always here. Like, why don't you just start, like, you know, we'll have a drawer for you here. And I was like, oh.
0: And a toothbrush.
2: Yeah, I have a toothbrush over there.
1: Stop it, Nard.
0: Nard's like, he doesn't use
1: it. You stop it, Nard.
4: It's just going to be a symbol. Like, hey.
1: It's a symbol that she has a guy there.
4: Yeah, but it's just
1: you're
4: like,
1: a douchebag.
0: Toothbrush is super dry.
1: Yeah. It looks brand new. Can you stop? It's a new relationship.
4: So is the toothbrush.
0: Never used.
2: You're just jealous.
1: He is jealous.
0: Yeah. He's lashing
4: jealous
0: out.
4: Of your gums bleeding, yeah.
1: Yeah, okay. All right.
3: This one guy going to hell.
1: He's jealous. He wishes he was waiting at home for someone.
4: Yep, that's what right. I wish.
0: All right, let me take a quick break. We got $1,000 in just a few minutes. Your shot at that $1,000. Again, they're asking the one position that you could do for the rest of your life. We'll get to that. And women check men's social media that they're interested in. In fact, it's one of the first things they do. I want to know if that's true, plus your chance to fart on somebody and more next.
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8: All right, you want the keyword, and we got it. It is bling. Bling is the keyword. Type in bling, kissrocks.com. Shot at $1,000. Very nice, very nice. $1,000, the keyword is bling. Just type that word in. And you could have $1,000. They have this thing called the low effort wife. And I want to know if anybody's got a low effort wife. For whatever reason, it won't pull up over there.
9: Yeah, I don't know why.
8: But that's okay. Let me play it here.
10: That would send a high-effort woman into a coma.
8: I don't know if you can hear it.
10: I don't make breakfast for my husband. He wakes up at 5 in the morning. Do you think I'm waking up at 5 in the morning? I didn't choose a job that makes me wake up at 5 in the morning, so why do I have to wake up at 5 in the morning to feed you? You can make your own damn breakfast. I don't
8: sounds nice.
10: For my husband because, again, like, what's that got to do with me? But then again, my husband doesn't eat lunch. He eats a big breakfast and then a big dinner. Speaking of dinner, though, it's not always going to be hot and ready when he gets home. Sometimes.
11: I don't like her.
10: If he really, really wants something, we can just order it off Talabat. I do his laundry sometimes. Like, if I'm already doing my laundry and some of his stuff is in there, too, then I guess I'll do it.
8: Oh, man, she doesn't do anything for her. Dude, there's this new wave of low-effort wives. And I want to know if there's any dude out there, do you have a low-effort wife? Any guys? Anybody?
9: Anybody?
8: Anybody in the room?
9: Nobody in the room?
8: Anybody in the room got a low-effort wife?
12: Nope. Didn't make steaks.
8: What's going on, Derek?
9: What?
8: You don't have a low-effort wife, right?
9: Yeah, no. She's great. Oh, she's really good.
8: Oh, that's right.
9: Love her.
8: Yeah, of course you do.
9: Mm-hmm.
11: So that's good to know that nobody in the room has a low effort wife like this lady.
10: I don't fold it because I don't like folding clothes. And actually, before I married him, I used a professional laundry service to wash and fold my clothes for me because I hate folding clothes so much. And then when we got married, he was like, well, I don't want to pay for that. And I was like, well, then you're going to have to fold your own clothes.
9: Yeah, Jesus.
11: She's so pleasant.
9: You know, just modern women, dude. Modern women.
11: Anybody got one of those? 1-855-FU-BILLY. Maybe you don't. Maybe you got a high effort wife.
9: Yeah.
11: Right? Maybe you got one of those.
9: Right.
12: Yeah. Chris, they get a high effort wife.
11: Right? She's buying you a house. No, Chris has a man. He doesn't even call her a wife.
13: She's my man.
11: She's the husband.
9: He was flexing to Daniel on the break. He's like, look at the house my wife's buying me.
11: My man's buying me.
12: It is a nice ass house.
13: It is. It's got a bar.
11: Look at this. Look at the house my man's buying me.
9: Uh-huh.
11: 1-855-FU-BILLY. Do you have the high effort or low effort wife? Or maybe you divorced the low effort wife. What?
9: Never.
11: Okay. No, what would be considered a low effort wife?
14: If she doesn't help around the house, like if she doesn't clean, or if she's just always just nagging over just small piddly stuff, or not like cooking in the evening times. Like I get like not
11: in
14: making breakfast
11: in the evening times.
9: In the evening times, when the sun goes down.
11: I'll tell you what, I like my bitches to cook in the evening times.
14: Yep.
11: I like to get my newspaper, bitch, and cook.
9: Yes.
14: How is that old thing to say? What are you saying?
9: In the evening times.
11: Tell you what. We use newspapers as fly swatters around there.
14: Yep.
11: Come on now. It's evening time. Get in the kitchen, bitch.
9: You know the shed ain't got no electric. You better do it while the sun's still up.
14: What?
11: That's right. Where my supper at? What's up, Mike?
15: I was calling in about the low-effort wife.
11: Yeah, you got one of those?
15: I had an extremely low-effort wife.
11: All right, tell me about this. I want a million calls of these. I want every dude that's had a low-effort wife to call in.
9: I want a million calls.
11: I do. I want a bunch of these. Come on, Mike.
15: I get up every morning. I leave at 4:30. I commute to work from Austin to San Antonio every day. She never gets up, never makes breakfast, never dinner when I get home. I do all my own laundry. I mean, they're extremely low-effort.
11: Gosh.
15: Absolutely does nothing.
11: Well, she does nothing for you.
15: Nothing.
11: That's so unfortunate.
15: Absolutely nothing.
9: Won't so what we deserve.
15: Clean.
11: When's the last time you got a home cooked meal from her?
9: Ah!
15: I can't even remember.
11: When's the last time that she gave you an enthusiastic mouth hug?
15: Years.
11: Good. When's the last time that she gave you hot and ready cheeks?
15: Oh my God. Yours as well. There's nothing there. We finally are divorced, but it was just horrible. 10 years. Ten years of that.
11: Long years. That sounds like a sentence that you were almost like prison sentence.
15: You're exactly right. But no, she wouldn't get up, make breakfast. She wouldn't wash my laundry. She wouldn't make dinner. I mean, it was just horrible. Nothing.
11: What did she do all day?
15: She works now. She takes care of people at the memory center, you know, home health.
11: Oh, I bet you she's great at that.
15: Yeah.
11: Low effort on that.
15: More than home health.
11: Well, I'm sure she's like, well, they're not going to remember how bad I did today.
15: Right. But anyway, yeah.
11: No, so you still got a memory.
15: I listen to you every day and just want to call in because I have one of those extremely low effort.
11: Yeah, how great was it when you finally got divorced? You had to feel so good.
15: Oh, I felt great. Great.
11: Do you have a new gal, as Nard calls them?
15: Well, not yet, but will soon.
11: Yeah, probably. I mean, you sound like a good guy, hard worker, good provider, decent, you know, nice personality. I think you're going to find somebody. But boy, how did you get stuck with her? What was the appeal when you first met her?
15: Well, at my previous job, a coworker kind of hooked us up on a blind date. And you know what? I told her at the very beginning of this relationship, I needed a tax write-off and she needed help raising the son. She was a single mom. So we kind of had a business deal.
13: Yeah, it's an arrangement.
15: She got help with that son and I got the tax benefits.
11: Yeah. Did she walk away with any of your cash and prizes in the divorce?
15: No.
11: Oh, smart. Okay, well, not too bad. I thought for sure we'd have a bazillion calls.
9: I thought so too.
11: Right?
9: Where people guys, have great wives though.
11: Guys are like, man, I got a low effort wife.

0: comes home, doesn't help out around the house.
1: You're a low effort man.
2: Yeah, I'm right now a low effort man. Right. Yeah.
1: Okay.
2: Yeah, I can't provide anything.
0: Now you got a job interview.
2: I do got a job interview.
1: He's got an interview.
2: I got an interview. Not a job yet.
1: You're in a bad spot when you start counting interviews.
2: Yeah.
0: Oh, they're saying Nard's a low effort guy. I don't know. Is Nard a low effort man?
2: Nard is a low effort.
1: I would not classify Nard as a low effort guy. He's not a low effort guy in any way.
0: Why would you call Nard a low effort guy?
2: Because Nard won't go out of his way for you.
0: That's true.
1: For women?
2: He won't.
3: For the right woman, he will.
1: Oh, yeah, he will.
2: But he won't.
1: The only thing he doesn't go out of his way for is this show.
2: What? Yeah, exactly. So he's a low effort
1: co-host.
0: He's a low effort friend, for sure.
4: Yeah.
1: No doubt. But for women, you can't call him low effort.
0: No,
1: there.
0: Not for all women. Only women that he finds attractive.
2: Yeah. Because he's mean to any girls that do like him that he doesn't like. Yeah.
5: How am I mean to him?
0: You call him names?
2: You call him fat.
5: I'm not dating them and calling them fat.
0: I know.
1: Yeah.
5: Yeah. So, like, how am I being mean to
0: him? Well, it's still mean. If you're not dating him and you call him fat, it's still mean.
5: But you're talking.
0: He's like, it's not mean if I'm not dating him.
1: Yeah. Well, if I call you fat, I'm not dating you. That's not mean.
0: What's mean about that?
5: Well, girls call guys dumb all the time that they're not dating.
0: I don't know what's mean. If I was dating her and I was calling her fat, all right, then I'm a kind of a pig. But if I don't know you that much and I'm saying fat ass to you, then what's your problem?
1: If I ain't hitting it,
5: I thought we were talking about dating.
0: What's up, Brett?
1: Talking about all kinds of stuff. That's why you have a hard time.
0: Go ahead, Brett.
6: Yeah, the reason you guys aren't getting calls is because the only way to turn a low-effort wife into a no-effort wife is to call her out, and we're afraid our wives are listening.
0: Oh, yeah. Yeah, because we have a huge female audience, which weirds people out for whatever reason, but we do have a huge female audience. Yep. Brett, you're probably right, and so they know that their wife might be listening, and they're like, "I'm too scared. I don't want to call her out because then she's going to be no effort."
1: Yeah, duh. It's Friday. Y'all trying to ruin our weekends.
0: Dang. Do you have How about this, Brett? Do you have any buddies that have a low effort wife?
6: Oh yeah, I'm calling in for a friend who has a low effort wife.
0: Yep. All right. Tell us about your poor friend with the low effort wife. What makes her low effort, according to your friend?
6: My poor friend works in EMS, and he works on average about 160 hours a pay period, right? So about 80 hours a week.
0: Jeez.
6: And, you know, on his days off, his 2 days off he may get, he'll come in and the wife will be like, "Well, hey, you're home, make dinner." And when he goes to do it, he's got to wash dishes just to have clean dishes to make the dinner for the family.
0: So the dishes aren't even washed. Your poor friend has a load of just dirty-ass dishes, has to clean those before he can even prepare the food on his 1 day, 2 days off that he has after working 160 hours in 2 weeks.
6: Absolutely.
0: And your poor friend. Why does your friend stay married?
6: I mean, in fairness, right, he works EMS, so he's gone 3-4 days out of the week, and his wife has to handle the household, the kids, all of that on her own while he's gone.
0: All right, what about the booty? Is the booty, your friend, has he ever told you, like, hey, the booty's really good?
6: He has said it's pretty good, and okay. I guess that makes up for a lot of other things.
0: Man,
3: it often does.
0: A lot of times, a dude will... He'll tolerate some low effort in other areas if she's high energy in that area, for sure. For sure.
6: Absolutely.
0: Because it takes nothing for a dude to clean the house, right?
4: Yeah.
0: Let's say, you know, you can't bleep your own bleep, so, you know what I mean? Nard's tried to learn, but, you know what I mean? That's why he's getting all flexible and skinny. That's why he said that's why he's getting rid of his stomach so he can do it himself.
1: Yep.
0: Weirdo.
3: Put that mouth D, Nard.
0: Thank you, Brett. But you'll tolerate some stuff, right? Because a guy.
1: Yeah.
0: A dude can clean the house in an hour.
3: Yeah.
0: That would take a woman 4 hours to do. At least that's what everybody says. Guys are like, no, they're more efficient. Well, I can get the house clean in an hour, what takes her 4 hours to do.
1: Mm-hmm.
0: So.
1: That's just everything,
0: If she has a lot of efficiency and excitement and enthusiasm in the bedroom, then he'll tolerate that.
1: Facts.
0: Is there one position you could do for the rest of your life?
1: Of course.
2: Yes.
0: But it's only one.
1: Yeah.
2: Yes.
0: Which one could it be?
1: Mm.
0: This is the question that people keep asking.
4: If you had to pick one position for the rest of your life, what would you?

0: pick.
1: Oh, God. Then Mish. It would have to be Mish.
0: Mish.
1: Yeah.
0: I like that.
1: Yeah, it would have to be Mish.
2: Why? Did you know that
3: yes.
2: we've done this topic before, even recently, and women say missionary would be their top one.
3: Oh.
2: In fact, a lot of women are like, ah, doggy's not even great. The doggy's for the dude.
3: And the lady.
2: No, and ladies really don't get anything out of it.
3: Well.
2: They only like it when they're drunk.
3: Or they're bigger.
2: Okay. Oh.
3: They love it.
2: Yep. The one girl, she goes, I have to do it doggy because I'm big.
3: Mm-hmm.
2: She said, my tummy be big, so I have to do doggy.
3: That'd be fine by me.
1: I could still see the face, your face. You have access to all...
2: Yeah, okay, you still have access.
3: Mm.
2: So she says, yeah, missionary be the one.
3: Mm-mm.
2: Nard, nope. Is there one that you could do?
4: Missionary, for sure.
2: That I would could, be the one.
4: That'd be the one.
5: Forehead.
4: Yeah.
2: And so you could see her?
5: Yep.
4: Yeah.
2: All right, and that's your favorite?
4: That is my favorite, yeah.
3: Yep, he misses his mom.
4: What?
2: She's a bit of a missionary woman herself, huh?
4: I don't know. Maybe.
2: Do you think your mom
3: You think your mom was getting bent over?
2: No way. She's not a doggy mom. Like, me and Derek probably got doggy moms.
3: Oh, yeah.
2: Your mom was not a doggy mom. I'm sorry.
3: Yes, she was.
2: There's no way.
3: I don't know. She was a doggy
2: Daniel,
3: mom.
2: Daniel, I don't see your mom as a doggy mom.
5: I don't think my mom was a doggy mom.
2: No, she's not a doggy mom.
5: I don't think she was.
2: Chris, was your mom
3: a
2: doggy
3: mom? Your mom has
5: no,
3: sex.
5: I don't think so.
4: Twice, I guess.
2: A lot of these hosts, they were not doggy moms.
3: No.
2: It took a special breed of mom to be a doggy mom.
5: Yeah, new moms.
2: Yeah, these new moms, they're all dogs.
5: Hell yeah. My kid's mom.
3: My kid's mom.
5: Hell yeah.
4: Your wife.
3: Right.
2: Yeah, that's what he's saying. Well, he's saying they're not actually married, so
3: mm-hmm.
2: that's why he calls her the kid's mom.
3: She bought him a house.
2: Nard, new moms, they're doggy moms.
4: Oh, they are.
2: But you don't imagine Miss Norris.
4: I mean, they were like.
2: I know they're frisky, but you know that she was in that muumuu. He just pushed that muumuu up, did his business,
4: mm-hmm. right?
2: Right in the missionary.
4: Yeah, but
2: you said your mom had nice boobs.
4: I didn't say she had. I've never
2: yes,
4: seen her boobs.
2: You did.
5: Yeah, you did.
4: You used said, to brag about.
5: You
4: them.
5: Said that.
4: I've never seen them.
2: You see? Oh,
3: you used to be like, dude. You I'm should done. See my mom's breasts.
4: What?
2: I'm before done.
3: Before they cremated her.
2: I'm
4: I don't
2: done.
4: Think so.
5: You got one last look.
4: Nope.
3: You're not flexing about that no more?
4: I never flexed about it.
2: You did.
6: Yeah, you did.
4: Oh,
2: thank you, Daniel. You remember it.
6: I do. You did.
2: All right. More lies from Nard. Yep.
3: Yep.
2: All right. Got to take a quick break. We got your chance to fart on somebody. 1-855-FU-BILLY with our Texas Hammer Hotline. All that next.
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0: 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Get your money. I also got Smashing Pumpkin tickets to give away. Your chance to fart on somebody. Real quick, though, if a woman's interested in you, this is the first thing she does. If a woman is, she's like, damn, I think I like him. I want to know more about him. She goes straight to your social media.
2: Hi, guys. Here's something most men don't realize. The moment a woman is even slightly interested in you, she's looking you up online. She's checking your Instagram, your Facebook, your TikTok, whatever you have, because your social media is a reflection of you. Have you ever gone on to a woman's
0: page? Can you imagine a woman doing that with Nard? She sees him dancing in the rain. Can you imagine?
3: Oh, this guy's so hot.
0: This guy's an idiot. What's wrong with this guy?
3: I love how creative he is.
0: What's he doing? Why is he in a dog kennel? Why is he doing weird stuff in a driveway?
3: Why is he showing that you can poop standing up?
0: Imagine a woman going to your social media. You remember that, Nard, when you wanted to prove that you could poop standing up?
3: You can. With his cheeks closed. No, they were open.
0: Why did you want to do that?
3: I can't remember. It was like a theory put out there that you couldn't do
4: it. Yeah, I think it was.
3: And Nard's like, oh, you absolutely can.
4: Yeah.
0: Nard's like, I used to do this all the time in my room growing up.
3: You guys, like, that's the funny part about Nard is, like, some things we say about him, you think, like, oh, there's no way that's true, and that one's 100% true. Like, that was that is
0: there's
3: one
0: a
3: that
0: video
3: happened.
0: Out there.
3: That's what got him kicked off YouTube.
0: He's never been the same on YouTube.
3: What? Yeah. He said, what?
0: Yeah, very weird, buddy.
3: Yeah.
0: Yeah, so if a woman's interested, she's now checking out all your social media.
2: The minute you land on her profile, you see nothing but half-naked pics and twerking. Yeah, it may be fun to look at, but you would never take her seriously.
0: Oh, no. If you see twerking and half-naked photos, you're like, all right, this is just going to be a short-term lease.
5: Yep.
0: Hell that's yeah. it. This is going to be a few times. Wrap it up, guys. You don't want to get her pregnant. And you just, you know, I guess tap in, tap out. You know it's just your turn. That's it. And it might be other dudes' turns, too. But some women will push back and be like, just because I post twerking videos and I show my body online does not mean that I'm easy.
5: That's exactly what it means.
0: But they'll push back and tell you that, though, that that's not what that means. That just means she's expressing herself.
2: And it's the exact same thing with men. If she checks your social media and all she sees is thirst trap comments where you're publicly simping over random women, twerking videos.
0: Oh, that's why I wanted to play this. Women will see what kind of comments you say to other women. They will deep dive into your social media. So they see if you're a simp. So if they notice that you're commenting on women, oh, you, hey, good morning, beautiful, and all this dumb stuff that dudes do. Oh, man, looking great. Keep it up. Whatever, you know, little dumb things. They're fine if you're looking at women's photos or whatever. But if you're making comments, that you automatically are not as hot to her. So you got to watch out what comments you're making.
3: Yeah.
2: Those fighting clips or memes that scream, I have nothing valuable going on in my life. Desperate attempts for validation.
0: Well, and another thing is she's like, you have that much time to make comments. Why are you not out there making money? You should be out there working and figuring out ways to make money. So they don't like dudes that make comments.
3: Make money, not comments.
0: Yeah.
3: Shut the
5: hell.
0: If he's got less followers than following, he's for the streets. So they look at all that kind of stuff. Wow. They're detectives. They look at everything about the social media and determine kind of your value if you're a simp. What kind of, if you get women, just everything about you.
3: Yeah.
0: Your character, if you're funny. I mean, they determine
3: all that.
0: Just
3: looking at like your pictures.
5: I thought so too.
0: Nope. They are doing a deep dive.
3: To see how you dress and
0: everything.
3: Basically it.
0: Something else that women don't like, they like to look at them, but they don't like dudes that post thirst trap photos. Nard shows ass shots. I don't know what he's doing. He's doing girl photos.
3: Yeah. No. He's a workout influencer.
1: I am.
0: Yeah. He's a character is what he is. Yeah,
3: Have you seen, like, he's deleted all of his social media?
1: Yeah.
3: And he thinks he's a workout influencer.
1: Yeah, basically.
3: He's like, you know what? You could come back from stage four.
0: You can come back from giving a nun a one star on an Uber.
3: Right. This guy's like, he's skinny, but he's got like the body of like a twig. And he's like, I'll show you how to work out. Yeah,
0: exactly. No, he'll tell me all the time that dudes always ask him in the gym what his secret is.
3: Yeah. Yeah. And he's like, crack.
0: No, Daniel, you're saying that men don't do that.
4: I mean, Nard does, but nobody else.
3: Like, you know, people are going up to Nard asking him, hey, man, what's the secret?
4: No, nobody's going up to Nard asking him. No,
3: nobody. Yeah. Again, Nard is skinny. I'm happy for Nard. I really am. He's always wanted to be skinny. But, like, he's not a workout influencer.
4: He skips in his videos at the gym.
1: Yeah.
0: What do you mean he skips?
4: He skips. Like, you can see him skipping in the video. Like, what's wrong with you?
0: Yeah.
3: Actually, in the video, he starts skipping.
4: He's skipping.
1: I had to jump over some stuff.
4: No, you were just skipping. There was even nothing on the floor. You're just skipping.
3: You shouldn't have any video of you skipping.
0: Well, they're saying he skipped arm day, leg day, chest day, trap day.
1: I
0: he skips
1: partner.
0: All the days.
3: Oh, now that's what you're blaming it on?
1: Yeah, I just do cardio.
3: Don't most of the machines? Like you don't have to have a partner, right? Like,
6: yeah, they're universal.
1: It's overwhelming.
3: What's overwhelming?
1: Like, on what to do on what day and how many sets. Like, I'm not good at that. And I've been open with
3: out of your whole thing. Oh, you're always blaming somebody else.
1: Yeah. I'm not blaming.
6: It's always something.
3: Always like, I don't have a financial advisor. I don't have this.
1: I'm blaming myself. I'm not blaming anybody else.
3: I don't know how you can't figure that out. Like,
1: it's just overwhelming.
0: They call him an idiot.
7: It's time to play. Who do you want to fart on? Got an ex, neighbor, family member, former friend? Call in now. 1-855-FU-BILLY. 1-855-FU-BILLY. And tell us who you want to fart on.
0: Yeah, Nard's not a real person.
4: No, he's not.
0: Yes, Nard, do you want to fart on anybody? You want to hit that nun with a fart? Okay.
4: Nard, hit that nun with a fart.
0: There you go.
6: Jeez.
0: What else? Who else do you want to fart on?
1: I got nobody to fart on.
0: All right, Daniel.
4: I want to fart on Goof.
0: Why?
4: It's just like he tried to like downplay my girlfriend when he first introduced her. Like, you'll like her. Like, she's okay. You know, but like I could have met her a long time ago, but he didn't want me to have her number. So it's like, bro,
6: you could have started your 90 days earlier.
4: Yeah, I could have started. I didn't have to wait until
0: Would
4: May.
0: Would you like to defend yourself, Goof? Maybe not. Maybe he can't hear it.
3: He's like, I don't care. Yeah. That's fine. He's like, I got to answer these phones.
0: All right. Let's go to Delgado. Yes. Who would you like to fart on today?
8: Billy, check this out, man. I'm going to fart on my boy Daniel for thinking that he could get a dinner date with a queen. Come on, man.
4: I mean, I tried. I was hoping.
3: You were like, it could happen.
4: It could happen. She's a sweetheart. He wouldn't be
3: in what multiverse?
4: She wouldn't have been me. You know, if she would have said yes, she would have, like, it's fine. Like, she felt sorry for me, and I would have taken that. Like, it's fine.
0: Old son, who do you want to fart on?
9: All right, real quick. Back on before I fart on Nard.
0: Why do you want to fart on Nard?
9: On Nard? Well, when I dog at the loan shop, I heard that Nard likes to skip workouts at the gym. So that poor little dog's a little upset about that. So I want to, like, stink wet fart for Nard.
0: Well, okay, Nard, actually, that's part of his workout is skipping. You know how, like, a little kid will skip?
3: Yeah.
0: That's what Nard does.
3: Right?
4: It's cardio.
1: It is cardio.
3: It's cardio. It is cardio.
0: Alyssa.
3: He's like, it is.
0: What's up, Alyssa? Who would you like to fart on?
10: I would like to fart on my husband, Fernando, for his birthday.
0: Oh, how old is he today?
10: He is turning 25.
0: 25. How long you guys been married?
10: We're actually high school sweethearts, so we've been married for just a year, but we've been together for 10.
0: Oh, but that's so adorable.
3: They probably got four kids.
6: Yeah.
0: That's so cute. How many kids you got? You got a whole flock of them?
10: I have only one son. Only a year old.
3: Oh, wow.
4: Oh, that's so
3: that's
4: cute. Hey,
3: that's very shocking.
4: Way to go.
0: Yes.
10: Yeah, I didn't want kids. We didn't want kids until we got older, so...
0: You know what? You know,
3: happy birthday to him.
0: Yeah. Big happy birthday. And Nard is so jealous right now because. What do you mean, why?
1: Why am I jealous?
0: Well, because.
3: Well, I think everybody is. High school sweetheart. That's,
0: I mean, they have such a great, sweet life, and you could have had that, but you're an idiot. Thank you, Alyssa.
3: Nard could have never have had that.
4: No.
1: No, I didn't have a high school sweetheart.
3: He only went to school with his sisters.
1: What? No, he didn't.
0: See,
4: yeah, that was the population.
0: Yeah, he had three sweethearts.
4: Yeah.
1: You about got with your
0: old
1: cousin.
0: Old Norses.
3: You about got with your cousin.
4: I never got with my cousin.
1: You tried.
4: No, I didn't.
5: You tried.
4: No, I didn't try.
1: Yeah, you did.
4: I just said my cousins
3: you
4: are attractive.
3: You tried to say
4: I just said my cousins are attractive.
1: No,
0: you said that.
4: Y'all were checking out my cousins, and I was like, I get it. My cousins are attractive. No.
3: You actually tried to take her out.
0: You bought her drinks. You tried to get her drunk.
4: No, never.
1: Yeah.
4: I just said she's attractive.
0: All right, let's go to Ray. Yes,
3: you're lying
0: Ray.
3: Now.
11: Hey, what's going on, Billy? I want to fart on Nard.
0: All right, what did the little Nathaniel Daniel Norris do?
11: Oh, his damn OKC shenanigans.
0: Man. He loves the Thunder. Thunder up.
3: Yeah.
0: Thunder
3: he said, up. Try that in Oklahoma City.
1: Oh, my God.
4: Love SGA. Bring back Trey. Like him.
0: Oh, man, he's a flopper just like Nardis.
5: Yeah. Bring back Tony Brothers.
0: What's up?
3: Bring back McVay.
0: Let's go to Blake. What's up, Blake?
12: Yeah, I wanna fart on Nard.
0: Yeah, go ahead. What for?
12: I mean, did anyone get him for the nun yet?
3: No, nobody yet.
0: Nope, they didn't.
12: Get him one for that, for the one star, and give him another one for trying to fart on her.
3: You're like, what was I supposed to do, fart on her? This guy.
0: Yeah, Matt. Mott?
13: Hey, what's going on? What's going on, Billy? What's going on, man?
0: What's up, buddy?
13: Good morning, guys.
0: Who would you like to fart on?
13: I want to fart on Ricky right now. I want to fart on my buddy Ricky right now. He was supposed to get us some tacos, and he ended up getting them for himself and eat it right in my face.
3: Oh, dang.
0: He's a Nard.
3: Oh, wow.
0: Yeah, that's what he is. Wow. He's a Nard. Hey, you want anything to eat? Yeah, sure. Give me some tacos. And he just shows up, and he's only got tacos for himself. That's such a Nard thing.
3: Tacos are a good idea. It's a spot.
0: Oh, man, that is such a Nard thing.
3: Uh-huh.
0: Yes, Michael.
14: Hey, what's going on, Billy?
0: What's up, dude?
14: I'm listening to y'all in the truck. I'm working right now. But no, real quick, I wanted to go ahead. Man, bro, I want to fart on my girlfriend.
0: What did she do?
14: Oh, man, I woke up this morning. She had pulled $400 out of my bank account to do... Go spend it at the mall later today, and it's like it's been a whole mess. But yeah, I want to do a big old fart on her for today.
0: But she took out $400 without telling you.
14: Yeah, I was like, oh wait. Luckily, what saved me was pulling overtime Saturday and Thursday.
0: Well, that sucks. So you did overtime, right, for her?
14: Right. Yeah.
0: Yeah.
14: I did OT.
3: Oh, they do the cutest thing.
0: She said, don't mind if I do. That's a Nard, too.
4: Yeah, it is.
0: Let's go to Larry. What's up, Larry?
15: Hey, Billy, I just want to fart on everybody that doesn't like your show.
0: There's not that many of those people, but there are out there, and I would like to fart on them as well. You guys don't understand how great you got it. I mean, it's a free program. You get to watch us on YouTube, Twitch, Facebook.
15: Makes my day.
0: I mean, yeah, you guys get to call in. We're live. It's interactive. You guys can make fun of us. We can make fun of you. I mean, it's a great time. We always show up prepared. I agree, Larry. Anybody that doesn't listen to us deserves a big, giant fart.
3: Appreciate it, Larry. All
0: right. Let me go to Ram. What's up, Ram?
16: Billy.
0: What's up, buddy?
16: Hey, I want to fart on Derek.
3: Oh, no. What did I do?
16: Well, because of you, my wife wants to start wearing muumuus.
0: Derek does look pretty sexy in a muumuu. He started that.
3: You started that because you accused my father-in-law of seeing me in a muumuu.
0: It was a ranch muumuu.
3: It was not.
4: You have a ranch muumuu?
3: I don't have a muumuu.
0: He's got a ranch muumuu.
3: I don't have a muumuu.
0: Have you seen the photos online?
3: Yeah, cool AI, buddy.
0: I don't know if it's AI.
3: Oh, you don't know?
0: Fonzo.
17: Yo, I want to fart on Derek.
3: What did I do?
17: For wearing a muumuu that has it's open in the back.
3: Okay. Right. Open in the back.
4: Open in the back.
0: I didn't say anything about being open in the back.
4: Were you wearing your cowboy boots?
0: Nope. He wasn't.
3: You don't get mouth hugs, and you're going to get done from behind.
6: Yeah, you are.
3: Yeah. You're gonna get pegged, sir. All right?
0: What's up, Angel?
18: Yo, what's up, guys?
0: What's up?
18: Yeah, I went to fart on Nard today. He sucked.
0: Oh, I know. he had a very insensitive day, making fun of nuns, making fun of the Spurs.
3: He didn't give a nun a break, though. That shocks me. He's like, nope, you're getting it like everybody else.
4: You smell.
0: Yes, Larry.
3: Only Nard.
19: I want to fart on Nard.
0: Yeah, what do you do?
19: I saw on Facebook that he bought a new golf cart instead of paying you back.
0: Oh, I believe it. Wow.
3: John, thank you for the pop tarts. Oh, thank you for the pop tarts.
0: See, Nard doesn't even know how to thank him.
3: He's like my little toddler.
4: Yeah.
3: I'm like, thanks, Santa, for the presents.
0: You got to remind him.
3: Yeah. Thank you.
4: What? That's why he's a bad person.
0: Yes.
3: He didn't even think about thanking Laird.
4: No, never in a million.
0: Never in a million years.
4: He doesn't thank you.
0: What's up, Alyssa?
20: Yeah, I want to fight her in the IRS.
3: Oh, no.
0: Oh,
1: they're
0: get
1: in our
0: you?
1: Building.
0: They get you or what?
20: No. I filed my taxes back in February, and they're barely sending my check out.
0: Oh,
4: who still gets a check?
3: At least you're getting a check.
0: Yeah, I would definitely do the direct deposit. You know, that always is a quicker way to do it.
4: You got to do direct deposit now.
0: Daniel's saying fart on her for doing it the wrong way.
4: Yeah, who gets a check?
0: Let's go to Pete. Yes, Pete.
3: Who files?
21: Hey, Billy, I got two of them for you, man.
0: Yeah, go ahead.
21: I need one for the Thunder and one for you, Billy, because I know you're white, but when you say Mama Llama, she's not a mother to a llama, but she's La Mama Lona.
0: Okay.
3: Mama Llama. Yeah, that's what I read it as, too.
4: Mama Llama.
3: What is it? La Mama Lona? Okay.
4: Oh, there's an N in it?
3: I guess so.
4: She never corrected us.
3: I read it as Mama Llama, too.
0: Yeah,
3: Mama
0: all I know Llama. Is I've just been farted on because I'm white.
4: Yeah. You ain't white, you ain't right.
3: Now you guys have pissed Nard off.
0: Yeah, you have. And now you pissed off the white devil.
3: Yeah. They call me
22: white devil. Bitch-ass white boy.
0: What's up, Gerardo? Or is it Gerardo?
23: Hey, what's up, man? I want to fart on Joey. For crying over a battery and for being grumpy and taking his job seriously all the time.
3: What's wrong with you, Joey?
4: Yeah.
3: Taking your job serious all the time, bud?
0: Who does that?
3: Hilarious.
0: What's up, Jake?
24: Yeah, I just want to fart on Nard and let him know that, unfortunately, when we emptied his fish tanks this morning while he was at work, two of them broke on the way out because it's so...
3: What?
24: I mean, we left you the mess, but
3: thanks.
24: We took care of you, and they're all gone. So, good news is, they're all gone.
3: Man. Nard's hiring guys to get rid of his fish tanks? That's crazy.
0: Up, bro. Oh, yeah.
1: Nard. He broke into my house.
3: Oh, okay.
0: Let me take a quick break. If you guys
3: hilarious.
0: Have more farts, I'll take them. I don't
3: more
0: care.
3: More of that.
0: More of that. Let's go. Let's
3: more
0: go with these farts. people want a Big Butt Ranch Moo Moo now. Nobody's going to buy that.
3: Okay.
0: Oh, now all you're right, accusing guys. Derek of wanting to buy it.
3: Yeah.
0: 1-855-FU-BILLY. We'll be right back.
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5: All right, let's go to the phone lines. 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
6: Hey, what's going on? I want to fart on my buddy Gabriel.
5: All right. What did Gabriel do?
6: Man, he was supposed to help me move furniture. Instead, he passed by and honked.
7: Man, that is so funny.
5: You know what's so crazy? That so many people have a Nard friend.
8: Yes.
9: Yeah, they do.
5: They do.
7: Yeah, but right.
5: My
7: Nard
5: dad
7: would have just ignored,
5: that.
7: Though. He wouldn't have done something funny like that.
5: No, he wouldn't.
8: He would have just ghosted you.
7: Yeah. Gabriel's at least funny.
5: That's what my dad used to do. He'd just...
7: Pass by and honk.
5: Yeah, wave.
7: That'd be a son of a bitch.
5: What's up, John?
10: Hey, guys. How y'all doing?
7: Hey, buddy.
5: What's up, buddy?
10: Hey, I want to fart on that Derek this time.
7: Oh, that's the third
5: what
7: one.
5: What
7: do I do now?
10: Derek. The way you get on Nard about his sisters, I think you're a little jealous of Nard that... You didn't get to date any of his sisters like he did.
7: What? I mean, yeah, you're a little bit right about that. I'm very jealous of Nard in certain aspects.
5: Well, you know, Nard, he always had, like, hey, man, if I get with them, they don't have to change their last name. That mm-hmm. was his theory.
7: Yep.
5: So that was one
10: That'd
5: of the big
10: awesome.
5: Perks. Yeah, he said that'd be awesome.
7: So there is a hint of jealousy there.
5: A little bit.
7: I am jealous of Nard's like home life for sure.
8: Yeah, it's crazy.
7: Yep. Well, he had the American dream.
5: He did. He had the American dream with
7: Mama
5: a lock on the fridge.
7: Daddy.
5: Mama, daddy, he had a well.
7: Yep. Yeah, he did. What's he just had him for a short time.
5: What's up, gift guy? His parents.
7: He just had his parents he's got for a lot, short time. He's got a lot of life to go with no parents.
5: Oh, my gosh. This show is the meanest show
8: it is.
5: Ever. Oh, no, you want to say anything to that?
8: R.I.P.
9: R.I.P. Yeah.
7: Parents barely even knew his son.
5: What's up, gift guy?
11: Oh, man. Oh, that was good. Okay, I need a really good one, Billy. So I took my daughter to the doctor's office, and I wanted to fart on the doctor's office because they were supposed to call in the prescription for her. I called the pharmacy this morning. They have nothing saying that the prescription was called in. So I called the doctor's office, and, of course, no one answers the phone. So now here I am pulling up to the doctor's office so I can go off on these people. So I need a really good –
7: this guy's pissed.
5: Right. He has to go all the way there.
7: This guy's calling in with a legit fart.
5: Yeah.
7: Like he is.
5: Here you go.
7: Oh, man. I feel like they're ready for it, though.
5: What's up, John?
12: Hey, what's going on, guys?
5: What's up, buddy?
12: Hey, I was just calling in to fart on myself because I should have known better. I went to go look up that stupid video of Nard dancing in the rain. I just ruined my
5: Your algorithm is destroyed for the weekend now.
7: Oh, you like the Nard, huh?
5: Yeah, you like men dancing.
7: Yeah. Now here's some more terrible videos for you.
5: Yeah, here's some more dudes dancing. Andrew.
3: Yeah, I would like to fart on Benjamin Netanyahu. My boy Spencer got sick, and I'm starting to have my suspicions.
5: Okay.
7: That's got to be the first time.
5: Hey, what's up, Steve?
13: Full government name.
7: Well, you know who that is, don't you?
14: No, he doesn't.
7: You don't know Benjamin Netanyahu? He doesn't. Leader of Israel.
5: Yeah. Oh! Yes?
13: Steve. Oops.
5: Steve, go ahead.
15: Hello?
5: Yeah, man, you there?
15: Hey, yeah, this is Steve. I go by Big Papa from the 061. I want to fart on the person that gave me a used set of brakes. Now I got to take them back and get a new set of brakes.
5: Sometimes they do that. They'll give you a used brake.
7: Wow.
5: Gosh. Matt, who do you want to fart on?
16: Hey, Billy, man, I need a big, juicy fart for Mr. Tony Brothers and probably Adam Silver.
7: Okay. Okay, all right.
5: Oh,
7: all
5: yeah.
7: All right.
5: Are you a
7: Adam
5: Thunder?
7: Silver's a creep.
5: Are you Thunder fan or what? They're calling him a vampire.
16: No.
7: Yeah, no. He looks like
5: it. Yeah, no, that guy's creepy looking.
7: But he also looks like the weakest vampire.
5: He reminds me of that Nefertiti guy.
7: Yeah, he's a vampire that you're like, oh, I'd beat his ass. That's no problem. Yeah, right? Most vampires, you'd be like, ah, not him.
5: All right, what's your prediction? Obviously, we've got a huge game tomorrow. Derek, what's your prediction?
7: I already know well, Nard San Antonio, I'm going to say Spurs and seven.
5: Yeah, Nard said Thunder and seven.
7: What? I mean, the odds are definitely going to be for
5: actually,
7: the Thunder.
5: Nard said Thunder and 6.5. It's over at the half. Mm-hmm. That's what Nard was saying. Mm-hmm. Yes, Taco.
17: Hey, yeah, what's up, man? I want to fart on my high-effort wife because she's been waiting, making me wait a whole month and more for some cheeks, but I think I'm going to keep waiting.
5: Why? Why do you have to wait a month? What happened?
7: Because she's a high-effort wife, so she does a lot?
17: She's a high-effort wife, and she does a lot. She does a lot for her business, and she's just always busy with the kids and everything, but I give it to her because she does a lot for us.
5: You have to wait a month for cheeks? You have to...
7: That's the trade-off, Billy.
13: Yep.
7: Having a high-effort wife, you're not going to get cheeks all the time.
13: You got to sacrifice
7: low-effort wife, you're like, bend over.
17: Yeah, I wish I could get them cheeks every night, but it's kind of hard.
7: It ain't worth it, brother.
5: That sounds terrible.
7: It's a trade-off.
5: George. Yes, George, who would you like to fart on?
18: Hey, guys, I'd like to fart on my coworker, Eric, because I'm supposed to be leaving to Galveston for a cruise, and instead I'm at work.
5: Do you not get to go on the cruise?
18: Oh, no, I'm going on the cruise, but he needs to get his butt out to where he needs to be.
5: Oh, yeah, otherwise you might...
7: Just don't hit that roller coaster.
5: Dude, the boat will leave without you.
7: Did you see that roller coaster where those people were stuck at, like, a 90-degree angle?
5: Yeah, that's scary. Like,
7: oh, hell no. Oh, hell no.
5: Jackie, who would you like to fart on?
19: I want to fart on the YouTube chat. They keep summoning me and want to fart on me. So I want to fart on them because they're being hateful. They're being so rude.
5: What are you saying to them?
19: I'm just going to fart on them.
5: Okay.
19: You really want me to say what I want to say about them?
5: No.
13: And the civil war went over there.
7: It's a civil war. It's kind of funny, though.
5: What's up, Anna?
20: Well, I would like to fart on Jackie, representing YouTube chat, and also
7: the very next call.
13: Yes, Anna from Lubbock.
7: The very next call.
5: Yep.
13: There's so much discourse between those two chats.
5: Yeah.
13: There's even a Discord chat going against each other.
20: Hey, Daniel, we don't talk about that.
5: All right.
7: The civil war. Nars, I go south.
5: What's up, Ryan? Yes, Ryan.
21: I want to fart on my buddy Jake. He sits in the cuck chair and it turns me on.
5: Okay. And Steve, who would you like to fart on?
14: Oh, sorry.
5: Ryan, you there?
14: He should have burst.
5: Let's go to Tony. Yes, Tony, you're the last one.
0: That was the best one.
5: Who would you like to fart on?
14: Is this Tony?
5: Yeah, you're Tony.
14: Okay, Tony, I want to fart on Vladimir Putin and everybody in the Kremlin, and I'd like everybody else to chip in.
7: Dan was like, who's that?
0: I know who he is.
5: Very political.
7: Who that?
22: The Gremlins.
5: All right, that's it for us. We'll see you next week.
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1: America.
0: Yes, celebrating 250 years.
2: Dude, this RV's badass.
0: RVs can be badass.
2: You get a mouth hug.
0: What? You're giving out mouth hugs to all our listeners?
2: You get a mouth hug.
3: What?
2: You get a mouth hug. You get a mouth hug.
3: Why would we do that?
2: Mouth hugs count.
0: That's why, Derek.
3: I wish I had a wiener that big.
0: What's up?
3: White penis matters.
0: White penis matters. WPM.
3: White penis matters.
0: Right.
4: Meow, bitches.
3: Just you, honey.
0: Good morning.
3: I sleep with men.
2: All right.
3: I'm bisexual, too.
0: Yeah, I mean, do your thing, dog. Do your thing.
3: Hey, I have to have sausage, okay?
0: I know you do. You love sausage, especially in the morning.
3: Hey, I have to have sausage, okay?
0: And then what else?
3: No, I get double the nuts.
0: That's right. A little sausage, double the nuts. All for breakfast.
3: I got a fat girl face.
0: What's up? Welcome.
3: We like cats. Yes, we do.
0: Yes, we like cats. How about you? And
3: anus is for love.
0: Just remember all those things this morning as you're waking up. Good morning. Notice I didn't go to you, Nard. I went to the shining star of the show.
3: Thank you.
0: No problem. No problem at all, Derek. Went to the shining star. Just because Nard's so weird. He just says,
3: Oh, yeah, dude.
0: Oh, my gosh. He just says hello, and then he doesn't say another word.
3: He's zero fun.
0: Well, I'm a stranger in the room or something.
3: Mm-hmm. What do you mean? What I said weirdo. Good morning.
0: Yeah, but you were like, good morning.
3: That's it.
0: That was it. Oh, I was like, oh, hey, good morning.
3: He pulls out his list and checks that off. He's like, all right, I told him good morning.
0: This dude hates me.
3: He hates us. He hates you here.
5: Not at all.
0: That's fine. That's fine.
3: I don't know why he even comes in.
5: I've been having fun. Been going good.
3: What was it?
0: I'm sorry. I didn't understand what that said.
3: I'm not convinced about that at all.
5: Why?
3: Just the way you say it.
0: Say that again, but can you say it with words?
5: Yeah, been having fun. Been going good.
0: Been going good.
3: Yeah, see, the way you said it, it's just so forced.
5: No.
0: It's fine. No, I don't need you to like me. Life's going to be fine, right. Whether you like me or not. It doesn't matter.
3: Yeah, I don't need you to like me either.
0: Yeah, it doesn't matter.
3: Mm-hmm.
0: I find it weird. I just come in here and you're just quiet.
5: I said good morning, and then you left. And then you came back in, and then we didn't say anything.
0: Yeah, see?
3: Like, what happened? Like, we did. You know we didn't ruin your life, right? Like, you know you ruined your life, right?
5: I didn't say anything, guys.
3: Like, you know that, though, right?
5: Yeah.
3: Like, you know it's not our fault.
5: I didn't.
0: Like, look at that face. Derek, look at that face. He's like, no.
3: It's our fault.
0: Yes. That's, he holds a grudge.
5: Holds a grudge about what?
3: Which is crazy, though, because, like, we literally didn't do anything.
5: I didn't.
3: We didn't ruin your life like you did.
5: I don't even know what's going on right now.
3: Well, I'm just saying, like, you ruined your own life.
5: Okay.
3: Like, we didn't do it. Okay. Why do you say okay? Say, like, I know.
5: I already said I know.
3: You don't say okay. You say I know it
0: he was
3: like, me.
0: Okay. All right. That means I don't believe you.
3: No, that
0: shut
3: means
0: your ass.
3: It is.
0: You
3: your
0: did
3: fault.
0: Ruin my life.
3: It is your fault. That's what he's saying.
5: When he says
3: okay, that's crazy. I let you make your own decisions, and I was like, don't choose that. Don't choose that. You were like, oh, I'm gonna choose this. And I was like, all right. And then, boom, life falls apart. Then you come back. It's like, don't choose that. And you're like, I'm going to choose this. And then you're mad at me about it. What are you mad at me about?
5: I never was mad about anything.
0: I don't know what you're upset about.
3: You hate us, and I don't know why.
5: I don't.
0: It's fine, Nora. I don't need your friendship. It's fine.
5: Okay.
3: I just don't want to be blamed for your terrible decisions.
5: I wasn't blaming nobody.
0: Yeah, I don't know why you're blaming me. Now you're getting me in a bad mood. You're getting me under my nail right now.
3: That's the only thing. Like, I don't mind that you made the terrible decisions. Just don't blame me for it.
5: I haven't said anything about no terrible decisions.
3: I know, but we're saying about how you act towards us.
5: I wasn't even acting bad. I just sitting here.
3: All right. If you say so.
0: I mean, with a little bit of attitude.
5: There was no attitude.
0: You act like I'm a stranger in here. It's weird. It's fine.
3: You act like we ruined your life. That's what you act like.
0: So, you know that Morgan. You ever see that?
3: The law firm?
0: Yeah.
3: Yeah.
0: Well, John Morgan offers $100,000 for the best new political party name.
3: Okay. That's a nice little, hopefully he pays.
0: Of course, I go I'm full sure Star Wars. I'm like, I don't know.
3: Political campaign?
0: Yeah.
3: Like a Republican, a Democrat, and.
0: Yeah, and then the Empire. I want to call it the Empire.
3: The Empire.
0: Like from Star Wars.
3: You're going to get no votes on the Empire. None. You could not have that name.
0: The Rebel Alliance.
3: Okay, that might be them. That kind of pops. Rebel Alliance, not the Empire.
0: Now, I would only go Star Wars stuff.
3: Any Star Wars related? Okay.
0: Yeah.
3: Yeah.
0: Except I don't like Rise of the Resistance. It's like,
3: You really do hate that.
0: Yeah. I do. So dumb.
3: I feel like, because it was that one led by a girl?
0: Yeah.
3: Okay, gotcha.
0: It's like you understand, like, your audience is dudes, right?
3: No.
0: And all
3: it's
0: of a sudden,
3: females.
0: She just comes out of nowhere with no Jedi training, no Yoda, and just whoops everybody's ass. You understand how that was a little far fetched? And then Princess Leia floating through space all of a sudden gets her Jedi powers in the middle. She's like,
3: you're
0: I don't know.
3: Still upset about that.
0: Yes, I am.
3: You're still upset about that.
0: This dumbass, they made her look stupid.
3: Yeah,
0: she was
3: did.
0: Just flying through the air in outer space. She could just breathe in outer space.
3: Which, you know, not possible.
0: Just not. If you go back to Star Wars, she needed a mask.
3: Yes, she did. And now she can breathe?
0: I don't get it. That was so dumb.
3: I mean, it pissed you off for sure.
0: What they wanted to do is, because you know they got the Mandalorian, and that one I guess isn't very good, but they got this, you know, Mandalorian coming out. Mm-hmm. Well, the first one they kill Han Solo. Mm-hmm. Second one they kill Princess Leia. Third one they kill Luke Skywalker. They wanted them all dead.
3: Yeah, they did. They did kill them all off, but they
0: killed them all.
3: They're also basically dead.
0: I mean, I got the Han Solo one because that one was shocking.
3: Mm-hmm.
0: Right? That one, having a son kill him. All right. That was kind of cool.
3: Yeah.
0: But that dude should have been whooping everybody's ass.
3: Who? Oh, after he killed Han Solo?
0: Yeah. See, that was a great character, and they just ruined it. It's like what they did with Darth Maul. Darth Maul, great character. Dude, I don't
3: his Darth Maul's rise and fall. Like when I was a boy and that first episode was coming out, Darth Maul was terrifying.
0: Yes, and then
3: they just kill him right away.
0: And did you know that he wasn't even a Jedi?
3: I didn't know. I didn't know that.
0: Yeah, it wasn't even a Jedi. Even,

0: the ratings for Star Wars and the people watching it, but the merch sales and toys and action figures were so low that they were like, oh, this is our sign. Like, this, people hate this.
1: Well, G.I. Joes, I never bought the girls. I only bought the boys.
0: Mm-hmm.
1: Same thing for, you know, Transformers. Same thing for everything. I was a boy. I only wanted the boys.
0: Yeah, yeah. You notice how, like, in chick flicks, they don't start having dudes with, like, lightsabers, and you know what I mean? They're like, hey, the chick flicks, they're not like, you know who we need to capture? We need to start capturing the male audience. They don't do that.
1: They don't.
0: But Star Wars was like, you know who we need to capture? We need to start capturing more females.
1: Got
0: to
1: get these females
0: the
1: into
0: dudes,
1: it.
0: This is like the dudes are... It's hilarious. Like, why not? Like, you built this incredible audience, and it's like, it's a male-driven audience.
1: And then they
0: and you're
1: pooped
0: like,
1: on them.
0: I don't, you're like, we need to start bringing women in. But, like, women don't do that with us.
1: They don't.
0: You know why? Because I guess maybe they are a little smarter when it comes to that. They're like, why would we, we're going after
1: we don't want them at
0: we're
1: our
0: We're going
1: party.
0: After females. Why do we want, I had to go see The Devil Wears Prada 2 last week because my chick, you know, started crying and was like, I want to go on a date. So we go see, and I was the only, it was me, 15 girls and two gay guys that were in Devil Wears Prada 2. That's who was at that movie.
1: That was
0: it. Yeah. The two gay guys, their snack game had me envious. I had never, those guys ordered like $180 worth of snacks.
2: Jeez. Damn.
0: I'm talking about they both each had their both own like big giant popcorn and like hot dogs, pizza, nachos, both of them each. It was incredible.
1: Debate because they're saying Darth Maul was a Sith. Yeah, I know, but he didn't have any Jedi powers.
0: Mm.
1: And I just found that out and that pissed me off.
0: I thought you were one of the gay guys. All right, whatever. Three gay guys.
1: Yeah, they're pointing out because of you, there were three gay guys at the movie with great snacks.
0: I didn't have great snacks. I
2: did no snacks.
0: We did. We That's, shared.
1: I don't believe that.
0: Yeah. We did. It was the truth. We shared a bucket of popcorn.
1: I'm not believing that you didn't have great snacks.
0: I didn't.
1: I'm sorry.
0: I didn't. I was grumpy. It was a last minute thing.
2: Oh.
0: Her mom and her bullied me into taking her on a date. Bullied me. Bullied
2: get your
0: me.
2: Ass. It's time to go.
0: Bullied me. They were like talking loud, like, I can watch the baby if you want to go see a movie so you get out of the house. I was like, okay, I guess I'm supposed to take you to a movie. And then my chick's like, there's one in 15 minutes. So, like, I was grouchy.
1: Right, you didn't have time to get ready.
0: Okay, now we're just going to a movie in 15 minutes? Like, okay, oh, great.
1: I can't do that either.
0: I hate that.
1: I have to be mentally prepared.
0: Yes, that's what I'm saying. But anyways, that's why, you know, not a lot of snacks. I know, unbelievable. Unbelievable.
1: There's a big battle now with Darth Maul. Yeah, he didn't have any Jedi powers. He didn't have the Force.
0: Mm.
1: He had no Force.
0: Mm.
1: It was kind of annoying. And then I found out this other dude was a robot in those other movies that you were talking about, Derek. I thought maybe it was a man underneath it. I'm just learning all this stuff
0: about
1: Star
0: it?
1: Wars. Wait, I don't know. He was a robot. They built him, and he had four lightsabers.
0: Who so did?
1: This one robot, he had four lightsabers, and he just...
0: Oh, I remember that one. Yeah, yeah, yeah, yeah.
1: I thought that was a dude, but no, it's just a robot. It was AI, pretty much.
0: Okay, it wasn't even... Wow.
1: Yeah, I thought it was like a Darth Vader dude, right? Mm-hmm. Where it was like, I don't know, his whole body got destroyed, and it was just like his head left, and so they put him in all this metal. And he had but he had no Jedi powers or anything.
0: I love that I finally figured out the thing that you have very strong opinions on. And that's Star Wars.
1: Yeah, that's it.
0: That's what I'm talking about.
1: I'm still going to go see the movie this
0: Absolutely.
1: Weekend.
0: But you can still bitch about it. And I don't care what anybody says, you can still bitch about it because you've dedicated so much time and money and all the stuff into it.
1: Yeah, over the weekend, I got a couple new action figures and I was pretty excited.
0: Okay, because they're going a different direction. You're like, okay, I can get back
1: Well,
0: into
1: I went
0: these.
1: Old school. I got Darth Vader and I got Han Solo, a little, like, you know, vintage. Yeah,
0: those are bangers. That's like, you know, Steve Austin and Shawn Michaels, you know what I mean?
1: Exactly.
0: It's like when the rest goes bad, you're just like, well, I'll just get the classics.
1: When wrestling sucks, I just go back and watch old wrestling.
0: It's all over the place. Man, those guys are psychotic, though. Like, the more wrestling content we get, like, the more interviews, the more behind the scenes, like, those guys are psychos.
1: They are.
0: And they're all, I mean, to them, it's a real life thing, too.
1: I agree.
0: So weird.

0: the WWE is struggling right now.
1: AEW is like, I've seen that name pop up more than I ever have.
0: I can't get into WWE right now. It's just kind of boring.
1: Mm-hmm.
0: Do you see a woman falls into an uncovered manhole in Manhattan and dies?
1: Oh, my God. She just...
0: You know how people are just on their phones, they're not paying attention.
1: Like, you would think, well, I guess maybe you can't even see it till it's too late if you're just walking. Especially in New York, because they're hauling ass.
0: I don't know how far down she fell, but I would imagine it must have been falling a deep enough drop where she died.
1: Yeah, I mean, she easily could have broke her neck or whatever. Like, that's what a terrible way to go out.
0: That's what I was
1: thinking. And an embarrassing way.
0: I wonder why they call him a manhole. I feel like it should be a woman hole.
1: I don't know why they would call it
0: that. Because it's Mother Earth.
1: Oh, okay.
0: Right? There's all this other stuff. You call your car, she's a runner.
1: Yeah, you do. You don't call your car a boy. You
0: don't.
1: Ever. I remember when my kid asked me that, like, why are cars all named after girls? And I did not know. I was like, I have no idea.
0: I still don't know.
2: I think girls name their cars guys.
1: You do?
2: No, I'm saying girls name their cars like guys.
1: I understand. I said you do. I said you do. Like, you think that?
2: Yeah.
1: Okay.
2: I took that as I called mine a guy.
1: Oh, okay.
2: Like, you're like, you do?
0: Yours looks like a guy.
2: You're calling me a girl.
0: Yours, your car looks like a penis.
1: Yeah.
2: Okay. It doesn't look like a penis.
0: It does. The Oscar Mayer penis is what it looks like.
1: What do you call your girl? What do you call your car?
2: A bitch.
1: Oh, okay.
0: No, you don't. You call it eggplant.
2: No, I don't do that.
1: You don't have a name for it?
2: No.
1: Okay, so that's why you have car trouble then.
2: No.
1: Yeah, it is.
0: Your car's running fine.
2: Yeah, it is, but it could be a bitch.
1: It has been a bitch over the years.
2: Yeah.
0: I think the car calls you a bitch.
1: Yeah, I think it 100%.
0: That's what I think.
1: That car hates Nard.
0: Absolutely.
1: That car hates Nard.
0: This guy treats me terrible.
1: Give me anybody else but this guy. Anybody else.
0: Hates you, Nard. You have a car that hates you.
2: It doesn't hate me.
0: All right. I got a UFO story. This woman says no fun time for her husband. We'll get to that. And farting during relations. All next. Hang on.
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11: Reading our stream, which you can watch us on Twitch, YouTube, and Facebook Live. Just some of the comments coming through back to back. Nard sucks, Nard sucks. This first says, trim them ears, Bill. Well, I don't know. I might, you know, because Nard's successful surgery with his abs. Dr. J now wants to pin my ears back, and I've always kind of pushed back against that, but I might have to do it. Man, I wonder what that'll look like. Just having ears all flat to your head? So curious what that'll look like. I guess...
12: very similar.
11: The recovery's kind of gnarly.
12: I know. I've heard it's like a painful one, too.
11: Yeah, people are saying, don't do it, don't do it. Well, you know, he does... it supported us for a long time.
12: He has. And it's just another thing that's Nard's fault.
11: So, if Nard wouldn't have got that...
12: yep.
11: Dumb abs... then I wouldn't have to do that stuff. Get some elf ears. I think elf ears on women are hot.
13: Oh, yeah. Super hot.
11: I do think that. I wish that trend would kick up just a little bit more. I do think the elf ears are pretty sexy.
12: That's not trending as high as you would like it to?
11: No. Okay. No, I thought that would take off because yeah. It's kind of hot. with elf ears and stuff like that. But
12: yeah, no, that dude in Lord of the Rings, pretty hot.
11: Nah, it's only on women does it look good. On dudes, on dudes, it feels like they should be with dudes. But on women, it's like hot.
12: I got you.
11: Because it'd only be hot because I would have my normal ears, and they would be hot because she has like elf ears, right?
12: Only thing that the elf ears in Lord of the Rings taught me is that the girls don't like guys with elf ears.
11: Oh, I know.
12: They want to step outside of the elf ears.
11: She didn't like the elf ears so much that she got with a dwarf.
12: Yeah. I was thinking, I thought she got with the main guy, the, I don't know his name.
11: Well, that guy too. I was thinking about the Hobbit, where she was getting with the little tiny dwarf.
12: Yeah. I love Lord of the Rings.
11: And then she was so upset because he died. He got killed, and then she was real mad.
12: I bet. Yeah, when you lose your partner, you're usually pissed.
11: But you're right. That one broad in Lord of the Rings, she gave up eternal life just to be with that human.
12: Just because she wanted that white weenie.
11: Yeah, that was weird.
12: I wouldn't have made that choice.
11: No way.
12: That's her, you know. It's how much she wanted it.
11: Because think about that. If she was today's woman, because she'd be like, oh, no, I'm not going to do that because once you're gone, then I can get new wiener. Mm-hmm. So she would have never done that. Like, never. Today's lady's not doing that.
12: No. Not a chance.
11: No,
12: they're giving up eternal life.
11: They're not. They would never. Man arrested after calling 911 to report zombies, ghosts, and UFOs. Do you believe in all those things? Do you believe in zombies?
12: No.
0: Not zombies.
12: You don't believe? Oh, my God. I can't believe he doesn't believe in zombies.
0: Out of everything, I know.
11: Out of all the things that are possible, because a zombie, they even have zombie deer. Right, and they start to grow stuff off their head, and they get all weird.
0: I don't think I've ever seen that.
11: Yeah, sometimes they'll have all this crazy stuff all over their head that they grow or whatever. It's some sort of disease, and they call them zombie deers. I think zombies could happen.
12: I mean, they definitely, if any of them are possible, that is the one that's possible.
11: Where you eat something?
12: Yep.
11: And then all of a sudden it turns you into some... in some sort of weird state where you just want to kill other people.
0: Yeah, I don't think that could ever happen.
12: That definitely easily could happen.
0: I mean, if it
12: it's so close, it's not even. I mean, give me a break.
0: If it could have, it would already been done.
12: No,
0: because COVID was made in a lab, and so like, why wouldn't they make that in a lab and let everyone?
12: They're still working on it.
0: Oh,
11: exactly. Look at the fentanyl stance. They get in that zombie stance. They have street drugs that kind of resemble
12: zombies. Well, they're like
11: zombies.
12: Pass out, and they'll be like standing up, half bent over. Give me a break. The zombie stuff could easily happen.
11: Try to stand on one leg for 20 seconds. That's a son of a bitch. You're telling me that this person now on drugs can just stand there for an hour?
12: Oh, my God. I wonder what kind of sleep that is. I wonder if that's like a like if you wake up from that and you're like, oh, man, that was terrific. You know, because sometimes that's how it is if you get a surgery. When you come out of, like, anesthesia, you're like, oh, my God, that was the best sleep I've ever had in my life.
11: It's NAR calls it anesthesia.
12: Anesthesia.
0: Yeah. Best sleep.
11: This West Virginia man's accused of repeatedly calling 911 to report zombies, ghosts, and an unidentified flying object at his house.
12: All three?
11: Yeah.
12: Oh, what a psycho.
11: He had all of them.
12: He's like, what are you going to do, tell me I'm wrong? I had all three.
11: Look at this.
12: He didn't just have
11: one.
12: Look
11: at the kisser on this guy.
12: He had all three.
11: Man, I got these zombies.
12: He has zombies, ghosts, and UFOs.
11: I need law enforcement out here right now.
12: I can't believe he didn't just go with one. He went with. He's like, you know what? I'm gonna give him the list.
11: What's funny is he has one of those where you have to have his middle name in it because it's like Clinton Wayne Nealon.
12: I do love those names though. Those are cool names.
11: Yeah, he's been charged because you can't do that because you know, they got stuff to do.
12: Yeah. Well, it's just like you can't be taking up their time like that.
11: Damn! This woman comes right out. And she goes. My husband and I are in our 40s, together quite a while, been married for 9 years, and I am done with bleeping the bleep.
12: Oh, She's announced.
11: She has come out and announced that she has done bleeping the bleep. It just makes her feel gross.
12: Officially, she's like, she's announcing her retirement from it. That's tough, man.
11: She even admits that he's very clean, always trimmed, and it, you know, he doesn't smell.
12: Oh, okay. But so she's saying, no, look, this guy's great.
11: That's it.
12: what just, an idiot.
11: She just, it's too much for her, and she no longer will do that.
12: I mean, that's, she's got to be one of the dumbest ladies I've
11: ever met.
12: It
11: makes her feel sick. The last time she did it, it made her feel sick.
12: Dude, what is her problem? Give me a, like, you've been doing it for how long, and now you're just like, yo, I'm done doing that? Like, whatever.
11: Well, they say that. Please, well, these baby women are like, oh, it does something for me. It's, they said that that's a bunch of hogwash because mm-hmm. there's no sensory or any, you know what I mean? There's nothing stimulating the woman when she does that. Except her mind. I mean, have they ever thought that maybe some women in their mind, they having that kind of great power over a dude?
12: Oh, they love it. There was a, I don't think it was Love Island. It was one of those shows, which I, okay, whatever. It's one of those shows, right? But there was this girl on there. And her boyfriend was on there, or her ex-boyfriend. She's like, yeah, you know, whatever his name is, doesn't like mouth hugs. And he's like, it's not that I don't like mouth hugs. I just don't like them every day.
11: Oh, okay.
12: Because she wanted to do it every single day to him. And we talked about a post that a guy made that he was like, yeah, back in college, I got a girlfriend that, you know, she gave me a mouth hug, and then she did it. She tried to do it every single day, and it just became exhausting. And we were like, what?
11: How would that ever be exhausting?
12: I don't know.
0: That's one thing I could get every day. The sex, no. But every day, I could get one mouth hug a day.
12: Yeah, I think every guy could.
0: Yeah.
12: Yeah. Mm-hmm.
11: Honestly.
12: Just like I could have one beef and cheddar on a sesame bun every day. I could have one mouth hug every day. Every day.
11: I mean, you think you could probably get one before you go to work and one before you go to bed.
12: Yeah. Oh, okay. Yeah. You could get two, I guess. Yeah. You want to be greedy.
11: Yes, I do.
12: Okay.
11: Greed is real.
12: Well, that's why retirement happens. That's why this lady's announcing retirement, you know?
11: What a quitter.
12: I just couldn't believe she announced it. Like, yep. Even if she did retire, like, nobody should know that.
11: She's come out and made a post about it.
12: Mm-hmm. Like she that must obviously be a problem.
11: And then this is what she did. She offered a happy handshake.
12: Okay.
11: As a consolation prize. She said that she would do
12: that.
11: The
12: worst consolation of all time.
11: I'm sorry. None of those are great.
12: No, they're not. But this must be like an issue in their house because that's why she's on Facebook or wherever announcing it to the world.
11: He must be throwing a temper tantrum. Yeah.
12: And she's trying to get, where she thought, like, under her post there was going to be all these wives that are like, oh, girl, I retired 3 years ago. You know, like, just a lot of support for her.
11: Let me see. Let me see what kind of support
12: I
11: she
12: doubt
11: has.
12: It has any.
11: Let me see what it has.
12: I bet you it has zero support.
11: It says here, keep those basketballs empty so he doesn't play basketball at somebody else's house.
12: See, that's what, you know, that's what the girls, that's their advice.
11: What's up, Cody?
7: What's going on?
11: What's up, buddy?
7: All right. First off, Nard said he could give a mouth hug every day. But
11: he did. He said he could give a mouth hug every single day.
0: But I'm a muncher. I can't help it.
7: He couldn't have sex every day because his butt would hurt too much.
11: I heard that.
0: Yeah. Not by you, though.
7: Okay.
0: I would walk just
11: from from sitting that way. That far. Hey, yes, go ahead.
7: Come on, Derek. Pull yourself together.
12: His butt would hurt every day.
7: Hey, Bill, doesn't it put sand in your craw that it rains every night like this? Keeps us up.
11: Oh, my gosh. It's I have such a grouchy vagina this morning. I'm supposed to come in here with big vag vibes. And I'm just such a grouch today because it stormed all night. Yeah, and it wasn't like a pleasant, put you to sleep kind of storm. It was wind and trees falling down, stuff hitting the house. What a terrible night's sleep.
7: I can hear the irritation in your vagina right now.
11: Yes, it is very. It is irritated.
12: Oh my god,
11: sand! It's like I got sand all the time.
12: That was such a good. You got dumped on.
0: I didn't get dunked on. He didn't do nothing.
12: You got dunked on. Your butt would hurt.
11: Dan says, this woman is simply evil and should be divorced.
12: Oh, man.
11: This is why 95% of marriages fail. All me, me, me, me, me, me. So just because the woman's done, then that means that the man has to be done.
12: Yeah, I mean, I guess she's the one doing the job. So if she doesn't want to do the job, then I guess that's it.
11: I think that is one of the things. Jobs should never be referenced when it comes to that. Right?
12: Yeah, do your job.
11: Because it's a job.
12: Oh, you're saying it's not a job.
11: Yes, it shouldn't be a job
12: or a
11: chore.
12: I could see how they could see it as a chore, though, but yeah.
11: Daniel goes, I'll probably never get a mouth hug ever again.
0: What? He's supposed to be with a girl, right?
12: Yeah, but like, she's obviously not doing that. She won't even have sex with him.
0: Isn't this like, in this month, the 60 or 90 days or whatever?
12: I know,
11: but she's 49. She's probably done. She's had her time.
12: She probably told him that, like, I'm never going to do that.
0: Damn.
11: I do think that women get to a certain age and they stop doing it for their husband. They'll do it if they get divorced and they got to try to corral a new man.
12: Well, obviously not this girl.
11: Daniel said, yeah, she's done.
0: Oh, my God.
11: Yeah.
0: Oh.
11: He said, I'll probably never get one again because she's done.
12: What?
0: Oh, man.
12: Why are you there?
11: Well, because he likes her.
12: I would... How...
11: You get what you get, and you don't throw a fit.
12: Could you ever like a girl that doesn't give you a mouth hug? No, hell no.
0: No.
12: I don't think I could ever like a girl that didn't give you a mouth hug.
0: Mm-mm.
11: I mean, that's why Nard's always had beef with his sisters.
0: What?
11: You're always fighting with them.
0: Yeah, because they wouldn't have sex.
11: It wasn't over the food.
12: So somebody said Daniel doesn't have enough pee-pee. Bad. You guys are in a mood today.
11: I mean, you gotta, if she doesn't want to do it, then she has to puff pass then. If she doesn't want to do it, and she's like, I don't do this anymore, and just pass it to the...
12: Yeah, but there's nobody picking up Daniel, though. That's the problem for Daniel.
11: Here's the sucky thing for a guy. So your woman doesn't do it, right? It's not like you can just go out and find another woman that's going to do that for you without a relationship and not getting cash and prizes. You know what I mean?
12: Yeah. Just imagine that, like, imagine Daniel left his high school sweetheart that he was married to just to go on and be done getting mouth hugs before he turned 40.
11: Yeah. He's not even 40.
12: He's not even 40?
0: I think he is 40.
12: Well, he maybe just turned, but he probably hadn't got a mouth hug since he was in his 30s.
11: He goes, yeah, she's been hinting a few times that she is done.
12: Oh, my God, Daniel. I mean, go back to your buddy's house. Back to the drawing board.
11: So, yeah.
12: I'm sure she's a nice old lady, but holy hell.
11: There's that.
12: She's like, yo, I'm not giving mouth. What? Why even be there?
11: This dude says, I could never get with a woman I couldn't wear like a scarf.
12: What?
0: What? No. What?
12: Like, if he couldn't wear a scarf around her?
11: No, he's saying that he couldn't wear like a scarf.
12: Wear her. Oh, I got you.
11: Scarf.
12: I got you.
11: What's up, Steve?
13: Hey, guys. How's it going? Hey,
11: good. Man. How are you doing, buddy?
13: I'm doing good. I've been hearing you guys talk about this for, you know, for...
11: Forever. We'll always talk about this.
12: Oh, yeah.
11: Probably talk about it next week, too.
12: I'm going to talk about it later,
13: yeah, too. But about the, you know, the women, you know, after a while, they kind of just give up on that, you know?
11: Right. Do their elbows give out? Wrists? Like, what is it?
13: Well, I mean, for me, I'm 52 years old. Been with my wife about 20 years now. She's in her 40s, and it's like, you know, she got to the point where it's like, you know, she just quit. But for me, on my part, it's like, it's not that big of a deal. You know, you get to that point when, that age where it's like, hey, you know, mouth hugs ain't that big of a deal. You know, it's about...
11: You never get to that age. There's no... You're telling me that there's a certain age where men are like, it's not that big of a deal.
13: You might be surprised, you know, maybe take some calls.
11: I would love to take some calls where their dudes are like, yeah, once you get to this age, mouth hugs don't matter no more.
12: Yeah.
11: What?
13: Yeah, well, I mean.
11: But then what do you do? I mean, what's fun then?
13: I mean, just spending time with each other. Yes, we have sex. but just the connectivity with another woman. You know what I'm saying? We've been together so long. It's just like what makes me feel good is going out, having fun with her, seeing her smile, seeing her laugh.
11: Well, she doesn't want to see you smile, see you laugh, see you have a great time.
13: Well, for me, I can't speak for everybody, but for me, you know, seeing her happy, knowing the, what we're doing is making her happy, is what brings me joy.
11: Well, I think that's very admirable. And people are saying, blink twice if you're in danger, sir.
0: Yeah.
11: Or hit a button. I don't think he's in danger. I think he's in love, and he's respecting that his woman no longer wants to do that, and he doesn't want to press her on it. Good man, Steve. Thank you, sir. I didn't do it.
12: Mm-mm.
11: Anonymous.
12: Mm-mm.
11: Thank you, Steve. Anonymous?
14: Yeah. Yes. I don't know what Steve's talking about. I'm 51, ready to be 52, and I got to have that with my mother. I don't know what he's talking about.
11: Okay, so you're pushing back that there's an age. Once you get to your 50s, you don't need those anymore.
14: No, he's wrong.
11: Damn.
14: He must have ED problems or something, because that's not right.
11: You know what? I saw a woman online. She goes, because she didn't want to do that to her husband anymore, and she just cooked it out of him. So she just fed him so much that he never wanted him again.
14: Yeah,
11: she would rather get in there and make him a meal than have to do that.
14: It's like that throwback commercial y'all use. That girl, she likes to cook and do mouth hugs.
11: Yes. I'm going, cooking looks terrible. Looks awful. All the prep and all the things that you have to do.
12: Mm-hmm.
11: I mean, if you were to think, it seems much easier just to give a mouth hug than it is to cook.
12: Yeah. It has to. Correct. Well, I don't know.
11: Right. Anonymous, would you rather have to cook for your man or bleep a bleep?
14: Well, I would want the woman to bleep my bleep.
11: No, I'm just saying, I'll go to Nard then. Nard, you think about it. Cooking looks like it's a son of a bitch, but bleeping the bleep, you can have that over if you're good at it.
0: Yeah, if I was a girl, it'd be done really quickly. But if I'm cooking, that's going to be like, what, 3 hours?
11: Yeah, 3 hours. You got to preheat.
0: Standing up. Oh,
11: my goodness.
0: And I'm old.
11: You got to cut it up?
0: Yeah.
11: So which would you rather do?
0: The mouth hugs, for sure.
11: Yeah. See, Nard, if he was a woman, he's like, I would rather just do mouth hugs than have to cook for my man.
12: Imagine there's guys out there right now that are listening that are like, damn, dude, my girl does both.
11: Yeah.
12: Like, man, what kings they are. What lives they live. And well, they don't even know it.
11: No, but they probably pay all the bills.
12: That's fine.
11: A woman licks some french fries to get back at an ex. I'll get to that.
12: What?
11: And women say nobody talks about the pain of seeing a man more successful than your husband.
12: Oh, what?
11: Get to that next. Check out the Super Fit and Strongman TK this afternoon from 3 to 7.
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9: People that are watching on the stream, seeing Nard on camera.
10: Yep.
9: I forget who it was, but somebody said, it looks like Nard. Like, what's going on in his brain? This one, I think it was a female. She goes, just a paper plane going back and forth. That's what it looks like?
10: Yeah. That's kind of what it is.
9: Just a paper plane going back and forth.
10: Just chilling.
9: You should see his face. You got to watch him on camera. You got to watch him on camera because just that, just how uncomfortable he is, just his facial expressions.
10: No, he's very uncomfortable because he's conscious of like all of his movements because people point him out.
9: Yeah.
10: And so he's just like, yeah, he's very insecure.
9: So if you would like to watch us, you can. We're on Twitch and YouTube and Facebook Live. Also got $1,000 coming up in 12 minutes. I got Godsmack tickets today. So this woman, I don't know if you can find it.
10: Okay.
9: Might be some audio to this. A woman licked fries to get back at an ex.
10: Let me see.
9: So I think she might have been at a McDonald's or something.
10: Licked fries to get back at an ex.
9: Yeah, and then I also have women say that it causes them excruciating pain when they're out with their man, and then they see another man that's way more successful.
10: That's crazy that it causes pain.
9: How does that cause pain? Derek. All right. Let's say, I don't know. Do men feel pain when they see a woman that's way hotter than their woman?
10: At times, yeah.
9: Okay, so it's fair to say that women could have that same feeling when it's not about a body, but it's about how much more successful this guy is.
10: Yeah, but it's very rude of them. I understand what guys do is rude, but like girls aren't supposed to be rude, so.
9: That is true. Like men are only supposed to be the ones that are rude.
10: But girls, man, when they do it back to us, boy, does it hurt.
9: Why did you guys get so rude? We can't have both of us being rude.
10: Yeah, what's your guys' problem?
9: This is the story about this woman wanting revenge.
11: Girlfriend wants French
9: fries. That's her licking the French fries, putting them back in.
11: You want French fries today, right?
12: A former McDonald's worker who is allegedly seen on video grabbing a handful of French fries, putting them inside of her mouth, and then giving them to customers.
9: That's according to TMZ. This is a TMZ video.
12: Been charged in court. Authorities say Kylie Santos was targeting her ex-girlfriend with the soggy fries. The video went insanely viral.
9: Oh, damn. She was trying to get back at her ex-girlfriend.
10: Oh.
12: An investigation followed directly after. Prosecutors also allege that surveillance video from outside showed Santos spitting in the fry container. According to USA Today, she was charged with distributing food with a harmful substance. She is set to be arraigned on June 5th. If she is convicted, she could face up to 5 years in jail.
9: Damn, that's according to TMZ. Five years in jail for spitting into some French fries.
10: Yeah, that's a nice punishment.
9: Oof.
10: That'll make you think. I mean, like, seriously, though, I'm glad she goes to jail for that.
9: Yeah, she should.
10: Mm-hmm.
9: Can't do that.
10: I should know it was such a, like, so many years in prison.
9: Just anything tampering with food.
10: I'm glad that I didn't know the laws were that strong. That's awesome.
9: It's awful even when they're not trying to tamper with the food, but then you find, like, a hair or a pube or something in your food.
10: Nothing worse.
9: And then when you've already taken a bite and half the hair is down your throat.
10: Oh, God.
9: You've already swallowed the hair. Right? And it's half of it sticking out of your mouth and half of it's down your throat.
10: Brother.
9: You're right. We need a Billy Madison Show watch party for the Spurs game. You know what I was thinking, though? We probably can't do a BMS Live until after the NBA playoffs.
10: Oh, God, no.
9: Right? Until the championship?
10: Yeah. Of course not.
9: No events
10: should be held until the Spurs are done.
9: Yeah, until they win.
10: Mm-hmm.
9: So, yeah, nobody talks about the pain women feel by seeing a man that's more successful and richer than their husband.
10: So, like, they get pain as in, like, God, I wish I could be with somebody like that.
9: Yeah.
10: Damn. I didn't know girls were doing that.
9: And this guy.
10: I knew guys were.
9: He chirps back and he goes, no one talks about the pain of seeing a woman younger and thinner and hotter than your wife.
10: Yeah, we all just know it.
9: Nobody talks about being married to an ungrateful bee.
10: Oh, man. People are snapping off on her.
9: They are. They call it, I guess it's hypergamy.
10: Yeah. It's probably just jealousy, I thought.
9: I guess women get this. It's called this hypergamy.
10: No, it's called envy.
9: I'm probably not saying it right.
10: No, I think, you're just saying they're making up a term for it.
9: So they get nestled down with a dude, right? And they get in a routine. The routine becomes boring.
10: Yeah, of course. Life does become boring.
9: It's not as exciting. There's not these gifts. You're not getting gifts all the time. Every day doesn't feel like your birthday. You don't have the butterflies in your stomach anymore.
10: No, you might even have something different where you're like, God, I don't want to go home. This sucks, but you got to go home.
9: This person said, nothing ever is good enough, ever. Just ask my ex-wife.
10: Mad.
9: So he got dumped.
10: Mad.
9: He got dumped because, obviously, he couldn't. Look, there's going to be women you can't make happy. There's probably women you probably really done everything you thought you could for a dude, and you couldn't make him happy. It happens.
10: I'm sure you did. That's probably, you probably weren't doing something right. But I know as a guy, the feeling of like, you get a girl this thing, you know, what you reach this, whatever, whether it's a new house, new car, new something, right? You get something, and then it's always another thing, and then another thing, and then another thing. You're like, all right, I give up.
13: This woman, she's upset because she goes, I need my partner to stop talking about other women's bodies. I mean, that's real. So they go to the beach, right?
10: Uh-huh.
13: And I guess where they live, you can be topless. So some women have their breasts out at the
10: beach.
13: Oh,
10: badass.
13: And she got real uncomfortable. And he was saying, oh, my gosh, look at those over there.
10: Look at those knockers.
13: And she's like, will you stop?
10: I bet at one point she's like, oh, yeah, me and my husband will comment on girls together. And then he kept carrying on with that. And she's like, okay, I don't want to do this anymore.
13: They'll be at a restaurant. He's mm-hmm. like, damn, look at that girl. Honey, honey, look at her ass.
10: Yeah.
13: She's
10: oh, my
13: like,
10: God.
13: I don't want to do this game anymore.
10: She probably did. The first couple of times, she probably like, hey, yeah, that girl has a big ass. What the hell? You know, and then now he just does it to every ass and boobs that he sees.
13: Because he feels like she has given him permission to then gawk and stare at other women and make comments about their body.
10: That's what happens. If you don't nip that in the bud right away, you know, if you don't whoop his ass right away, first time he comments on a girl's, like, what?
13: Ladies, you can counter that by commenting on other dudes' wieners.
10: Oh, you could. But it's so funny because, like, anytime there's just another girl around, my girl isn't watching that girl. My girl is watching me to see if I look at that girl. Well, she'll just then turn and look at me to see if I then look at her.
13: I like those guys that wear sunglasses, think they're fooling mm-hmm. everybody.
10: We are.
13: And I like the women that rip the sunglasses off the dude's face.
10: And then he's wearing another pair of sunglasses.
13: If there's a bunch of hot women, he rips those, you know, she rips the sunglasses off. So he
10: can't do it.
13: She can look right into his eyes to see what he's looking at.
10: Uh-huh. Yeah, I think that's the girl that, you know, most girls are. I think it's very rare you find a girl that's like, I always thought that was weird when a girl be like, oh man, look at that girl's fat ass. And it's like, what?
13: Look how hot she is, honey. Look at her. Look how hot she is.
10: Like, what a fantasy land that is.
13: I feel like that is.
10: Like, that doesn't really exist.
13: I don't think so. I know they say they do that. I just don't feel that.
10: There's just no way.
13: All right. Who wants $1,000? We're going to give you a keyword. And then you got to go to kissrocks.com. Put the keyword in. Mm-hmm. Let's see what else we got. We got Godsmack tickets. Narb, we're going to talk to Dr. J.
14: Hell yes.
13: We'll take your phone calls. 1-855-FU-BILLY. We'll be right back.
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0: All right, what's that keyword? It's, what's today, Wednesday?
1: It is.
0: Truck. Truck is our keyword. 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And so you go to kissrocks.com, you plug that in there. I would really love to see our audience just go crazy over this, right? $1,000! At least try to win. It doesn't cost you anything. It takes a few seconds. It costs nothing. So all you have to do is put that word, truck. We're telling you, we're giving you all the ways to do it. You listen for the keyword. We give you the keyword. You go to kissrocks.com. You plug in the keyword. And then somebody's going to win $1,000. The $1,000 is just laying there. So somebody's going to get it. It's not like, oh, you might win. No, somebody's going to get the $1,000. They do. Every morning, Central Time, 7 to 9.
1: Yeah.
0: So why not you get the money? So just plug in.
1: Because you're right. There is a winner every time.
0: Every time. So why not you be the winner?
1: That'd be nice.
0: You be the big winner.
1: Who couldn't use $1,000 right now?
0: No doubt. $1,000 with gas price? You could fill up your gas tank.
1: You could.
0: Once.
1: You could.
0: I got gas the other day, and I don't even have like a vehicle that takes... it just takes gas. The regular old...
1: electricity.
0: Just 87, whatever that is, whatever the marker is. I can put the lowest quality gas in it, and it'll be fine. It doesn't need premium or anything. I don't even have cooling seats. There's nothing.
1: Damn, you don't have those?
0: Uh-uh. I got nothing. I don't have a massager, nothing.
1: Damn.
0: Just regular old 87 gas.
1: Look at you.
0: And that bitch,
1: common man over there.
0: It was like $80. The common man, like myself, just trying to put gas in your car.
1: No.
0: Why are you laughing, you son of a bitch?
1: Doesn't even have cooling seats.
2: You can be. But you choose not to be.
0: What do you mean?
2: You got a refrigerator in the back.
0: What does that matter?
2: I'm just saying.
0: Lots of people got refrigerators in the back of their cars.
1: A lot of people, Dar. Yeah. That's a common thing.
2: It's a common thing.
1: Yeah.
0: What's wrong with that?
1: Yeah, what's wrong with that?
2: Nothing's wrong with it.
1: That's a basic, that's like having, you know.
2: Windshield wipers.
1: Power windows.
2: Oh.
0: It's like having water at your house.
1: Mm-hmm.
0: Oh. What do you mean?
1: Everybody's got a fridge in their back.
0: Why you
1: mean like
0: me?
1: Are you saying like he has like a cooler?
2: No, it's a refrigerator.
1: Oh.
0: Well, okay.
1: Like built into the vehicle?
2: No, he had it ordered.
0: All right, but let's say you get into a little bit of a, I don't know, your refrigerator goes out in your house.
1: Yeah.
0: Well, then there's a refreshing drink ready to go.
1: Okay.
0: Let's say I'm on the road, right? And the gas station closed.
1: I know what fridges are used for.
0: What do I do? I'm like, hey, wait a second. I just go in the back and then you have a delicious drink ready to go.
1: Yeah.
0: Lots of people have that. You act
1: a lot
0: like
1: of people.
0: You bitch.
1: Dang.
0: We're supposed to talk to Dr. J about your stupid abs and about all the other stuff. What if I sent him here? Sent him some stuff. Oh, I want to ask him about this. This is kind of cool. What's up, Dr. J?
3: What's up, boys?
0: Good morning. Dr. Genevieve, PlasticSurgery.com. He's a wonderful double board certified plastic surgeon. I can say it. He's the best. He does phenomenal work. And he is a great friend of the show and a great personal friend. And I'm so glad that you're here with us, hanging out with us today.
3: Yes, thank you. Thank you very much.
0: I sent you this article because men... they want to look a little tougher, a little bit more aggressive, and they think that this is going to make women want them. And so men are having ear surgery to look like MMA fighters.
1: Oh, they're getting the cauliflower put on their ears?
0: Have you had any guys request MMA
1: That's
0: ears?
1: Crazy.
3: No, man, and I probably wouldn't entertain anything like that, I'm sure. I mean, people need otoplasties. But, I mean, adding tissue and foam and whatever the heck they're doing, I have to figure that out. I've never seen that.
0: So you've never seen that. But you could see where somebody would get that done because it would make you look a little intimidating to have those MMA wrestling ears.
1: 100%.
3: Yes. I just caution everybody to look at these trends, laugh at them.
1: Don't jump on them is what Dr. J is saying. Look at them and laugh at them.
3: Look at them. Enjoy your life. Have a good laugh. Everybody needs a good laugh. Everybody does.
1: Yeah, because I'm sure, I mean, you see trend, this is what happens. The trend comes and goes very quickly. And there then people have made permanent changes to their bodies.
3: Yeah, there was a trend about 12 years ago where people were putting lip implants. They're these, they look like little worms, and you dig a tunnel in your lip and you pull this worm across, and it's supposed to be like permanent lip implant, right?
1: But it's a worm.
3: Well, it's a wormy looking silicone
1: strip
3: kind of thing.
1: I got you.
3: So, yeah, it looks like a worm. So you pull it across the lip. I did a bunch of these, and almost every single one extruded out, like came out of the lip.
1: Oh, my God.
3: You do a lot with your mouth.
1: Nars
3: does. I mean, it moves.
1: You do. Nars' mouth, yeah, man.
4: Especially
1: Nars' mouth's going and going and going and going and going.
0: According to our female audience, they do a lot with their mouths.
3: Yes, exactly. So you like to... You tell them, I just put this in, no funny business for 4 to 6 weeks.
1: No funny business.
0: And yeah.
3: Yeah. Yeah. No sexy time, no funny business, nothing. I had a guy call in yesterday, too, from the Bill and Madison show, and he's like, hey, I heard you do these things down for my private parts. And he's, you know, smoker, truck driver. And I'm like, look, you got to stop smoking, one. Number two. You can't do any funny business for 4 to 6 weeks. He's like, oh, no, I don't know if I can do that.
2: He's a truck driver.
3: I'm like, what? Yeah.
1: Yeah.
2: He can do that. He can stop doing that.
1: I mean, he's a long-haul truck driver.
3: Yeah. Yeah. But when it comes to sexy time, people have some, like, hard stops. They're like, well, I don't know if I can do that. Well, then what did you think was going to happen? Like, you could immediately go back to...
0: Yeah, you're going to have to alter your lifestyle for a little bit to get the results that you want and to make sure that
3: exactly. You
0: get the ultimate results and the results that you can deliver. You're not going to get...

0: You cannot take care of yourself after surgery. You can't just do it for 1 hour a day. And all of them have been like, man, I'm glad you figured that out because we didn't know. I said, yes, but you know how much crap we get for those 2 weeks before surgery by people who think they know. They don't know.
1: Let me see what else I sent you, Dr. J. There was some, I sent you like a bunch of stuff. There was another one where a ball maxing, right? Where they're getting their testicles the size of, I guess, grapefruits. So they're
2: too big.
1: They're ball maxing.
2: Too big.
1: Have you, anybody asked you to ball max them out?
0: Again, I would just look at that. I would put it on the radio for everybody to laugh at. And just enjoy your life and don't do weird stuff to yourself.
3: Yeah, that's weird.
0: If you can help it. Yeah.
3: Because what happens if you settle?
2: Man. Whoops.
0: I mean.
2: I don't know what would happen.
3: Can they explode?
2: I don't know.
1: I almost stepped on mine trying to get up from that's crisscross crazy. Applesauce.
2: Damn. Crazy.
0: Jeez. Leave yourself alone.
2: Yeah.
1: Well,
2: I like that dog and Joe Dirt.
1: Well, no, I just, sometimes I work out without undies.
2: Yeah. Oh, that makes sense.
1: Yeah, so I just got shorts on. It's like, oh, I almost stepped on it.
2: Damn.
1: Yeah, so you're saying don't do the ball maxing.
2: Ball max me out, bro.
0: Nah, that seems a little odd, strange. Something's up with you if you're going to do that. I mean, I think you sent me that alien guy that tattoos himself and keeps putting on jewelry on his face.
1: Yes.
0: I think you sent me that guy. That guy. I mean, cut off his nose.
1: He chopped his nose off so you could see all the way up at his nose all the time.
2: Oh, that's crazy.
0: Yeah. Like, don't do that stuff to yourself. Like, you know, if somebody's going to do that to you, really question their, you know, somebody's judgment. Like, you know, is the rent due? So I'm going to just do this surgery. You know what I mean? Like, I'm just going to take care of it. But I don't do that stuff. Yeah.
1: All right, what about the elf ears? You've probably done some of those, right?
0: No, I never done. I never made somebody's ears.
1: Never done the elf ears?
2: Yeah, he usually doesn't do freak stuff.
1: I just check
0: it. Yeah, I'm not. Yeah. I mean, I don't do freak stuff on people like that. No. No. Nope. Not going to do it. Just do your rank and file, your nice stuff. Your super mommies,
1: boobies,
0: breast, tummy, boobs,
1: flat
0: butt,
1: stomach, nice butt. What about? Yes. Well, okay, what is? Because this woman wanted to know, she's got what she called thick and hearty wrists. So, have you ever fixed a woman's wrists so that they're just a little slimmer? Because she says, I was like, well, maybe eat less sodium, maybe that'll help out a little bit. But maybe there's something you can do. Can you even lipo a wrist?
0: Well, you know what I've been doing more and more? Not quite the wrist, but as people lose weight and they get flabby arms, then they start stretching out their forearm skin. They're like, can you cut that too? And I'm like, oh, man, I'm getting more and
1: forearm
0: more.
1: Forearm skin? So you can do a forearm reduction?
0: Forearm skin reduction. You know, as you're holding your arms out.
3: Oh, lunch
0: your arms.
3: Yeah, the lunch lady arms.
0: Yeah, lunch, but then go past the elbow, you know, into the forearm, and then they'll pull that down. And I'm like, look, I want you to cut this too. I'm like, that's a pretty long scar. They're like, I don't care. Just cut it off.
3: And then
0: I don't
3: it's
0: like
3: real
0: it.
3: Fat go into the forearm.
0: Yeah. Yeah. Or they were larger and they lost a lot of weight or whatever.
1: Yeah. Congrats to them, though, for losing the weight. And then if you do lose a bunch of weight, Dr. J, you have, you know, because obviously weight loss is a big deal right now, but they're losing weight so fast that it causes the skin can't keep up. So then that's where you come in and you can remove some of the excess skin.
0: Yeah. And the issue is these people, they'll get a surgery or they'll go on a GLP-1 and all of them say the same thing. I look worse than I did when I was heavier. And I'm like, no, you don't. This is easier to take care of. And you to have a heart attack from being overweight, right? So I'm glad you lost the weight. We can cut away the skin, but you look much better, even though you think you look worse.
1: Right.
0: You have to, like, be a psychologist sometimes, psychiatrist in the room. You have to, like, you're going to be fine. But, you know, I always tell people heart disease kills men and women the highest amount. you know, the, the

0: number one killer for men and women is heart disease.
1: Yeah, that's right.
0: I mean, you know, that's it. So you did a great job. Whoever did it, they did a good job.
1: What is the smiles like when a woman sees, after she just got breast augmentation and she's looking in the mirror and you guys are looking at the work that you did, what is her facial expression like?
0: Well, number one, their clothes change. Like, they came in kind of in loose clothes, and now they come in different clothes. They look fantastic. They're just smiling. I ask every time at 6 months, what were you before? What are you now? Did we hit it? Did we hit what you want? And invariably, almost 95% of the time, they're like, oh, yeah, this is perfect. I was an A. Now you got me to right at a D. And they're just smiles. And, you know, those are the people that you love to have come through. Especially like, and then they're like, oh, well, can you do this now? So they add stuff.
1: Nice.
0: Yes.
1: Now, I saw this one woman online. She said she was on her 5th BBL.
2: Damn.
0: Yes.
2: Damn. Oh,
1: why would you go to 5 BBLs?
0: I don't know, man. If you're on 3, it's already hard enough to find fat. I had a lady came in about 2 months ago. She was adamant that I take more fat. This would have been her 3rd BBL. She's already been wiped out of all the fat. I mean, then she's grabbing little bits of her arm, little bits of her medial thighs. It's like, how about this stuff? I'm like, that won't even make a dent in what you want. And then you look at the butt and you're like, this is a great looking butt. What else do you want to do to it? Oh, there's this little area just at the lower part. It's a little flatter than the other side. I mean, you can barely see it. So there's a lot of pathology.
1: They're just so critical. Women are so critical of their bodies. It's great. Yeah, and dudes will just be fine. They'll have like one nipple that's bigger than the other. Like, it's all right. I'll just put a shirt on it. You know what I mean?
0: Yeah,
1: I'll put a Band-Aid on it. It's fine.
0: Guys are like, oh, you did it. You did your job. I'm like, oh, cool.
1: Okay. That's why Nard, he's hypercritical of his body.
3: I am.
1: He eats anything that grows on his body, he puts it in his mouth and eats it off of his body. It's so gross, Dr. J.
4: It's like what a dog does.
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0: Thanks, guys.
1: All right. 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
17: What's up?
1: You still got time to put a keyword in. It is truck. KissRocks.com. Put in that word and you can have $1,000. Good luck. $1,000. Let's see what's coming up on the program today. What do I have that's fun? This woman talks about how she's feeling today, so I wanted to know how people are feeling. Wait till you hear how she is feeling. I know this sounds stupid. I know you guys are like, oh, really? You're going to take calls on how people are feeling? Once you hear what this woman says, you'll get it.
4: Okay.
1: It made me laugh a little bit. I was like, damn, I mean, that's, she was nasty about it, but that's how she was feeling.
4: I can't wait to hear it.
1: And maybe you're going to call and be like, ah, I feel fat today. Whatever it is. Maybe you feel this way. This comedian says men love their weenies.
4: Sure.
1: We love our weenies like you guys love your boobs.
4: Yeah.
1: It's a love-hate relationship. Mm-hmm. I think we love our weenies more than you probably love those naughty bits of yourself.
4: Yeah, I bet we do.
1: And is it cheating? Is keeping nudes from an old partner cheating?
4: An old conquest.
1: What do you think?
4: Is it cheating?
1: Do women do this too? Do they have nudes of old dudes?
4: I would say nowadays, yes, they do.
1: And a woman,
4: normally, I wouldn't think that, but.
1: So this is kind of funny. This woman, she goes, you know what? Because there was a big debate on how long a guy should last. And this woman's like, whoa, whoa, whoa, whoa, whoa. It depends on the size of the guy.
4: Yeah, that's crazy.
1: So if the guy's on the larger side, she can only handle 8 to 10 minutes. But if the guy's mini, she can go 25, 30 minutes.
4: Oh, she can go all night long.
1: Yeah. Because.
4: Yeah, that makes sense.
1: It doesn't hurt her.
4: Yeah. No, I get why.
1: It's not harming anything.
4: I mean, it's hurtful, but understandable.
1: Yeah. She's like, those big ones, she said the big ones are better.
4: Damn, okay.
1: Because they get the job done faster.
4: I got to do all that.
1: She just said the little guys will get there. It just takes them a lot longer. It's one of the, like a little weenie is like a dial-up, right? You hear the sound and all that. Eventually,
4: a little weenie is the safe driver. It gets you there, but you're just, you know.
1: Right, it's practical. A slow lane.
4: Mm-hmm.
1: It's not the fast lane. You're right.
4: Yeah.
1: Let's see here. What else did I have on the program for you today? She likes to rile up dudes on Hinge. So she will talk to dudes and be like, oh, yeah. Oh, are you free tonight? Yeah, we should hook up. She'll talk to like 3 or 4 different dudes.
4: Okay.
1: Get their address.
4: No.
1: And then she'll do what Derek did to Daniel when Derek said that he was going to be at Top Golf with Daniel, and Daniel got him a drink and got everything ready. Derek riled up Daniel to hang out with him and get it on at Top Golf.
4: Yeah.
1: And then Derek never showed up, and that's what this woman does.
4: Especially because she's like, hey, I'm on my way.
1: I'm on my way. Yeah. No, I'm in my car. I got the address.
4: See, I was like, oh, my God, parking out here is so bad. I'll be up there in just a minute.
1: Almost there.
4: 30 minutes later, you're like, you're not coming, are you?
1: And then she goes to sleep after riling up all these guys and then wakes up with all these messages.
4: Oh, after he's like, hey, I'm, oh, man, that would suck.
1: So she goes to sleep. And then the guy is sitting there waiting because he thinks the girl's going to show up. She said that's one of her favorite tricks to play.
4: I mean, it was funny.
1: And why some guys get it the first night.
4: Yeah. Some guys just got it like that.
1: And do women send photos to show X what they're missing? Do women ever feel good about themselves? They're like, oh, man, you know what? He was missing this. And then she sends a photo like, look what you're missing.
4: Okay. I don't think so. But
1: I don't think so.
4: Maybe.
1: I want to play this because, you know, strip clubs, I mean, they're still a thing.
4: They are.
1: And if you drive past one, there's people there for lunch.
4: Yeah. They're still in business.
1: They're there for dinner, and they're there late at night.
4: Yep.
1: They are still in business.
4: And I think they always will be.
1: I never knew this, but this is the reason why men go to strip clubs. I thought it was, they just want to see some boobies.
4: Yes, that's why.
1: They just want to have some fun. But this woman, I think, brought a very good point.
17: Okay. There's like this role reversal that happens at strip clubs. Mm-hmm. That if, like, a man goes into a strip club, they are surrounded by stunning, stunning women, tents all around. And they have this position of power where they can reject all of them. They like they get approached by like these stunning women.
1: Right. So you're at a strip club, if a woman comes up to you and you're like, even if she's super hot, right? She would never talk to you in public, but she's super hot.
4: Mm-hmm.
1: You're in the power position because you have the money and she wants the money.
4: Mm-hmm.
1: So she's trying to win that dance, trying to win as much time with you to get as much money out of you.
4: That's true.
1: And if you're like, nah, this one's hotter over there, you can, as a man, no matter what you look like, you can turn that hot woman down.
4: I mean, you definitely can't. I never thought about it like that, but I guess you do have the power
1: when you normally don't.
4: You have
1: no power except at a strip club like that.
4: That is very true.
17: Yeah. That want them, and they can be like, nah, I'm busy, or I'm not ready yet. Like, that's part of the game. That doesn't mean they don't want to, like, have a lap dance with you or do something. They're having fun rejecting you.
18: Sure.
1: So dudes are having fun rejecting these women. Mm-hmm. Like, nah, I don't want that. And they wait to see the one that they really want, and then they'll spend their money on that one.
4: Mm-hmm.
1: So you get to reject all the other hot women to find an even hotter woman. A woman that, whatever your thoughts are as far as what is considered hot.
4: Yeah, right, because everybody has a different, you know, they're looking for something different.
1: Exactly.
17: You do the multiple approach.
18: Yeah.
17: It's like, in my mind, it's like, okay, has he rejected enough people to, like, have his fix of that now?
4: Damn, I didn't know guys were... I never looked at it like that, I guess. Like, you have the power.
1: The one place where you get to feel like a stud, no matter how ugly you are or out of shape you are, you go in there, you're in that captain's chair, you're in the position of power, you have the dollars that she wants, and for a lot of men, it's a little bit of an ego boost.
4: I mean, I definitely could see why. It does gas you up a little bit.
19: I mean, then it goes back to your old ways where, like, you're going to go to a restaurant and wait 30 minutes for a table to get free because
4: I know what you're saying, Nard. You're like, what am I going to be here all night? Because sometimes, if you see another girl at a table with other dudes, and you're like,
19: oh, no, I'm not going to go with you. Even though you approached me, I'm going to help my self-esteem and turn you down because I'm waiting for this hot chick to get done.
4: Yeah.
19: So what's the difference?
1: What do you mean?
19: Because you guys like to be crap.
4: Because the girl is busy.
19: Yeah.
4: So he's going to have to wait.
19: That girl's going to be busy because that girl is
1: obviously... What are you talking about? Explain.
19: The girl that you're turning down at the strip club, right?
1: Yeah.
19: You're going to turn her down for your self-esteem because you're waiting for the hot girl across the way.
1: Right.
19: So what's the difference in real life going to a restaurant with a hot girl and waiting 30 minutes? You know what I mean? Like that.
1: I don't know what you're saying.
19: It's the same.
1: Chris, can you decipher what the hell he's saying?
15: I have no idea.
1: Dude.
15: He's glitching.
1: You just took the wheel. And I don't know where we're driving anymore.
19: Turn around. I'm just saying the weight is...
1: Turn around. We got all flat tires now.
19: The weight's worth it.
1: What?
19: The weight's worth it to wait for
1: the restaurant has your ass because they have the food that you want. You're not in a position of power. The restaurant is because they're going to make your dumb ass sit there and wait 45 minutes because their food's so good. So the restaurant's in the position of power.
19: Right. So at the end of the day,
1: the hot girl this is where the dude is in the position of power. I don't know what you're talking about.
19: The hot girl that you want, you're still going to have to wait.
1: Because
19: If you're going to turn down a chick.
4: Eat your hat.
1: Well, I still don't know what you're talking about.
19: Because the other hot chick
4: he's saying it's worth the wait.
1: Can somebody help? Help!
4: It's worth the wait.
19: Yeah.
1: Help!
19: The other chick's gonna have a line.
1: Help!
19: And you're gonna wait in that line because you want to help your self-esteem.
4: I have been in a girl's line before. Sometimes it gets a little annoying.
1: Help!
4: And I don't know what that does for my self-esteem.
1: Help me! The dude is in the position of power.
4: It's just that's all I'm saying is that he could turn down hot chicks and he can't turn down hot chicks outside of that club.
1: No, he probably doesn't even get noticed outside of the club.
4: Yeah.
1: That's that one spot where he can feel like a king. And that's why men go to strip clubs.
4: This woman thinks she's cracked the code or something?
1: I just think it's another way to look at why men go to a strip club.
4: Oh, it's a way to church it up to make us not sound like such monsters.
1: So not all men go there just for that. They go there to try to feel good about themselves.
4: No, I go there to see giant boobs.
1: I know you do, but there are men that go there just to feel good about themselves. What's up, Brock?
4: That's crazy.
1: What's up? You a strip club guy?
20: I am, man. I am.
4: Okay.
20: I think strip clubs are probably the last place that a man can actually feel special and wanted.
1: Well, what if you got a nice woman at home, sir, where you could feel special
4: and wanted? Yeah, but that wears off, though. Like, that woman doesn't make you feel like that your whole life.
1: She can if she's, you know, into you.
4: Yeah, if she wasn't evil.
20: Nah, exactly, man. Wives don't make a man feel wanted. You know?
1: What? Maybe you don't have a good wife.
4: Okay, then who does?
20: Maybe they barely make a man feel wanted. You know, I my wife, she don't give me the goods, and when we do it, she actually gets a chore, or she's doing me a favor. You know?
4: Yeah, right. You're in a typical marriage.
20: Yeah. And here's the at the strip club, even if they're acting, it still feels nice. You know, my wife makes me feel like I'm just like a paycheck.
1: Are there really men out there where they just feel like a paycheck for their wife?
4: I mean, probably.
1: So you have a wife that just makes you feel like all you're good for is your paycheck.
4: Mm.
20: At a point beforehand, it was good, but in the marriage, yeah. And trust me, I've been married twice. It's happened both times. I have a son. I told him, don't get married. And don't spend money on
4: He's
20: a woman.
4: One of those dads. He said, don't spend money on a woman. Don't get married. You do run into those guys a lot of times as a youth. Usually it's not your dad, but might be an uncle or somebody. Don't get married. The worst.
1: Is it really that bad?
4: I mean, obviously not for you, but for some people, yeah. So this is a guy that the strip club, this is who that girl's talking about. He goes in there, he feels like he could be rejecting, he has the attention. Yeah, it's nice. I'm sure it's nice. I can't even remember. I haven't been to a strip club in so long.
1: People are calling him scorned.
4: He sounds beat down, no?
1: Brock, so you've been married twice, and now you got a current wife right now, and she doesn't make you feel special?
4: Aww.
20: Not like if you go in a strip club. That's a special experience.
1: Okay.
4: Dude, we sound so gay right now.
1: Of course your wife isn't going to make you feel like the stripper that's trying to get your money, but I understand what you're saying is your wife is also trying to get your money. Why doesn't she make you feel as good as the stripper? Because they're doing the same thing.
20: I don't know about all that. My wife, she argues with me about everything. She does not do mouth hugs.
4: She makes it feel like sexy
1: time. She doesn't do mouth hugs?
4: She said it feels like a chore.
1: Ugh.
20: Yeah, exactly. It's like she hates sex, you know?
4: Look at all the girls in the chat that are going, boo-hoo.
1: I know, like, boo-hoo, cry baby bitch.
4: Girls are... Crap,
1: what a wuss.
4: Girls are crapping all over.
1: They're crapping
4: dude.
1: On you, sir. Don't listen to them, though.
4: Oh, man.
20: You know where they wouldn't do that? A strip club.
4: What a good point that is. That guy makes a great point.
1: I mean,
4: he's like, this is why I go to the strip club.
1: The women kind of just proved his point.
4: They did a little bit, yeah.
1: By going boo hoo and making the eye cry face and all that stuff. And Brock's like, yeah, I don't have to deal. If I go to a strip club, they want me to leave there happy.
4: Yeah, that's it. I'm going to go to Sugar's for lunch. It convinced me.
20: Yeah.
19: That was quick.
20: Yeah.
1: But you're telling your son, I mean, there's a chance that he doesn't meet a woman like you have twice.
20: I don't know, man.
1: Isn't that kind of rude to tell him not to get married?
4: He thinks it might just be good advice, like instead of living a miserable life.
1: So you would
4: but
1: rather...
4: But Nard's not married, and Nard will tell you his life is miserable.
1: You would rather your son go to a strip club where he can feel good about himself than get married.
20: In my experience, that's what can work. You know, if you got a woman that wants to get married, she might make home feel like a strip club sometimes once they have that ring.
1: Oh, damn. You bring up another great point, sir.
4: Did he?
1: Yes. And I don't want it to just fly by and we don't notice it.
4: Okay.
1: Maybe good marriages, the woman makes him feel like a stripper does, you know, for the man at a strip club.
4: Okay. All
1: right. Right? Because when you go to strip clubs, everybody says that it makes you feel like a king. You're in the chair. She's putting her paws on you. She's
4: right.
1: Making you feel good. She'll maybe come up, rub your shoulders. Yep. I don't know.
4: You're getting a mouth hug.
1: I don't know about that, but... No. But at the strip clubs, right, they make you feel good. So he's saying, unless you got a wife that acts like a stripper, and is always pawing at you and wanting you to feel good and giving you compliments.
4: Yeah.
1: Listening to your stories. I guess that's what makes a good wife. You got to act more like a stripper.
4: Yeah.
20: I'd say I wouldn't mind a stripper wife. That sounds good.
4: I don't know about that. That's a whole nother host of problems.
1: Yeah, I don't know if you're going to get that treatment at home. You're probably going to get a black eye and maybe yelled at.
20: Exactly.
1: Cause
4: everybody thinks they want the stripper wife until they have the stripper wife.
1: Well, they want their wife, her personality, what she does in the strip club. They want that version of that woman. Mm-hmm. But you're going to get a different version when there's a kitchen and there's a sofa and there's a marital bed and a garage and responsibilities and maybe a dog. You know what you don't see at strip clubs? Dogs. So
4: I never have.
1: So it's not going to feel the same.
4: Now, I've gotten dances from lots of girls.
1: But I do like your theory, though. I think it was yours, where if you want to have a good marriage, the wife needs to kind of have that mentality, kind of boost her man up and make him feel like a king.
4: Yeah, good luck with that.
1: Crown your man today.
20: The men who are happy in a marriage, then they do have those wives who treat them like strippers treat them at the strip clubs. That's for certain.
1: Dude, yeah.
4: Daniel just texted us and said, my girlfriend is a former stripper back in her younger days.
19: What?
1: What? So, yeah, she used to strip in Colorado.
4: The girl that's not having?
19: Yeah.
1: Yeah.
19: And mouth hugs?
1: No mouth hugs or nothing.
4: Oh, wow.
1: All right. So what's your advice to your son? Don't get married?
20: Yeah, end of the day, that's pretty much what it comes down to.
1: So you're miserable with your wife. You're absolutely just miserable. Can't stand her.
20: Listen, man, I've done it twice, both times. They stop wanting sex. They treat you brutal. Just go to the strip club. It's cheaper.
4: That's tough to get. Be married twice, and in both of them, they stop wanting to have sex with you.
1: He says it's cheaper to go to the strip club.
4: I don't know about that, but.
1: Probably long term.
4: Maybe long term. Those girls will get some money out of you, though.
1: Yeah, but so will your wife.
4: Yeah.
1: They get money out of you.
4: But at least the strippers have big boobs.
1: So whose side are you on?
4: Strippers?
1: Yeah, that's what it sounded like.
4: Yep.
1: Well, I'm sorry you're going through that, bud. Mm-hmm. But you convinced Derek to go to the strip club today.
4: Yeah, you just got to make sure that you are fully aware that, you know, those girls probably are not like that outside of that club.
1: Yeah, I mean, that's fantasy land.
4: Yeah.
1: You're going in there to fantasy land. And they're acting.
4: So they're probably just like your wife, sir, when they're not there.
1: Probably. Let me see. What are we going to do? Oh, this was kind of funny. Appreciate the call, sir. That was one, like, why this woman is so happy. How she's feeling today. This is good audio. I'll play it next.
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9: Alright, we got another shot at $1,000 coming up. I got Godsmack tickets. Let's see. So, this woman was talking about how she was feeling today. Nord, how are you feeling today?
10: I feel fantastic.
9: Really, you don't want to... What? Maybe elaborate on that. Just you feel fantastic. Listen to this lady. She's got more charisma.
11: Feeling like a slut today.
9: Wonder why. Wonder That's what hot. She did.
10: I do, and I wonder what makes her feel like that today. You know what I mean? Like, what is it? Does she have her boobs out?
9: I don't know. Maybe she did something crazy the night before.
11: Yeah. Feeling like a slut today.
10: Damn.
9: She just makes that video, posts it for the world.
10: Oh, my God, dude. Like, that girl, like...
9: That gets you bricked
10: up.
9: That
10: girl could get anything she wanted out of me.

0: anything she wanted.
1: Chris, do you like that? Mm. Does that, okay, you listen to what she says.
2: Feeling like a slut today.
1: She said it with a smile. Like she's proud.
3: Yeah. Yeah, I like that a lot.
1: Mm. Nora, what do you think?
0: Yeah, I like that a lot.
3: It's a beautiful, it's a beautiful day for her.
4: It's definitely sexy.
3: It's going to be a beautiful day for everybody now.
1: Think about that, the power of this woman's words.
0: Just her words.
1: She makes a video, all she says is, I'm feeling, you know, a little like a slut today. Mm-hmm. And all the dudes are like, wow, that's so hot.
0: Oh, my God.
1: Are there guys out there really that feel like Derek is bricked up, turned on, Chris? Yeah. These are sweet words.
0: When a girl talks like that.
1: And Nard said, oh, man, I tell you what, that's the sexiest dang well thing I heard.
4: It's the best.
1: Mm-hmm. That's the best. Well, Rad says, no, that's not hot. So there is a debate. That's what I wanted to debate because I knew some dudes would be like, oh, that's really hot. And then others.
2: Feeling like a slut today.
1: They're not. Nah. They're going to be like, oh, that's gross.
0: I want that as a ringtone.
1: You want that as a ringtone?
0: Yeah, just to always have on my phone.
1: Nard wants that as a doorbell.
0: Yeah. Feeling like a slut today.
1: You just ring Nard's ding dong, and that's all you hear.
0: I don't know why. It just sounds so dirty. That's how easy it is, though.
1: Green Goddess says, it is crazy to sound proud and say that. No, she didn't just say it. She made a video. People are saying Derek is trolling. There's no way that's hot.
0: What? Super hot.
1: I would imagine most men would find that to be very attractive. Now, do you want that to be your wife?
0: That video, okay, the reason we know about this video is because this video went viral because so many people are liking it and, like, give me a break.
1: It's unattractive.
0: Let's,
1: in my
0: not
1: opinion.
0: Act like guys don't like that. Like, come on.
1: 1-855-FU-BILLY. People are saying start a poll. I will. The phone lines are open. I would like to debate this. Chris, what is attractive about it? What is getting you bricked up?
3: She just sounds like a fun chick, you know?
0: Yeah.
3: You know how, like, you got a lot of women out there, and she's the opposite.
0: She sounds like she, like,
3: plus, talks. I just saw the video, and it's like, damn.
1: Right, she can say some dirty stuff in the bedroom and all
0: oh,
1: that.
0: Oh, dude, she uses probably, like, she probably calls it a C.
4: Oh,
3: yeah.
0: You
3: oh,
0: know
3: yeah.
0: what I mean?
3: Yeah.
0: She's like, give me that.
1: Yeah. Nard, you just put your bottom lip over your nose
0: man.
1: Again.
0: Man, come on, dude. Oh, my God.
1: All right, let me go to Chicken Joe. Chicken Joe.
0: What a whore.
1: There are some people in our chat that say it sounds gross what this woman is saying. Also, some people that in our chat, Miranda says that Chris sounds bald. So he doesn't just look bald, he sounds bald.
5: Damn.
1: So that's crazy to sound bald.
0: I don't know how you sound bald.
3: Miranda types ugly, so.
1: I know, yeah. But can women just tell by a man's voice that, and just kind of how he talks that he sounds bald?
0: She's watching you, so obvious.
1: I know, but she might have
3: she
1: a point.
3: He sound bald.
0: I don't think he sounds bald.
1: I think kind of the fat. Way I think the way he sounds fat.
0: That wasn't the
3: I don't sound fat.
0: That wasn't
3: you
0: the
3: sound
0: topic.
3: Fat.
0: That wasn't the topic at all.
4: Oh, I thought we were saying you sound what, like what he sounds like.
3: You sound like a fat
4: girl.
3: Well, that
4: was the topic on that one. You guys said, what does he sound like?
3: No, that wasn't the topic.
0: No, we said, can a person sound bald? Yeah. We know a person can sound fat.
4: Oh. Okay.
3: Yeah.
0: That's not.
3: Dumbass.
0: Everybody knows that.
1: You sound stupid, Nard.
4: I was helping you.
3: No, you weren't.
1: All right, Chicken Joe, what do you want to say?
5: Bok, hey, I want to say it's hot, 100%. I love sluts. Stop looking for beautiful clothes. Look for sluts.
1: Okay.
5: They're the best.
1: Stop smelling the pretty flowers. Get the dirty flowers.
5: Yeah, baby.
1: That'd right? Roses.
0: That girl was both.
1: She was, well, you like her, Derek.
0: I mean, she was, yeah, like, you wouldn't expect her. I thought she definitely was going to be a ginger.
1: Well, thank
4: really?
1: You.
3: I thought she was going to be a fat
0: blonde. Yeah, because ginger's got the potty mouth like that.
4: Yeah, they are.
1: They're a little aggressive,
0: oh,
1: huh?
0: Oh, my God, dude.
4: They're super aggressive.
0: They'll say the dirtiest things you ever heard in your life.
1: Space World, that's one of the few females that thinks this might be kind of hot, I guess. She says if she's just the S word for only you, that's even better.
0: Yeah, of course.
1: Nard's
0: and I would,
1: lip
0: I mean,
1: over
0: I would
1: nose
0: hate
1: is
0: to
1: funny.
0: Be with this girl, like, you know, and she posts that, like, online, but... I'm just saying, like, if that's what, you know, she sent you, like, a video, like, on her way to work or something like that, like, that would be hot.
1: KB says that self-proclaimed sluts aren't attractive. I do what? Like the fact that people love Nard when you put your bottom lip over your nose.
4: Yeah?
0: Yeah, they find
1: do,
0: that to
1: do
0: be
1: that
0: a
1: again.
0: Really cool
1: there it is
0: thing,
1: right
0: yeah.
1: there. You had it. Yeah. right there.
0: Do it again.
1: No. Going the wrong way, buddy.
0: Yeah, he tried to put it down below.
3: That's your upper lip. The bottom lip. There you go.
1: There it is when you do that. It's like you don't have any teeth.
0: What?
1: It's like you just took your teeth out to give a mouth hug.
0: What?
1: All right, they're talking about how dudes like their weenies.
6: Men love their wieners, huh?
1: Yeah, she's a comedian. Mm. Men love their wieners, huh?
6: They love their wieners, you know. That's why pics exist, you know. It wasn't our idea.
1: She's 100% accurate. It was not a woman's idea. No woman was like, hey, that's so badass. There's now an iPhone. You can send a photo. I can't wait to get the wiener photos. No woman said that. No woman said that. You know what it was? It was the dudes. I can't wait to get the nudes.
0: Yeah, that's it.
1: But then some guy was like, you know what? I think she might want to see it. So he started sending it.
0: Who that first person was?
1: Yeah, the unsolicited D pic.
6: I mean, I know some women are like, well, I like getting those pictures. I'm like, no, you don't. You're just happy he's texting you back.
1: I think she might be right. You're just happy to get any text message back.
0: And I'll be honest, whenever you could have the technology to send a picture like that on a phone, I guarantee you it happened that first day.
1: Oh, a guy sent it.
0: Yeah. Because I know right when we got camera phones, like this guy, like we were taking pictures of our balls and putting it on our friends' backgrounds.
3: Yeah.
0: Because sometimes your friends would have a phone before you would, so you'd be like, hey, man, can I use your phone real quick? And you would just go to the bathroom and like take a picture of your balls or your wiener, and then you put it as his background.
1: I think you're correct that the first photo ever on an iPhone was a wiener photo.
0: I think it was. I didn't say that.
1: Let's go to Bobby. Yes,
0: Bobby. I said
1: Bobby.
0: It was done the first day.
1: Yes, Bobby. Bobby.
7: Hi. Good morning.
1: Good morning. What you got for us?
7: I'm on my way to work, and I actually am not, I'm not gay at all, but I got turned on here, and I feel like a slut today.
1: You did?
7: I did.
1: Let me play that again for you.
2: Feeling like a slut today.
1: So you're going to use that one. You're going to send that to your man, or are you going to make a video?
7: I'm going to say it to a stranger.
1: Hell wow, yeah. She's going to say that to a stranger today because of us.
0: Wow.
1: You're going to make that stranger's day.
0: What's your cash out?
7: My go-to line was just pretty tame. I would say, hi, I'm Bobby. When are you taking me to dinner?
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And then it was Friday. God, it's hot in the studio, but it's going to get hotter this weekend. The weather was so nice all week. Why does it have to get hotter? It's Mighty Iris. Hey, good morning. Happy Friday.

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It's KCLB, the summer heat. I'm not looking forward to it, but I've noticed that my swimming pool where I live is always closed for maintenance or, you know, nonsense. 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

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We have your Six Flags tickets because the summer is here. It's time to go ride some roller coasters. Magic Mountain awaits you. We have a family four-pack for you. Not yet. Just keep listening with us. We will hook you up.

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It's KCLB, and my friend's boyfriend is in a band. He's in a few bands, and he has a show this weekend. I don't know if I'm going to go or not, because I thought maybe stay in, you know, and stop partying a little bit. Because, yeah, the late nights, it kind of takes a toll on your complexion. That's all I'm going to say.

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It's KCLB. 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It's from the mind of Harland Williams, comedian, actor, writer, singer, dancer. He does it all. It's a raunchy new comedy. 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
1: So Turk is like a Mr. Miyagi of getting laid, right? He's got this poor guy putting hot onion rings on his Howard Johnson. That's Evan Marsh, right?
2: Yes, Evan Marsh. Yeah, he's a Canadian actor. Yeah.
1: Yeah.
2: He was fantastic.
1: Did you know him long before casting him, or how'd you find him?
2: No, I didn't know him. I didn't know him at all. And he sent in an audition, and the producers really loved him. And I looked at him, and I was like, man, this guy's really great. And he just kind of hit all the beats, the comedy and the seriousness. And he just had that kind of very vulnerable face.
1: Yeah.
2: Like he looked like a victim. So
1: he does.
2: I thought this guy's a perfect matchup with Turk, because Turk's so harsh and abrasive, and here's this sort of sweet and simple apple pie looking kid, and I think it was a good chemistry.
1: Oh yeah, yeah. Well, onion rings are like a love language to me. Are you a fan of the onion rings? Because I sure am.
2: Oh, I love onion rings. Yeah.
1: Yeah.
2: I'll pick onion rings over fries anytime.
1: Oh, they're so good.

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I say you look so fine that I really want to make you mine. 4, 5, 6, come on and get your kicks. 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

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Now you don't need

It's KCLB. It's Mighty Iris. We're discussing the cast of Wingman. That's the new movie from Harlan Williams that I've been talking about all week. He was so nice to me. Oh my gosh, I love him. But yeah, Jamie Kennedy's in this movie. So many awesome. Some are comedians. Some are mostly dramatic actors, but, you know, took their shot at comedy and they found their new home, I think. It's just a funny movie. Wingman is on Apple TV and Amazon Prime. I'll

0: 93.7 KCLB Mighty Iris talking with Harlan Williams about his new movie, Wingman.
1: Oh, I love that Jamie Kennedy is in this movie. Is he playing, he's playing your nemesis, right?
2: Yeah, he plays the nemesis, and he's sort of tied into Turk's dark past, too. So you'll see as the movie evolves, you'll see that their relationship goes much deeper than just being rival wingmen. That really added some gravitas to the sort of story. Jamie's great because in the movie, he plays sort of the high-end wingman that has high-roller clients that pay him like $60K a pop, and I'm kind of the bottom feeder that I'll do a job for $300.
0: Oh, okay.
2: There's that real sort of rivalry and that class structure going on in their dynamic, which was really fun to feel and see in the characters when you watch the movie.

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Oh my God, the ultimate rock star is 73 years young today. Danny Elfman of Oingo Boingo, of the Tim Burton films, of The Simpsons. 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Born in Los Angeles, 73 years young today.

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KCLB. It's Metallica. Getting towards the end of it. No, your final keyword is today at 5 p.m. Make sure you text it. Spell it correctly. Because then we could fly you away to Las Vegas to see Metallica at the Sphere. Good luck.

It's KCLB. The weekend's here. Backrooms is now in theaters. It's a mind-bending thriller or horror film. I'm not really sure, but I want to see it. It's going to confuse me. I already know it. I already walk out of A24 films not knowing what the heck happens. So look up the trailer. I'm going to go see it this weekend.

It's KCLB. The Gen X Takeover is happening tonight. It's the comedy tour. It's a variety show. It's tonight at 8 p.m. Agua, Rancho Mirage. Are you going? You should.

0: Metallica, taking over Sphere in Las Vegas. 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KCLB is flying you there. 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

0: All right, 93.7 KCLB TK, along with Jackie. You're a tattoo artist. How are you, Jackie?
1: I'm good. And yourself?
0: I am good. You're the first, very first, you're the second person I bumped into. I bumped into Reggie, and she's running the entire place. And I was like, wow, that's lucky. We had her on the air, and now we have Jackie. What kind of tattoos do you, oh, yours are very cool. Like, very fine little tattoos.
1: Yeah, mine are, I specialize in fine line, dainty tattoos.
0: Well, I got a dainty one for you. Here's the deal. So a long time ago, I had a few at the Viper Room in Los Angeles, and I was with my friend. Her name is Mary Queen. Yeah, I know. And so I got this at 2 or 3 in the morning across the street at a at a tattoo place, and we got matching tattoos. She was like, we should get matching tattoos. It was like I remember that it was like 2:13 in the morning. I was like, this seems like a really good idea right now, right? Ever have some of those people come in? Like, it's, but you can't actually tattoo people if they're buzzed, right? That's illegal, right?
1: No, I mean, I don't want you wasted to where you're passing
0: out. Now, we weren't that bad. We weren't that bad. But we were just enough where I thought this was a good idea. Anyway, so I had it removed. I'm wondering, can I put this thing back on? Could you actually redo this tattoo? I'm going to not remove a tattoo, but put it back on in the exact same place it was. Is that possible?
1: I mean, we could definitely try it out.
0: Well, that's not very strong. We'll see what happens.
1: It just depends on the scar tissue, too, right, and how long it's been.
0: I just want to see if it's even possible, because everybody in our meeting we went to one day was like, oh, my God, dude, that's going to hurt.
1: It will.
0: It's going to hurt really bad?
1: Oh, yeah.
0: Now, it's going to hurt worse like this than just regular skin.
1: Yeah.
0: Well, I want to do it for sure now.
1: Sure. Okay.
0: All right.
1: I'll see
0: Jackie,
1: you at my booth.
0: I will see you in 10 minutes. We'll start the process. We'll start with the scar tissue and see what happens.
1: Okay,
0: sounds
1: good.
0: You did a great job. Don't be nervous. You're great.
1: Thank you so much.
0: TK, 93.7 KCLB. 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

0: 93.7 KCLB from the Bill and Arts Tattoo Convention, Palm Springs Convention Center. I'm with the person who's putting the whole thing on. Her name is Reggie. This is a tour, right?
1: This is a whole tour. We're at about 40 cities every year. So every weekend, this whole huge machine packs up and hits the next city. And this is our first year in Palm Springs. We're insanely excited.
0: What a setup, man. So you have how many tattoo artists here today?
1: We have well over 100 tattoo artists here.
0: Okay. And then we have vendors and all, what other swag? What's happening besides tattoos out here?
1: Oh, so we have some local vendors here. We have some vendors that are actually on this tour with us all year long.
0: You know, screw that. Let's talk about the swords. You're a sword swallower.
1: I am a sword swallower, right? Yes.
0: What is that now? You obviously do it right because you're still with us,
1: yes.
0: So you're doing a good job.
1: Yeah.
0: What in your world gets you to do that? How did you start swallowing?
1: Well, my normal answer is a series of bad decisions,
0: right.
1: But in reality, I really wanted to get into the variety arts world. I was in love with some great burlesque performers,
0: right.
1: And then I realized very quickly I had no natural rhythm. So I had a great rack in my 20s, but unfortunately couldn't dance to save my life. So I got into variety, and there's a sideshow circus element there. And that's where I learned to sword swallow. I learned about doing all the pain-proof lady acts and part of the great American cultural history and art. I mean, it's an American art form. It's really weird. American sideshow. The sword swallowing's ancient, but sideshow itself is very American.
0: And that's a big deal. That's happening all weekend here at the Convention Center downtown Palm Springs. Villainarts.com. And what else is happening? We have some people on hooks right here. That's, if anybody's ever seen Jane's Addiction, and you'll see the people swinging on hooks during their concert, those people are here.
1: That's
0: and
1: right.
0: That's the setup right there.
1: We have an amazing suspension team, Xenobite Suspension, and mm-hmm. they're going to be here. It's the last closing entertainment piece. We have a stage packed full of entertainment all day. So when you come in, get your tattoo, shop for the vendors, grab some food, have a couple of drinks, and watch the entertainment. You can spend all day here. It's
0: jam-packed,
1: amazing.
0: Jam-packed Palm Springs Convention Center. All right, so today we're open until
1: 11 o'clock.
0: And tomorrow and Sunday?
1: Tomorrow we're 11 to 11, and Sunday we are 11 to 8.
0: You're going to let us sleep in. That's so awesome. Thank
1: yeah,
0: you.
1: It's going to be good.
0: All right, Reggie, we'll have you back. There she is. The person putting this whole thing on, it's like the size of a football field. It's nothing but ink all over the place. I'm TK. It's 93.7 KCLB.
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0: Bill and Arch Tattoo, Palm Springs Convention Center. I'm TK 93.7 KCLB. I'm with Matt. Hey, Matt, how you doing? Matt, so tell me, you're on the road. This is a tour. This isn't just a stop in Palm Springs, which will happen all weekend long with vendors and ink and all kinds of things happening. You're going to be on tour with these guys.
1: That's it, with Inker. Yeah, the app.
0: The Inker app. Do we find on the Inker app?
1: So it's the nation's biggest tattoo directory. So we have every shop in the country, and it's free artist promotion. And so you could be in Palm Springs, search all the tattoo shops here, and then you can search the artists, and you can search by the style that you want. And we have every shop in the country.
0: You're saying you can design, basically design it online and then find your person?
1: Yeah, uh-huh. And we have every shop in the country, and we attach the artists to it, and we do free artist promotion. And so I was in New York last month, and we were in Boston, and we were in Laughlin, so we're traveling around all these events.
0: We're doing that here, Bill and Arts. They're going to be all over the country this summer. It's going to be a fun summer. Are you going to be with them the whole time, or is this just a one-off?
1: No, we'll be going to a couple of Bill and Art events. We might be in the Houston one, all over. So
0: I want to thank you, man. Hey. Matt here. When I first got to the venue, Palm Springs Convention Center, where the Villain Arts Tattoo Festival, the whole thing is going down, I saw you and I was like, I can't get in. You're like, hey, man, you had a good vibe.
1: Yeah, you look lost. And I was like, man, this guy needs some help. But hey, it's huge out here.
0: It's a whole different issue.
1: It's a huge event.
0: No, but I'll tell you, man. No, I knew exactly where it was, but you helped me get in. So thank you for that.
1: Yeah, of course, man.
0: And you had a good vibe. And you were like, yeah, that guy's cool, too. So here isn't it weird? I see you outside. Now you're on the radio in front of millions of people. All over Los Angeles, the Coachella Valley, worldwide. There's some drunk guy in England listening to KCLB right now. 93.7kclb.com. Thank you, brother.
1: Yeah, thank you, man. Right, thanks for letting Inker app. Yep.
0: Look it up as Google and app stores and everything.
1: Look it up on Instagram. We also are giving away a free tattoo.
0: Okay, let's do it. Find their tent, find their booth. It's Inker.
1: Yep.
0: It is TK. It's 93.7kclb Palm Springs Convention Center. My buddy Matt here. 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

0: That's interesting. It's 93.7 KCLB. I'm hanging out here, and I see this really cool-looking guy, and I was like, hey, what are you up to? You hanging out here? And I thought you were a person just attending this awesome Villain Arts 2026 event at Palm Springs Convention Center. And I talked to this guy yesterday. He's the guy putting the whole thing on. You know, you look the part, buddy. You look the part.
1: Thanks.
0: How you doing, Troy?
1: Awesome. Awesome.
0: So tell us about, I need to know, how does this even start for you? Okay, you're doing a whole nationwide tour. Where did the whole thing kick off? Philadelphia, you said?
1: Yeah, we started in Philadelphia in 2003.
0: Right.
1: And then we just started expanding, you know, a couple shows a year, And, yeah, now we're nationwide, coast to coast.
0: Yeah, Villain Arts
1: 33 shows this year.
0: 33 this year, a bunch this summer all over the country. But let's talk about Palm Springs right now. What do we have here tonight? I'm seeing everything, and I can tell we have a lot of ink. Actually, you can come and get a tattoo all weekend long. Today, tomorrow, and Sunday. Entertainment on stage. We talked to Reggie about that. There is so much happening. Maybe you can give us some insight. You are the man who's putting the whole thing on.
1: Yep.
0: Cool. Tell us.
1: So we have a whole lot going on. You can get tattooed by 300 plus different artists from all over the country.

0: All the top talent. Sullen is here. There's so many good tattoo artists. All the good LA local people. You can meet all different people, get tattoos. It's super cool. We have Sideshow Entertainment. We have a juggler from Ringling Brothers. We have the lovely Reggie Boubouchet.
1: Yeah, she's pretty cool.
0: She's
1: like
0: super fun.
1: Super fun.
0: Fun lady. We have a live human suspension where people pierce hooks through their body and suspend from the ceiling.
1: We talked about
0: super
1: that
0: rad.
1: Yesterday. That's from Jane's Addiction. They went on tour with Jane's Addiction, right? So if you've seen a Jane show, that's the same thing. People on hooks, sword swallowers. And how do we get tickets, Troy?
0: You can go to villainarts.com, buy advance tickets, and come check us out.
1: Yeah, I was going to say, you know, the walk-ups are cool, but villainarts.com is the place to go get them. You lock them in, you come down here sometime this weekend.
0: Yeah, you can see what artists are going to be here. You can check out our social media, see all the videos of our entertainment, of the artists. There's so much here. It's really, really cool show.
1: I appreciate you, brother.
0: Hey.
1: Thank you for having us. Thank you so much. This is Troy, the founder, the man, Villain Arts 2026 tour in Palm Springs, Palm Springs Convention Center, going down all weekend. Again, villainsart.com. I'm TK. It's KCLB.